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0: 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The number one breakfast show. 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Here's what you missed.
2: I found this interesting little bit of research. What voice on a man is the most sexy?
3: Are you trying to be sexier, Darren?
2: My voice is not within that range. So the most attractive sits at 95 hertz. Jason Momoa.
4: I auditioned for Batman, and I almost didn't do it because I was like, this is silly.
2: That's a 95
5: hertz
2: voice.
5: That's convenient, ladies, that Jason Momoa has the sexiest voice.
3: He's also very nice to look at.
2: There's only one man, Mr. Barry White. Oh. Listen to his voice and tell me if this is better than one of the others.
6: It was rough. You know, we didn't have anything, you know.
5: Barry.
6: But I did have my mother. I still live by her rules. I still...
2: Well, I need a shower now,
3: yeah, no,
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3: I'll say what I've said before. Yeah. I'm yet to meet a man and say, sir, your voice is too deep.
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3: I mean, Barry can't help that you're attached.
6: By her rules, I still...
3: Uncle.
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0: This is all we need. DJ Kosher, Jimmy Nevis, as we get to the start of the hour. Welcome to Early Mornings, your Wednesday edition on KFM 94.5. Thanks for sharing the morning with me. Thanks for waking up. Cape Town is giving us a beautiful, crisp 14 degrees as we head to 20 degrees a little later on, a little bit warmer than yesterday. Slight southeaster in the wind. Coming up this morning, there's a fantastic local news story about a Massey chess player from Langa taking on second place in the Cape Town finals. And I love that story. It reminds us that sport isn't always about running. It's not always about bicycles. It's sometimes a battle in the brain and the mind, which you know I love playing in that space as a neuroscience coach. Then at 10 to 6, we've got your Get Up and Go song, giving you two very different songs this morning. We've got Louis Armstrong with What a Wonderful World, Earth, Wind and Fire, and September. So we're going to use the wind emoji and the world emoji to vote for those songs, but I'll play those snippets closer to the time, and then you'll decide what you want to hear. Then 20 to 6, you'll get up your fitness guide. So that's going to get you up and get you going for the day. And fitness-wise, we're looking at everything that just keeps us healthy, keeps us moving holistically in our Feel Great Fitness Guide. So that's at 20 to 6. A lot happening before 6. We've got traffic and weather. So stay with me. Let's get the morning started. Seven in a row from Miles Davis to Neo up next.
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0: Louisa with What I Would Say, Dusk Till Dawn thrown into the mix from Zayn, JoJo, Leave, Get Out, and Max Manone. Better known, the song we call it Brown Eyes, but better for you. And something brilliant about this song, just playing it for you in the background in case you've forgotten which one it was. Fans basically helped rename that song. When Max first started teasing about it online, people came up obsessed with Brown Eyes being part of the song. There was just one problem. The track was actually called Better For You, Better Me For You. So people searching Brown Eyes songs would necessarily not find it. Eventually, Brown Eyes was added to the title. And Max wasn't originally planning to even release this single. His uncle, who's also his manager, just said to him, just go for it. And became his highest charting song in America, reaching number 26 on the Billboard Hot 100. And it just blew up. So that was one of our songs in our 7 in a row this morning as we wake up this Tuesday morning, highs of 22 in Cape Town. We'll have a full Western Cape weather report for you, 10 to 6. In 15 minutes time, you'll feel great fitness and activity guide. Some really unusual ways of keeping moving and getting active. And the WhatsApp line is open, so say good morning, 082-9450-940.
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0: It's Aha and Take Me On, Take On Me, KFM 94.5. So, you know, I always find these incredible stories, thanks to your help, about people in our community that are celebrating or worth celebrating. And I always ask your messages to let me know what's happening in your neighborhood in terms of who is making a difference, what are they doing. And this morning, it's a quiet 15-year-old sitting at a chessboard in his local library, carefully thinking three or four moves ahead. And this young person is Tom Langa from Masipumelele. He took second place in the development section of the City of Cape Town's 2026 Chess at Libraries tournament after making it all the way to the city finals at Kenilworth Racecourse. And to understand what this achievement is, nearly 180 young chess players representing around 40 libraries across Cape Town competed in those finals. And this is the part that I love. The Masipumelele Library Chess Club only started earlier this year, and I love it. It was created by young people in the community, and today it has 20 active members. And Tom describes the library as a quiet place where you can just sit and have a moment to think. And I just love that, because your library can be so much more than bookshelves. They're places where people meet, learn new skills. And the Masipumelele Chess Club welcomes beginners and experienced players of any age. And they encourage anyone to walk into the library to say, teach me how to play. So I'm putting my hand up because this is one thing that I've been wanting to learn. I play a lot of Mahjong, a lot of board games. Chess is on my bucket list to learn. And also the Masipumelele Library Chess Club. If you've got old chess sets that you want to donate, this and many of the chess clubs around the Western Cape are always looking for donations. So congratulations to Tom and the team from the Masi Library Chess Club. If you've got a chess club in your local library that you've been part of, share the details with me. Let's talk about it. Let's get the word out there. Let's get people donating to your organization. 082-945-0940.
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0: First up, F45 training in Paarl. 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It's a 45-minute workout rotating between cardio resistance and hybrid functional training. 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And no, you don't have to arrive and already be fit to be part of the action. They're at 333 Main Street in Paarl, F45 Training on their Instagram. 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Then just a reminder, Derby Dash takes place 17 October, not this Saturday, next Saturday, with trail runners having the 5, the 10 and the 21k option. Road cyclists can choose from a 46 and a 96k option, and mountain bikers a 50 or a 60 with gravel riders 32 and 86 kilometer distance. The road cyclists, your 96 also serves as a seeding for the Cape Town Cycle Tour. Those entries are open now for Derby Dash, and the Cape Town Cycle Tour entries are also open 14 March 2027, capetowncycletour.com. And there's two distances, a reminder about that, the 52 as well as 109K. So you can get your entries in now for the 49th edition of the Cape Town Cycle Tour. That's our Feel Great Fitness Guide on KFM 94.5, helping you move more, feel stronger, and discover your own fitness fit.
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It's Tame Impala and Dracula, KFM 94.5. And talking about Dracula, I mean, how could I make a segue like this? You cannot make this up in Cape Town. Dracula the Ballet is back at the Artscape Theatre from the 28th of October. It is incredible. I spoke about it earlier this year because I went to watch it earlier this year. It is ballet like you've never seen. It's the whole story about Dracula. So you can find out more details at theartscape.co.za. Incredible show. And I know a few of us went to go and watch it. If you haven't seen it and you're a big ballet fan, this is something different to go and watch. So that's Dracula the Ballet. Hits the Artscape Theatre 28th of October. So let's start voting for your Get Up and Go songs this morning. We've got two completely different songs. We need the wind emoji and the earth emoji. And the earth emoji is for this one from Louis Armstrong, What a Wonderful World.

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I want the earth emoji. Otherwise, I want the wind emoji for earth, wind, and fire and September. This is your second option for your Get Up and Go song this morning.

0: 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Earth, Wind and Fire, September 1999. 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Or Louis Armstrong, What a Wonderful World, the world emoji right now. 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It's a start of only 1 degree in Sutherland this morning. Kalfinia starts at 4 degrees. Ceres and Ladysmith at 15 degrees. So George, your max 17, partly cloudy later on. Nysa and Plettenberg Bay reach 18 degrees. Sutherland, Beaufort West and Hermanus 19 degrees. Langebaan, Grabow reach 20 degrees. Atlantis, Paarl, Stellenbosch, Otterung 21. Malmesbury, Swellendam, Ceres and Riversdale 22. Clanwilliam 24. Cape Town, we start at 10 degrees, reaches 20 today. Straightforward forecast with clear skies throughout the day. No rain expected. That south-southeasterly of only 9 k's an hour. Sunrise is at 6:15 with sunset at 6:50.
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0: The Bulls of Aldo, Mitty, Swims in Bad Dreams, Nate Fuhrer, September 1999, Earth, Wind and Fire, your Get Up and Go song this morning. 10 to 6 tomorrow morning, we'll vote for our Get Up and Go song. 20 to 6, we'll look at our fitness guide. I'm already looking ahead at weekend activities. And from me, Liesel van der Vestes, and have yourself a fabulous day. The KFM morning team ready for you. Pop quiz before 7, Darren's prank just after 8. Yes, your traffic. Traffic lights are faulty in Yonge at Govan Mbeki and Ems Drive, as well as Govan Mbeki and Sheffield. Khayelitsha, temporary traffic lane closures and detours in place that affect Jefta K. Masimola from Muwe and towards O.R. Tambo Community Hall. Anything else to report, let us know on 082-9450-940.
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2: Learner transport resumes today and fuel prices at an all-time high. Good morning, I'm Vanya Kluter-Collison. Provincial learner transport services are expected to resume today after the Western Cape Education Department reached a concession with the South African National Small Bus Operators Council. Yesterday, nearly 22,000 learners across the province were affected on the first day of the last term when the operator withdrew its services. The council went on strike, saying they have been locked into contracts with the department that make no provision for fuel-related increases despite diesel rising to 33 rand a litre. Education MEC Yaku Launt says he expects operators to honour their commitment to resume services while discussions continue.
3: Our learners are our number one priority, and we are committed to ensuring there are no further disruptions to schooling.
2: Meanwhile, amid growing concern over the impact of rising fuel prices, the South African National Taxi Council says no decision has been taken on possible taxi fare increases. The organization says it will first engage government, fuel suppliers and taxi operators to explore ways of cushioning the fuel costs. Last night, the cost of diesel rose to 33 rand a litre for the first time, while petrol now costs 30 rand a litre. Santalco says it will only communicate its position once consultations are concluded.
4: Santalco therefore appeals to members of the public and commuters in particular to remain calm and not act on speculation regarding possible fare increases. No decision to increase taxi fares has been announced by Santalco at this stage.
1: EWN, local government elections, 2026.
2: A Thackerton resident who previously voted for the Democratic Alliance says she now votes for the Patriotic Alliance because the party fights for coloured people. The PA took Ward 56, which includes Thackerton, Maitland and Kensington, from the DA during a February 2023 by-election. 65-year-old Julia Matrua says a lot has changed in the area since then. Carla Peterson has more.
5: Julia Matrua says she spent her whole life in the Kensington and Thackerton area. Matrua says her political party of choice used to be the Democratic Alliance.
6: I voted my whole life for DA because I don't understand politics that time.
5: She says things have changed in the area since the PA won the ward.
6: But I can see the growth and the changes in Ward 56.
5: Matrua says since switching to the PA 4 years ago, she feels like she's part of a family.
6: I feel that the PA fights for us. Where our colour stands today, it's actually very sad. So I think we are counted as lost.
5: Matrua says the party has made her feel respected in her community. Carlo Peterson, Eyewitness News.
2: And Japanese authorities have raided 4 major beer manufacturers over suspicions they colluded to hike beverage prices in a violation of anti-monopoly laws. Under investigation are 4 companies that reportedly make up around 90% of Japan's beer market share. Taking a look at today's weather temperatures, Cape Town as well as Langebaan can reach a high of 20 degrees, while Fredendal could see 25. Oudtshoorn and Paarl are expected to reach 20. 21 degrees with Nizna cooler at 18. The top story at this hour. Provincial learner transport services are expected to resume today after the Western Cape Education Department reached a concession with the South African National Small Bus Operators Council.
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0: It's Stephen Sanchez, Sweet Love on KFM Mornings. Hello, Wednesday. Good morning.
1: Good morning. Hello. We woke up with everything costing just a little bit more this morning.
0: I didn't go and fill up.
1: I was asking Vanya just now, did you leave your house last night to go fill up your tank? And she said, I don't care anymore.
0: Yeah.
1: Because this scramble to fill up, to get ahead of it, to save your coins, it's been futile this year.
0: It's $180, eh?
1: Yo.
0: So you've scrimped elsewhere.
1: Yeah, no.
0: Is that coffee for a week? Is that...
1: entertainment budget?
0: Yeah, is it, well, what is it? What had to go if you didn't make it? Ramiz, did you fill up last night?
2: No, I couldn't. Because the petrol stations where I live on that side didn't have fuel.
0: Were they empty?
2: Yeah, didn't have any more. And they said, sorry, can't help you.
0: Sure, all right. That reminds me of when you're at a nightclub and they have happy hour. And there's only one barman.
1: Yeah.
0: Oh, all the other barmen are on a break for an hour now. You
3: and you're stressing because there's 15 minutes left of happy hour.
0: Exactly. That was an old nightclub trick that they used to do. I used to run a nightclub at one point.
1: Oh, of course you did.
0: You know the story.
1: Yes. And you really did run out, hey? Or was it just a thing you said because, oh, it's eating into the profits now?
0: No, well, you see, look, I ran a nightclub for a month. Because the owner went away, so I was the resident DJ.
1: Oh.
0: So he said, can I just run it? So I was like, great. But the bouncers, I doubled their salary.
2: Oh, goodness.
0: For the night, I gave them all bonuses every night.
1: A man of the people.
0: And I was like, you see, this happy hour.
1: Mm.
0: Nah, we're gonna put all the barmen on shift.
1: Yes.
0: And then I started having R1 shooter shots.
2: Oh, God.
0: It was the least amount of money the club ever made.
1: Yeah. You were too revolutionary for the time, Darren.
3: But the people were happy.
1: Probably the best bus they've ever had for 1 month exactly.
0: Oh, shots. No, that club in Pinetown had the greatest month of its life, let me tell you.
1: Yeah, you had to be there.
0: But you can't honestly run a business like that.
1: Absolutely not. No. It was a good time while it lasted.
0: Yeah, it was.
1: Yeah.
0: Okay, it is Wednesday. We've got your 20K pop quiz. We've got a prank later on. We've got all the usuals. We've got a contest with Capitec and quite a few other things. Also, I got scammed.
2: No.
0: I'll tell you about it.
1: Oh, a
0: later
1: South African
0: on.
1: Tale.
0: I got scammed. And I didn't even get angry. I was like, well, you know what? You scammed me. So
1: well done on creativity.
0: Yeah. Oh. I said that thing to myself for my own peace without suffering the loss, going karma's a B1TCH.
2: Yeah.

0: It's Dua Lipa training season on KFM Mornings, quarter after 6 o'clock. I think we're going to have a nice day today. We'll check in with the weatherman shortly. Right, the weatherman is me. And we're going to give you a clue for the 20K pop quiz brought to you by Suzuki. Yesterday, oh so close, it was Yannick Sinner that stopped a 20,000 rand win.
1: Yeah. Mm. It was Greta, hey? And her son.
0: Yeah, that's right. Okay, let's get a clue on, please, Sibs. Sherlyn, by the way, still ill, not yet today.
1: All right, so she left us some questions here. You need to brush up on your Disney, so I'm going to give you a Disney clue, Darren.
0: Right.
1: Tiana is the princess in which Disney movie?
0: You know, there used to be like one Disney princess. Then there was two, and then I went to Disney on Ice. And there was 16, and that's not even all of them.
1: Tiana is the 9th Disney princess introduced, and she's been around since 2009.
0: And what movie does she come from?
1: The Princess and the Frog. Have you watched it?
0: No.
1: Fine.
0: Is this when the frog becomes a prince?
1: Let's not spoil it for those who haven't watched.
0: I don't think it's a big journey to get there. So, what is the most recent Disney princess, though? Is it Moana?
2: Who knows?
0: Or is it Frozen?
1: And how would you define a Disney princess?
0: As in, I don't know.
2: For me, the most iconic Disney princess is Jasmine.
0: And that's from the...
2: Aladdin.
0: Right.
2: Yeah.
1: There's Asha from Wish. And that's from the 2023 film.
0: You see, it's getting Marvel now, where there's Ant-Man and there's Swordman and all these other mans that just make no sense.
1: Yeah. I mean, but then you will always have your iconic princesses, you know. Your Snow Whites, etc.
2: Oh, yeah.
1: That obviously birthed Disney.
0: So who was Snow White the first Disney princess?
1: She was, yes.
0: Okay, got it.
1: Maybe I should bring a Disney princess a day in the pop quiz. Cinderella is on her way. Ariel, Belle, Jasmine.
3: Whoa. And Rapunzel, wasn't she a princess? Yeah. Snow White.
0: Yes. Yeah, she was the Pocahontas. She's the OG.
3: Pocahontas. But Pocahontas was where things, you know, went a little different when we were doing other things.
1: We were creative, yeah.
3: Yes, inclusive.
0: Remember, I noticed there was a very specific something that I picked up on TV, and then we Googled it. There's a very specific way they draw a Disney princess with oversized eyes.
3: Okay.
0: Like massive eyes. And it's all a trick,
1: like innocence,
3: yes,
1: purity,
3: the soul, you know, the window to your soul,
1: yes,
3: making that very prominent.
0: Because I'm on the cusp of getting glasses. I'm gonna, but I'm
3: just
0: worried.
3: Not this year.
0: But I'm worried that it makes my eyes look big.
3: Oh. No, man.
1: Oh no! You've been watching too many cartoons, Darren.
0: Well, I'm
1: or maybe
0: just wondering.
1: Too many like nerd movies.
0: Because I don't know if the lens is too thick. Does it?
3: You can't see the thickness of a lens any longer. You go to a specialist. They will then ensure that your lens is not that it doesn't protrude.
0: Because my mom's lenses were like the bottom of a Coke bottle.
3: No, that doesn't happen anymore.
1: It's olden times. And then you can have fun choosing a frame. And it can actually be kind of part of your personality.
0: Well, there was more lens than frame.
1: Okay.
0: The lens used to struggle.
3: That is something of the past.
1: She was just happy to see.
3: Yes.
0: Yeah, yeah. No,
1: like,
0: but then
1: let's look at the priorities here.
0: No, but then she had the eye laser surgery, which fixed her perfectly. And doesn't need any glasses. And I'm not a candidate.
3: Oh, that's wonderful.
0: No, I'm not a candidate.
3: No, wonderful for your mom.
0: Oh, yes.
3: Because I know my dad also had the laser done, but he still wore specs. Thereafter, it was just better.
0: Yeah. Okay.
3: So that's great. Is that for me, maybe?
0: Yeah. Me, they said, no, the walls of your retinas are way too thin.
3: Oh.
0: Yeah.
1: Hey, but all the best on that journey.
3: Mm.
0: Thank you.
3: Some contact lenses for you.
1: Yeah.
3: we'll throw in a green pair.
0: Yeah. Okay.
1: So, the princess and the frog is the answer I'm looking for in the pop quiz.
0: People are sending me pictures now.
3: What, of Coke bottles?
0: Of that thing I'm talking about where it would make my eyes look like a big Disney princess. But okay. So, the answer is
1: the princess and the frog.
0: The princess and the frog. And you can send your entries to 082-9450-940. That's our WhatsApp telephone.
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3: 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On the N2 incoming, there's an accident in the right lane before Macassar Road. In Philippi, there's protest on Govanbeki and New I7 Road. Govanbeki and Tony Yengeni Road are closed. On the N2 incoming, traffic slows down at Dana Fontaine Road. And traffic lights are faulty in Brown's Farm at Govanbeki Road and Sheffield Road. And at Govanbeki Road and Ems Drive in Nyanga. I'll be back with more traffic in 10.
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1: Hey.
0: You're awake now. My Chemical Romance, welcome to the Black Parade. What a tune.
2: And it got you the W in the vinyl classic yesterday. Well
0: done. It did. It is 6:30. Here's your news and your sports.
3: Dankie daarin. 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
4: Our learners are our number one priority, and we are committed to ensuring there are no further disruptions to schooling.
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2: Good morning. We'll start with cricket news. There is some test cricket to look forward to this week when the Proteas host Australia in the first test of their three-match series this Friday. Australia coach Andrew McDonald expects the Durban pitch to offer a bit of assistance for the bowlers on both sides.
5: It is early season as well, so there's been a lot of discussion around what that means, the weather, does it dry out as much, it's quite humid, it's still relatively warm out there. So if you're looking at what we'd expect something to offer something for the quicks early in the game, and then as it dries out, it'll take some spin, and that's traditionally been the case here. So it's just at what point in time does the spinning ball come into play? It is really the question for us.
2: Staying with cricket, but moving to the shorter format, Indian captain Shreyas Iyer struck his maiden T20 international century to lead India to a convincing 8-wicket win over the West Indies yesterday. With India chasing 172 for victory, Iyer hit an unbeaten 102 from just 43 balls to steer his team home with 32 balls to spare. They lead the five-match series 1-0. In football news, in the UEFA Nations League, reigning world champion Spain maintained its perfect record by coming from behind to defeat Croatia 2-1 in Split last night. Croatia taking an early lead from Ivan Perisic, but Spain turned the match around thanks to two goals from Mikel Merino. Having a look at other results, rather, from yesterday, Harry Kane led England to a 3-0 win over Czechia, marking his record, equaling 125th cap at Wembley. Kane is now level with Peter Shilton's all-time record. Albania beat San Marino 2-1. Scotland lost 2-1 to Slovenia. Switzerland beating North Macedonia 3-0. Belarus beat Finland 1-0. And Estonia and Iceland ended in a goalless draw. And finally, former world number one Novak Djokovic won his seventh China Open title without needing a match point in his semi-final and final. Djokovic, who was awarded a win after his semi-final opponent Daniil Medvedev was disqualified after hitting a spectator with the ball, claimed the 102nd title of his career following the retirement of Alex de Minaur in the final. De Minaur, who left the court for a medical timeout after the first set, continued playing with a heavy bandage on his left thigh, but he could not continue after winning the first game of the second set. Djokovic narrowly won the first set with the match poised at 7-6, 0-1 when De Minaur retired. More at ewn.co.za.
6: Yo, this is Brad from Somerset West. I love listening to the show on my way to work. I can't miss the prank and the weekend mix from DJ Yummy.
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0: is a ghost town. It's Adam Lambert with Ghost Town here on KFM Mornings. Let's have a look at your weather forecast for the next few days. So Cape Town today is going to be 20 degrees. It's going to be clear. There's not going to be much wind. It's going to be great. Thursday, tomorrow, we've got a high of 19 degrees. Also going to be clear. Friday, 20 degrees. A little bit cloudy, but also wind is not going to be around. Saturday, we've got a near perfect day. 23 degrees, absolutely zero wind.
1: Stunning.
0: Yes, Saturday is ready for you. And it's going to be gorgeous, gorgeous today. Actually, we're going to have a nice run of weather.
1: Yeah, actually, I like this. Actually, on Monday, tell us about the weekend's weather. Tuesday, you must tell us about the weekend's weather. That's what we really want to know.
0: Well, I can try, but it won't be that accurate.
1: Yeah.
0: They only really forecast three days ahead. So, elsewhere, it's all hovering around the 20s today, including Fredendal. Once again, the warmest place in the province. Fredendal is 25 degrees. Everywhere else is around 19, 20, like literally everywhere. And it's going to remain like that right up until Saturday for every place in this province. Okay, it's night. We are bracing for this this El Nino.
1: Hey, this thing looming waiting to see, yeah, over us.
0: Yeah,
1: we're... What will summer feel like this year, next year?
0: You know what? There's been so much hype, it's probably just going to be a normal old summer.
1: Hey. Oh, gosh. That famous last words in a disaster movie.
0: Yeah. Who knows? We'll have to wait and see, I guess, eh? We'll have to wait and see. All right, 20K Pop Quiz with Suzuki is coming up next.
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1: Good morning. Taking a look at your roads on the N2 incoming, there's an accident where a vehicle left the roadway before Makassar Road. No delays at the moment. In Philippi, there's protest on Govanbeki and New Eisleben Road. Govanbeki is closed between Tonyengeni Road and Ems Drive. On the N2 incoming, traffic slows down at Dana Fontaine Road. And on the N1 incoming, traffic slows down at Plattercliff Road. Traffic lights are faulty in Browns Farm at Govanbeki Road and Sheffield Road, as well as at Govanbeki Road and Ems Drive. If you do see anything else, please let us know on the WhatsApp 0829450940.
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0: Olivia Dean, nice to each other here on KFM Mornings. Okay, a few messages coming in. Darren, what was it? What? Who scammed you? What was the thing? I mentioned this at the start of the show. I'll tell you what happened. I don't have time now. We've got to jump to pop quiz. But I'll tell you after 7 o'clock. But this guy got me good. He got me good.
1: You know, now we like you to spoil it for us before you tell the story.
0: Yeah.
1: Did you lose money?
0: I did.
1: Oh.
0: I lost 7,000
1: rand. Darren.
0: 7,000 rand, yeah.
1: That's a blow.
0: Yeah.
1: Askies. But so, please give us every gory detail after 7.
0: I'll let you know so it doesn't happen to you. Mm. Okay.
1: And it can really happen to anyone, even those on high alert.
0: Yeah.
1: Because these scams are getting so sophisticated now.
0: And remember what I said, this is a scam, it's not a prank, this is a scam.
1: Yeah.
0: Okay. Prank ends, ha ha. Scam ends. You know, difference. Okay, we're going to do the 20K pop quiz next.
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1: Taking a look at your roads on the end to incoming, there's an accident where a vehicle left the roadway before Makassar Road. No delays at the moment. In Philippi, there's protest on Govanbeki and New Eisleben Road. Govanbeki is closed between Tonyengeni Road and Ems Drive. On the end to incoming, traffic slows down at Dana Fontaine Road. And on the N1 incoming, traffic slows down at Plattekloof Road. Traffic lights are faulty in Brown's Farm at Govanbeki Road and Sheffield Road, and at Govanbeki Road and Ems Drive. Back with more traffic in 10.
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7: 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Suzuki turns everything into a fun adventure.
0: One ticket, one incredible prize, one meaningful way to help change a life. 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Good morning. Oh, Mishka.
8: Hi, hello.
0: Hello.
1: Hello.
0: Is it Misha?
8: Misha, yes.
0: Hello, Misha.
1: Misha, okay.
0: Okay. Misha, we got you on a terrible phone line.
1: Like the worst.
0: So, are you on a car speaker?
8: I'm on my phone.
0: Are you on your phone? Okay. I think let's give you a ring back. Because it sounds like you're in a shoebox right now.
1: But a shoebox is underwater.
0: Yeah. Okay, so let's see how we do. Yesterday, we got 9 out of 10. Mm. Any tennis questions today?
1: No tennis, but there is definitely some sports questions. Got to keep on top of that always.
0: I was going to mention this and then
1: get a clue in.
0: No, but then I just thought, let me just check. But he's in the pop quiz. So let me not say that bit right now.
1: Okay.
0: Misha, you back?
8: I am back.
0: Hey. Okay. Yeah. In the shoebox, but out of the water. So let's see how this goes. Okay. Misha, your qualifying question, true or false? The Baleno offers manual and automatic options.
8: True.
0: Correct. Okay. Are you going to get yourself a place into the All-Star Shootout, which is going to be happening in probably a month's time from now?
1: Time is running out, hey? Yeah.
0: So this is high stakes at this time of year, Misha. Okay. Mm-hmm. So any help there? Hubby there?
8: Yeah, he's here, as well as my sister.
0: And your sister. Okay. Let's go, Misha. Mm-hmm. You ready?
8: Yes.
1: Good luck.
0: On your marks, get set, go.
1: Name Tim McGraw's wife.
8: Skip.
1: Name one of the co-hosting countries for the 2027 Cricket World Cup.
8: South Africa. Mm-hmm.
1: Complete the George Orwell book title, Animal.
8: Next. Skip.
1: Which billionaire does Jeremy Strong play in The Social Reckoning?
8: Skip.
1: Name Lionel Messi's country of birth.
8: Argentina.
0: Yep.
1: Which month is Breast Cancer Awareness Month?
8: August.
1: Jungkook and Jimin are members of which boy band?
8: Say that again?
1: Jungkook and Jimin are members of which boy band?
8: BTS. Yep.
1: Tiana is the princess in which Disney movie?
8: Princess and the...
1: Yep. What's 23 times 3?
8: 23 times 3 is 69.
1: Yep. Spell poignant.
8: Poignant.
0: P-O-I-N-T. That's a nasty one. Question there. That's a nasty one.
1: One last attempt there by poignant.
0: Poignant. Yeah, there's a nasty little silent G in there.
1: It's a great word, though. Let's use it more.
0: Poignant. Yeah. It's a hard word to pronounce as well. Poignant.
1: And the longer you look at it, the more incorrect it feels.
0: There's so many words that just letters that just shouldn't be there.
1: Shouldn't be together.
0: Okay, poignant. P-O-I-G-N-A-N-T. Mm. 1, 2, 3, 4, 5. Oh, yeah.
1: Tough one.
0: Misha, you got 5 out of 10.
1: Yeah.
0: I have no idea. I know I'm going to say, excuse me, and I'm still not going to know. Yeah, your line is getting even worse, Misha.
1: She's sinking to the ocean floor.
0: Yeah. Tim McGraw's wife is Faith Hill.
1: No?
0: Didn't know.
8: Say it again. His wife, no.
1: Tim McGraw's wife is Faith Hill.
0: Faith Hill. Mm. The George Orwell book is Animal Farm. And the billionaire, which billionaire does Jeremy Strong play in The Social Reckoning? That is Mark Zuckerberg. Which month is Breast Cancer Awareness Month? It is this month, October.
1: We're in it.
0: Not August. Mm. Okay, so it's 1,000 rand for you, Misha.
8: Okay, thank you. That at least covers the petrol from yesterday.
1: A little bit.
0: Okay.
1: Yeah.
0: But
1: a fraction.
0: But 1,000 rand is going to get you first click. So we're going to top that up and fill your tank. You're going to have to shake the back of the car as well. We'll get 1,400 rand in there for you. Okie dokes.
8: Oh, thank you so much.
1: Thanks, Misha.
8: I'll be in too soon.
0: Okay.
8: Thank you so much, guys.
0: Ciao, Misha.
1: Take care.
0: Bye. Bye-bye.
1: I think still doable. If you're keeping on top of things.
0: Yeah, I guess.
1: I mean, Faith Hill, I mean, your fave, Darren.
0: Yeah, one off, yes.
1: One off,
0: yes,
1: yeah.
0: Yes. Sure, so Lionel Messi, all said and done on the international stage.
1: That's it. Lots of emotion and tears as he played his last game.
0: I'm so glad he...
1: Yesterday.
0: I'm so glad he scored. He had a great send-off. A great send-off for a great player. Mm. And the game's going to miss him terribly.
1: Absolutely. And he's done everything one can do with a football career. How satisfying to be in this position at 39 years old.
0: Yeah.
1: You won a World Cup for your country. You've won the Ballon d'Ors. You've won countless club trophies. Truly a superstar.
0: Yeah, yeah. Now Ronaldo's gone. Messi's gone.
1: Yeah, we're moving on now.
0: Kylian Mbappe.
1: Next generation.
0: Kylian Mbappe, who was said very much so, Kylian was going to be the next, you know, the next generation of stars. And there's always been this thing where, you know what, Ronaldo trains hard. Mm-hmm. That's why he's so good. Messi is naturally talented. That's why he's good. Mm. And Kylian said, if you think that Messi doesn't train hard and Ronaldo is not naturally talented, he said, you know nothing about football. Mm. So, yeah.
1: I would believe Mbappe. Yeah.
0: Two legends. Mm. Okay. Let's have a look at those roads before we get to news at 7 o'clock.
1: Much of the same this morning on the N2 incoming. That accident where a vehicle left the roadway before Macassar Road. No delays right now. If you are in that area, please let me know if you are being held up. In Philippi, there's protest on Govanbeki and New Isleben Road. Govanbeki is closed between Tony Engeni Road and Ems Drive. On the N2 incoming, traffic slows down at Dana Fontein Road. And on the N1 incoming, traffic slows down at Plattekloof Road. Traffic lights are faulty in Brown's Farm at Govanbeki Road and Sheffield Road, and at Govanbeki Road and Ems Drive. If you see anything else, our WhatsApp line is 082-945-0940.
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10: Sabia back in court and learner transport to resume today. Good morning, I'm Vanya Klitter-Collison. Suspended Deputy National Police Commissioner Shadrach Sabia will return to the Randburg Magistrates Court today for the continuation of his bail hearing. The 59-year-old is accused of sexually grooming a 16-year-old girl and raping an 18-year-old girl. The state has been opposing his bail bid, arguing that Sabia could potentially interfere with witnesses if released from the Khosi Mampuru prison. Alfred Ramashwana has more.
11: The investigating officer presented a range of evidence that the state hopes will convince the court that Shadrach Sibiya could interfere with the investigation or witnesses if released from custody. The evidence included voice recordings in which Sibiya is allegedly heard threatening the father of the 16-year-old minor whom he is accused of sexually grooming.
12: I supported you. I gave you a lot of money. And yet you want to get me arrested. I can deal with you very quickly and easily.
11: The state also presented a phone call recording in which one of Sibiya's friends, Bishop Ajiangwi Maumera, was allegedly heard planning to locate the 18-year-old who has accused Sibiya of rape.
13: And then maybe you remember those girls so that we can sit down with her.
14: Sit down with a girl?
13: The girl and I just talked to her.
11: The NPA is expected to continue its submissions today on why the embattled senior officer should remain behind bars. Alfa Ramshwana, Eyewitness News.
10: Provincial learner transport services are expected to resume today after the Western Cape Education Department reached a concession with the South African National Small Bus Operators Council. Yesterday, nearly 22,000 learners across the province were affected on the first day of the last term when the operator withdrew its services. The council went on strike, saying they have been locked into contracts with the department that make no provision for fuel-related increases despite diesel diesel rising to 33 rand a litre. Education MEC Yaku Lont says he expects operators to honour their commitment to resume services while discussions continue.
14: Our learners are our number one priority, and we are committed to ensuring there are no further disruptions to schooling.
10: But amid this growing concern over the impact of rising fuel prices, the South African National Taxi Council says no decision has been taken on possible taxi fare increases. The organization says it will first engage government, fuel suppliers and taxi operators to explore ways of cushioning the fuel costs. Late last night, the cost of diesel rose to 33 rand a litre for the first time, while petrol now costs 30 rand a litre. Santalco says it will only communicate its position once consultations are concluded.
11: Santaco therefore appeals to members of the public and commuters in particular to remain calm and not act on speculation regarding possible fare increases. No decision to increase taxi fares has been announced by Santaco at this stage.
10: And Japanese authorities have raided four major beer manufacturers over suspicions they colluded to hike beverage prices in a violation of anti-monopoly laws. Under investigation are four companies that reportedly make up around 90% of Japan's beer market share. Taking a look at today's weather temperatures, Cape Town as well as Langebaan will reach a high of 20 degrees, while Fredendal could see 25. Oudtshoorn and Paarl expected to reach 21. With Knysna Kula at 18. The top story at this hour, suspended Deputy National Police Commissioner Shadrach Sabia will return to the Randburg Magistrates Court today for the continuation of his bail hearing.
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0: I got a tall driveway, right? Let me end at the beginning. There is no good material that they've invented yet to do driveways with that looks good for longer than 6 months. You can try paving stones, you can try tar, you can try whatever. I don't know what it is, but it never looks good after it's done. It for a while, right?
1: Okay.
0: So anyways, my wife says, we need to redo the driveway. So I'm like, ugh.
1: Add it to the list.
0: Okay. She says, find a guy. I don't. I let it go, all right? And then she says, there's a guy coming tomorrow.
2: Oh.
0: She found a guy. So guy rocks up. Okay, we go through the whole thing. Yeah, you know, there's a few cracks. We're going to redo it because, you know, the tiles look different colors, different shades everywhere. Mm-hmm. He says to me, okay, it's 10,000 rand. I'm like,
1: ugh. That sounds like a lot. Is that a lot for the job?
0: Well, that's the thing. I've got no base to work from. Yeah. So I don't know if that is a lot. Mm-hmm. Or do I say, let's maybe talk 8,
1: okay,
0: 7, whatever, mm-hmm, you know? So then, he goes away and I say to my wife, yeah, you know, December. We do, you know, I kick a can down the road. Mm-hmm. I said, yeah, December, we'll do it. Mm-hmm. So, about 7 days ago, it was actually probably Wednesday last week. Out for delivery. I'm outside collecting a package. Mm-hmm. And there this white bucky with a few guys in it. Mm-hmm. Hey, boss, we do driveways. Can we do your driveway?
1: So they were just doing a drive-by and then they saw your driveway.
0: Yeah, yeah.
1: And volunteered to do the job.
0: Exactly right. So they were knocking on all the doors and stuff. So now I'd already spoken about the materials and what the 10,000 guy was going to do. Who we got him out of a book, you know. Sure. He was a legit guy advertising this. So I'm like, is he going to put the bitumen and it can't be slippery because it's a bit of a slope? And yeah, no boss, we're going to do it, don't worry. So, okay, fine, perfect. Very smooth talking guy. Very smooth talking. So he says to me, yeah, let me give you a quote. So he goes, looks, 7,000. So I'm like, okay, scored 3. I'm not even going to negotiate this.
1: Just scored 3,000 rand.
0: Yeah, 7,000.
2: Yeah.
0: So he said, okay, I'll be back now. So I say, it's bitumen, it's not going to slip. Yeah. Everything. Okay, like it. The guy goes, he comes back, he's got a crew, eh? And there he does the driveway. But he's throwing like this sand, looked like sand on the driveway, putting water on, and they all got brushes and they're brushing this thing. And I'm like, hey, this doesn't look like bitumen to me, eh? But you know what? I know nothing about roads. So
1: let me leave it to these
0: professionals. Exactly.
1: Self-proclaimed.
0: Yeah.
1: Professionals.
0: So they do the driveway, boom, boom, boom. Then says, no, it'll take 4 hours to dry. So I'm like, okay, cool. Then it dries. And it actually looks pretty cool. I'm like, okay, it looks cool. It's like a different color. It's all one color now. Even tone. Great. Oh, then the exposure comes with the rains yesterday.
1: Oh, no. The first test.
0: My driveway's back to normal.
1: Oh, washed away.
0: The whole thing washed off. He was using charcoal.
1: Darren!
0: That stuff that he was throwing on was charcoal. He wet it and left a little bit of a film on there. And I laughed. I was like, well, that's, you know what? I could have gone to Checkers and paid 50 rand for a bag of charcoal and done it myself.
1: Oh, my word.
3: Goedkoop is duurkoop.
0: First, Vanis, first rain. Gone.
1: Oh, this traveling circus of scammers. Who actually talk such a good game, because really, they wooed you, Darren.
0: No, totally. It was
1: they told you everything you needed to hear.
0: The timing was impeccable.
1: They courted you and giving you that price. It was that price, eh?
0: Yeah. And you know what? So then I'm like, nah, let me Google this and see if this is a scam. Because I'd never heard of the scam before. And there I get to all these links, these Facebook links and all this. I typed in like driveway.

0: reduce scam. Mm. Oh, all over Cape Town, this is happening. But this is the worst thing, was that people in other parts were saying, yeah, you know, they did my driveway. I lost 500 rand. And I thought, I could have gotten them down to 500 rand. I could have gotten them down to 500 rand.
1: Cannot believe it.
2: But they also know their clientele.
1: And the neighborhood.
2: Exactly. They pulled up. They knew this was, you know, the lotto for the day.
1: And even if we get one hit this week, we would have done well.
2: Yes.
0: Mm.
1: I mean, I'm thinking now the situation where, you know, someone comes to your door and offers their services. I can only think of one example where growing up, we accepted a work from someone. It was just to do like our garden or to clean the stoop. Yeah. Not to do a big job like this, Darren. Yeah. I feel as though, yeah, you took a little bit of a chance with that one.
0: And you know, but this is the worst thing. Was like, so now my wife knows me. You know, when I kick the can down the road, he's palming me off.
1: Yeah, is he ever going to do this thing?
0: And she was out. And I was so chuffed that when she came back, I was going to say, babe, look what I did. I did the driveway for you, you know? And now, not even seven. And you know what? If it didn't rain.
2: Yeah, you wouldn't have known. It would have lasted a couple of weeks.
1: I don't think so.
2: maybe till Christmas Day, because in Cape Town, you know, there's always a drizzle.
1: Little Sally's paws, Shem. Your doggo's paws would have been black.
0: And you know what? And they rocked up in the bucky, and it was
2: semi-legit.
0: It was the mother, the father, two sons,
1: and you're thinking adult family sons. Business.
0: Yeah, and I thought,
1: I'm doing a good thing here, actually.
0: You
1: yeah.
0: know, small business, let's help a small business here, you know.
2: Now, the real small business contractors out there are going, Khuchu, only use the ones with a guarantee.
1: Only the ones in the yellow pages.
2: Yeah.
0: So, yes. Imran from Mitchell's Plain. How's it, Imran?
3: How's it, Adam?
0: How's it? Same thing happened to you.
3: Yes, unfortunately, you know, and the best part of it was, you know, they came at the family, the guys were used, like, you know, overalls.
0: Yes.
3: And I was told that they were busy on the roads, you know, and this was the leftover of the tar. Oh. And they both was, you know, was okay with them using the leftover of it. And the bucket was full already, you know. Quite sad is that I actually watched them do the driveway, but when they brought the material and come, and for me was, you know, it didn't look like what I, you know, thought it was.
0: Exactly.
3: You know,
0: the exactly. I was expecting these big rollers and, you know, like you see them doing on the road.
3: Yeah, they you know what, at that point of time thinking it was, you know, because I needed my driveway to be done, and you know, watching it get done, and 2 days later, heavy rain came, and I looked for this driveway, and it was gone, you know.
2: Oh, that's so sad.
0: You know, I did laugh with my wife. I didn't even get angry. I was like, yeah, I got done. It's sad, but I said, you know what, I'll talk about this so that people, other people don't, you know. So how much were you done for, Imran?
3: Mine was, they actually quoted me 6,000, but I mean, again, I got a discount for 2 grand thinking that, you know, I saved up, you know, a couple of odds there. But then again, you know, after 2 days, 3 days later, it didn't look like that. And I convinced my wife that they were coming back, in which they said that they were going to come. And my wife kept on asking me, are they coming? I was like, yeah, you know, they're going to come.
0: And you know what? I didn't say anything to my wife, but on the second day, I was walking in my Crocs outside, and I didn't know. And then I walked inside, and I was on the carpet, and the footprints on the carpet. And I was, she says, "Take your shoes off. You're putting the." And then I looked at it, and I was like, "This is bitumen. This is never coming out." So I panicked. I quickly ran. I got some soapy water, and I started, and it came out like that. And I was like, "Oh, I think I know, but I'm not going to say anything."
1: Not ready to admit defeat yet.
0: No.
1: Oh, what a flop.
0: Yeah. So, I'd never heard of it. Chantel says, how did you not know about this? I'm like, Chantel, I've never heard of this scam before.
1: And it moves through neighborhoods. I mean, I don't know if it's the same people, but the same blueprint being used, whether it's the north, the south, it's always a white bucky.
0: It is.
1: It's always it a is. White bucky.
0: And this is a lekker bucky. This was not an old skedonk with clearly a with
1: they,
0: a binners.
1: They invest in their
2: it looks like they've
1: over.
2: Got a lot of contracts. This is good. It's booming.
1: You finance that thing.
0: Ay. Goodness me.
1: I'm sorry, man.
0: So listen, when they knock at the door, can we do your driveway? Very nice, very polite. Looks like a lovely family, actually. You know?
1: And so smart to use the family, because now you're taking on the heartstrings
0: Yeah.
1: It's like, oh, I'm supporting that family business.
0: There's the little kid in the car.
1: Exactly.
0: I even gave, investing
1: in their future.
0: I even gave the kid chips. You know what I mean?
1: You're a lekker host. And never stop, Darren. Never stop. But so, now I hope this doesn't turn you into, you know, someone who's cynical of everyone offering their services. You just have to be, I guess, a little bit more aware. But I hate what this now does. You're suspicious of everyone now.
0: Well, you have to be.
2: Next time you go to Builder's Warehouse, you just ask them at the counter for a reference.
0: Yeah. For someone,
1: Let's go back to references, hey? Mm. Yeah.
0: Okay, well, that's my story.
1: Now the family's Christmas money is finished.
0: Yeah. And my wife's like, you know what? I got a picture of the bucky and the license plate.
2: Lekker.
0: And I'm like,
2: here we go.
0: You know, babe, you don't know who you're dealing with. Yeah. You know what I'm saying? Is it worth it? True. You don't know, like, it's like, don't fight with anybody on the road. You don't know what's going on there. You don't know what they got under the dashboard. Yeah. Just let it go. I got conned and... Well, I got conned, so... Yeah.
2: Take the punch.
0: The move on, okay, so... Ah, here's a good tune. Here we go. This is yoga. This is not AI.
1: For the scammers out there, you stop your nonsense.
0: Do a good 9-to-5 job, man.
1: Yeah.
0: Bloody hell.
1: Or 6-to-9.
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0: Al Laker, that's Yoga 925. Not AI, friends. Mm-hmm. Not AI. Oh, listen, before we carry on with this, so Wackhead's All-Star Comedy Jam sold out Friday, Saturday, Grand Arena, Grand Wiz. It is this Friday, this Saturday.
1: Two more sleeps.
0: 5,500 people each night. Very excited. Can't wait. We're all set and ready. It's myself, Mark Lottering, the King. Skulk Poseidonote, also a king, Loyus of Gawler, a king, and of course, the king of kings, Mr. Barry Hilton. Oh, all wonderful. On one. So now this is the deal, right? So Friday night show, I had reserved a whole bunch of tickets that I kept. We didn't put it in for sale because it's, you know, it's comps and contests and a sponsor that comes on board and they want X amount of tickets and all these last minute things and stuff. Okay, so I've done a tally and if you go now, there's 85 tickets left for Friday night show on Ticketmaster.
1: Okay.
0: That are back in for resale that I've released back that I can't give away 85 tickets. I'll be here till whenever. Mm-hmm. All right. So, if you want to come to the show Friday night, it's going to be an absolute killer show. They were both sold out in record time, but I've put 80 my sort of
1: probably,
0: section.
1: Probably gone now though, but yeah.
0: Okay, so Ticketmaster, go there right now. 85 tickets. Mm. We had 5,500 tickets go in 22 minutes. Mm. So 85 tickets, go, go, go, go, go. Mm. All right. Can't wait. We'll see you there.
2: It's gone.
1: I can imagine it's gone.
2: No, I can tell you. I can guarantee you it's gone.
1: It's in people's carts now and they're checking out now. Yeah.
0: Let me check.
1: Good
0: Let
1: luck.
0: Let me check. Where's my Ticketmaster app?
2: Yeah, go.
0: And they scattered. Like, I took a bit all over the place. Like, I'll take 4 here, 10 there, 6 up there. Mm. I really spread it all over the arena. All right, so go and get him. Go and get him. Ticketmaster. Okay. Let's just take a call here on the scams. Chanel from Pelican Park, how's it?
3: Good and yourself.
0: How's it, Chanel? So you bought also a white bucky. They sell you plants.
3: Correct. Yes. And? So it happened at my mom's house, and it happened actually in the area. So they come to you, they sell you plants. Oh, it's a nice plant. Next morning, wake up, plants are gone.
0: Huh? So they've sold you the plants, planted the plants.
3: So they
0: sell you
3: the plants, and then at night they come, they steal it back. They sell it to the next person the next day.
1: And these are like outdoor plants that they snatch from your garden, from your...
3: Yes, little pot plants, like a little tree or whatever flowers it is that they have a whole bucky load for.
0: And, you know, this is the thing that makes it actually, you laugh about it at the end. It's not like it because you've lost money and stuff. But you know, the absolute idea of the con. I mean, yeah, I'm getting tar, but the oak's using bright charcoal on my driveway. Mm. Yeah, they plant the plants and then they steal the plants back at midnight.
3: They steal the plants.
0: It's unbelievable.
3: So I think it's a whole white bucky scam.
0: Yeah. And was it a nice bucky?
3: No, it's not like a new bucky.
1: But that's part of the scam because you're like, oh, it's a workhorse. It's been around, you know?
3: Mm. Yes.
1: They've been doing this business a long time.
3: So now everybody knows you don't buy plants from the bucky selling you plants.
1: Mm. Mm. Not going to have them for long.
0: And how much did she lose there? Did she pay for the plants?
3: So it was like 300 for the one and 400 for the other. And then, next morning we came gone.
0: I thought you were going to say, you know, and then the plants died.
1: I thought like they were fake or like dangerous or something. I don't know.
0: It's like, you know, like when you get sold a purebred Dachshund and then this thing after a while you go, but this thing is 1 meter high. This is not a Dachshund anymore, you know? All right, Chanel. Thank you. We got, you see, people are sending me the same message here. You see, and they're sending me this meme. It looks like a meme that's going around. What's something you bought the cheap version of once and immediately understood why the expensive version exists? Mm-hmm. Well, this is a classic case for me. You know what? A lawyer.
1: Mm-hmm. Oh, don't go cheapy with that.
0: Don't go for the cheap lawyer.
1: Hey,
0: you're going to do time.
1: Sometimes you have a choice. Hey, you're gonna represent yourself now.
0: You're going to do time. Hey. Yeah. We got some messages here.
4: Yeah, no, they are walking around because it happened in my area as well. But they got my neighbor opposite me because he said yes. And like 2 days later, his driveway was an absolute mess.
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6: Yo, Darren. That's the most expensive charcoal I've ever heard of, man.
1: Oh, man.
6: You know how many bribes you could have had with 7,000 rand, eh?
7: My brother-in-law got caught for our driveway for 5,000 rand. And the more I'm telling him, please don't do this, please don't do, no, they've guaranteed it, they've given me their number, and they've got a guarantee and everything like that. True as Bob, the first heavy rain we get, just clippies and stuff like that, gone.
8: Ek stem 100% saam, Darren. Leer 'n bietjie Afrikaans. Goedkoop is duur koop. As ek op Facebook advertise op die mamma groepies of so, dan vra ek altyd vir recommendations. En dit moet mense wees wat al voorheen by jou gewerk het. Want jy word so geskem, jy word geskem uit jou onderklere uit.
9: Hey Darren, don't you think that the first guy for 10,000 rand has given the second guy a heads up that you're willing to pay 10? So he came in at 7,000 rand.
10: So we got scammed by the same people. It's a big, big, big scam. Oh, sorry you got caught. We did too.
0: Yeah, well, maybe less people will get caught now.
1: Yeah, let's hope.
0: Yeah, sure. Goedkoop is duurkoop. That's a... Sometimes you must just pay.
1: Just pay.
0: Just pay the proper guys, the proper stuff.
1: Yeah, and if it's and save, wait a while and save so you have the money to pay for the thing, and get the proper thing. You know, because I think also what gets us is that we want the job done now.
0: Yeah,
1: maybe just requires you to wait a bit longer, get those funds.
0: Like I said, never get the cheapest lawyer. Mm. Nor the most expensive, somewhere in the middle. Probably got a good one.
1: I mean, you were thinking, I'm thinking like, oh, mattress, you know. you invest in a good night's sleep.
0: A cheap mattress. Never buy a cheap mattress.
1: Never buy a cheap mattress.
0: Think about it. Yeah. You spend 8 hours, you spend a third of your life on this thing.
11: Yes.
0: You must spend the most money on a mattress. You know, never buy a cheap mayonnaise.
11: Mm. Oh, you'll learn the hard way.
0: Oh, that tang. That tang. Now, on the other side of the coin, somebody will say, never buy cheap tomato sauce. Mm. I prefer the cheap tomato sauce.
1: I think it's a taste thing that,
0: I
1: some
0: like
1: people
0: them.
1: Love their Heinz, their All Gold, or that other one that we used to have in Res. Yeah. What was that no name?
0: If you get it at Macro, like 25 liters. 25 liters, yeah. It comes
11: all
0: in a barrel.
11: Joy.
0: Yeah. No, this doesn't, there's no name.
11: No,
0: there's
11: name.
0: No name. Yeah. Nah, that's good stuff. That's good stuff. Cheap toilet paper, always buy these things. Yeah, I've also learned this. Never buy the cheap vacuum cleaner.
1: And what I'm learning is never buy the cheap fridge either. Because I thought, I live alone, I don't need a fancy fridge. I'm paying the price now. That thing, it's freezing all of my goods to the point where I cannot open my freezer doors now. Mm. My chicken pack has been stuck
0: to the roof.
11: Maybe you didn't learn about no frost.
1: I've got a defrost now, and then I'm going to sell the fridge. Yeah, no, I'm done. I'm done with that.
0: I'll tell you something else you never buy the cheap version of, and I learned this the hard way. Never buy your kid cheap crayons.
11: Oh, yeah, for sure.
0: That doesn't even transfer on the page. It's just like a candle.
11: Exactly.
0: It's a colored candle.
1: Give the babies the good stuff.
0: Hold on, we got a message here for another scam here.
12: Well, at least you didn't buy a pot-belly pig.
1: Huh?
12: Thinking it's cute and it's going to start small, and then it ended up to be as big as a BS. And it started chasing me around and started biting me.
1: Oh no.
12: Well, pancetta is now on the form.
0: Twin Jetta.
1: No, man.
0: You bought a BSP.
11: She was hoping for a little babe.
0: The other thing you never buy cheap, dishwash liquid.
11: Oh, yeah, yeah, you sell your Leslie.
0: Sunlight, it is.
2: Yeah.
0: They have kept that recipe closer than the Coca-Cola recipe.
1: But something has changed.
11: Uh-huh.
1: Or at least, I mean, I love Sunlight, but something has changed with the formula. So now I alternate between Sunlight and the Woolies one.
0: The Woolies...
11: the antibacterial.
1: Yeah, the Sunlight is not hitting like it used to. Or maybe my grease is just greasy.
11: Yeah. Maybe that's the problem.
1: My grease is extra greasy.
0: The water's not hot enough.
11: No, the water's too hard.
1: It's too
0: maybe
1: hard. Maybe it's the water. Let's blame the water.
0: Okay. Are the tickets still there or they're gone?
2: No, they're gone.
0: Are they gone? All right. Tickets for the show gone, I'm afraid. Done. Thank you very much for buying. Hopefully going to put on a great show for you Friday night at the Grand Arena, Grand West. Wackheads All-Star Comedy Jam.
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1: 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That's LIFE to 47159. On the N2 incoming, an accident where a vehicle left the roadway before Makassar Road. No delays at the moment. On the N1 incoming, there's an accident at Okavango Road. Expect delays from Marula Road. And in Kirstenhof, there's an accident on Main Road at Raapkraal Road. And on the R304 Kulanoff Road, there's an accident at Botlaray Road. You can expect delays. In Philippi, there's protest on Govanbeki and New Isleben Road. Govanbeki is closed between Tony Yengeni Road and Ems Drive. And on the N2 incoming, traffic slows down at Jakes Havel Drive. And on the N1 incoming, traffic slows down at Mike Pienaar Boulevard and Constantia Main on the M3. Some things are worth spending money on, like a couple of pizzas when you don't feel like cooking. 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
1: Good morning. We'll start with football news where Lionel Messi brought the curtain down on his 21-year international career. As he bid farewell to Argentina's adoring fans in an emotional final appearance in Buenos Aires, the 39-year-old, widely regarded as the greatest football player in history, signed off with his 126th international goal in front of 85,000 supporters as Argentina won 3-0 against Benin. Moving on now to some more football. Harry Kane led England to a 3-0 win over Czechia, marking his record-equalling 125th cap at Wembley. And in other UEFA Nations League results, Albania beat San Marino 2-1, Scotland losing 2-1 to Slovenia, Switzerland beat North Macedonia 3-0, Belarus beat Finland 1-0, Estonia and Iceland ended goalless. And I missed a result in the UEFA Nations League. That's reigning world champion Spain. They maintained their record perfect start by coming from behind to beat Croatia 2-1 in Split. And Novak Djokovic has defeated an injured Alex de Minaur in the final of the China Open in Beijing. Craig Gabriel is there.
20: Novak Djokovic remains undefeated at the China Open. He won the title 6 years in a row and then this year returned after an 11-year gap and still won the title. His seventh at the China Open and his 102nd career title. Djokovic defeated Alex de Minaur when the Australian retired after one game in the second set. Djokovic was leading 7-6 one love when de Minaur quit due to an upper left leg injury that was heavily taped. For Djokovic, this was his 33rd match win at this tournament. Craig Gabriel, Beijing.
1: And finally, in cricket news, Indian captain Shreyas Iyer struck his maiden T20 international century to lead India to a convincing 8-wicket victory over the West Indies in the opening match. Iyer hit an unbeaten 102 off just 43 balls. More at ewn.co.za.
21: Gerard here from Robertson. I listen to the breakfast show every morning on my way to the farm. I've never met anyone in the studio, but they surely make us feel like family. Like they are sitting here right here with me and we're having a lekker joel.

0: Olivia Rodrigo with Drop Dead here on KFM Mornings. It's 7:45 on the back of me being scanned because I was going cheap. We got onto certain things that you must just pay the money for.
1: Mm-hmm.
0: The cheap versions are not great.
1: It's not good long term, I'm afraid.
0: I said lawyers, mayonnaise, mm-hmm. cheap version's not great. Mm-hmm. Tomato sauce, the cheap version, best of the best. The more translucent it is, the more it stains your fingers for 3 weeks afterwards. Best. You know when you buy that boerewors roll outside the shop?
1: It has to have that little extra tang, you know?
0: They never have all gold there. That eats into the margin.
1: It's part
0: you
1: of
0: know?
1: The experience.
0: That's the one. But yeah, there are other things that you don't. Mm. Running shoes coming up quite a lot.
1: Yes.
0: Running shoes. You'll know this from me.
2: Yeah, do not go for the cheap version.
1: You pay that 4,000 rand.
2: Yeah.
1: You pay it.
0: Mm. So we got some of your messages here.
3: I would say your cheap stuff is like your vehicle's brakes. I mean, I put it in and the squeakiness. I said, no, just drive it in, you know, the sound will go away. A year later, OMG.
4: Yes, Sips, jy is heeltemal reg, San, maar dis nie meer wat het was nie.
5: 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Love it.
6: 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You will be very disappointed.
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9: Good morning, team. Amen, Sibs, on the Sunlight liquid. The green one, I buy the blue one, also Sunlight. And that one foams, cuts grease, very nice.
10: Do you guys haven't bought a car for 40,000 and spent about 30,000 so far fixing the car and still has issues?
11: Nappies, I think, trumps everything. Do not do cheap nappies.
12: I made the mistake of buying a cheap toilet seat. Oh, yet it was only 3 sit downs and the whole thing was cracked. So now there were 2 cracks.
1: Because you use that thing every the foot traffic, the bump traffic.
0: Yeah. It's a high traffic zone.
1: It's a high traffic zone. Mm. You simply cannot skimp. Yeah. You cannot skimp with that one.
0: Yeah, what's coming up a lot also is perfumes.

0: interesting. Hey, I mean,
1: the so-called dupes, the what's.
0: Yeah, you could find some affordable options, but you'll have to hunt. But yeah, rather pay.
1: Yeah. Okay.
0: Oh, on that depressing note, because there's no money to buy any of these things, because all of it is going to fuel.
1: That's right. Yeah. But we got some money for you.
0: Yeah, we do.
1: We got 2,500 rand, courtesy of Capitec. So we play you a clue, a sound clue, and then you got to tell us which city this is. Not country, which city, please. And yesterday's clue.
2: Buongiorno, un espresso, per favore.
1: Oh, it's got to be Paris, eh?
0: What a city.
1: Too easy. Country, very easy.
0: Uh-huh.
1: But pick a city within that country, and you'll get 2,500 rand. I'll ask you a simple question, which you'll get right. Another 2,500 rand, so minimum 5,000. If you've used your Capitec credit card in the last 30 days, I'll double that again and you'll get 10,000 Rand. Just like that in the next few minutes. Your name and your ID number to our WhatsApp telephone now, please, with the keyword Capitec. 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Forget the ID number. We'll check it later. 082-945-0940.
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1: 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If you don't, ask them for 500 Rand. On the N1 incoming, there's an accident in the right lane at Okavango Road. Expect delays from Marula Road. In Kirstenhof, there's an accident on Main Road at Raabkraal Road. On the R304 Kulinoff Road, there's an accident at Botlaray Road. You can expect delays there. In Philippi, there's protest on Govanbeki and New Eisleben Road. Govanbeki is closed between Tony Yengeni Road and Ems Drive. On the N2 incoming, traffic slows down at Jegskheuvel Drive. And on the N1 incoming, traffic slows down at Mike Pienaar Boulevard and Constantia Main on the M3. In Helderview at Solari's Pass Road and the N2, the traffic lights are faulty there, as well as in Brown's Farm at Govanbeki Road and Sheffield Road, and at Govanbeki Road and Ems Drive. I'll be back with more traffic in 15.
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4: Good morning, Darren, Sherlyn, and sir.
0: Hello.
3: Hello, Colette.
0: Hi. That was Sherlyn.
3: That's Sherlyn. Yeah. Sickies in her bed.
0: So, look. I'll tell you now, minimum 5 grand. Let's just go through the motions here. What city was this clue from here? Which city is this?
5: Buongiorno. Un espresso, per favore.
0: Okay, which city?
4: Definitely Rome.
0: That's spot on. Spot on, Colette. That's 2,500 Rand. Okay, now, quick question. For another 2,500 Rand, true or false, as a Capitec credit card holder, you get free travel insurance on return flights.
4: That is true.
0: Yes, ma'am. 5,000 Rand for you. I'd love to double that again. Have you swiped your Capitec credit card in the last 30 days?
4: Oh, unfortunately not.
0: Highball. Okay. So it's just going to be 5,000 Rand then, which is great.
3: Not too bad at
4: all. That's great. Thank you so much.
0: I wouldn't mind winning 5,000 Rand. Oh. I'll make back some of that 7 that I got scammed for. Okay.
4: So it's my 40th birthday this month, so that 5,000 Rand will definitely help.
3: Oh, happy 40th. How many Brilliant. More days to go? When is your birthday?
4: The 20th.
3: Oh, nice.
0: You see, she's already telling everybody now on the 7th.
3: You must prep the people, yeah.
0: Let me guess, it's your birthday month.
4: Yes, Colin. Definitely.
3: Okay. Gifts accepted at any point in October.
0: Yeah. Okay, well, you go and enjoy.
4: And the Singapore trip might help as well.
0: Whoa. Yeah, wouldn't that be nice, eh? I'll tell you, though, the queue is long. If it's meant to be, meant to be.
3: Just visualize
4: Absolutely.
3: Yourself.
0: Okay. Okay, but actually, you need to be a Capitec credit card holder, so you can forget about that dream, Colette. Forget about that dream. All right. Ciao,
4: That's
0: Colette.
4: Okay. Thanks, guys.
0: Cheers.
4: Bye-bye.
0: Bye-bye. Okay, we got a prank coming up in 10 minutes' time. It is 8 o'clock.
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12: The search continues for Athlone gang murder gunman and fuel prices hit record highs. Good morning, I'm Vanya Kluter-Collison. A search continues for gunmen responsible for an alleged gang-related murder in Athlone. The shooting happened outside a primary school in Belgravia before 8 a.m. yesterday. Police say the victim had just dropped his child at school when gunmen approached him and started firing shots. The 31-year-old man sustained multiple gunshot wounds to his face and upper body. The police's Frederick Van Wyk.
13: The motive for this attack is believed to be gang-related. The suspects fled the scene and are yet to be arrested. Athlone Police registered a murder case for investigation. Anyone with information about this fatal shooting incident is kindly requested to contact Crime Stop on 08600 10111 or use the mobile application MySeps anonymously.
11: EWN, Local Government Elections, 2026.
12: An electoral expert says the Patriotic Alliance's ability to activate voters in the Western Cape will be a key factor at the polls in November. The political analyst says the party has already shown it can generate high turnouts at municipal by-elections in the province. Official data shows total voter turnout in wards where the PA won or retained its seats in the province this year ranges between 46% and 58%. Carla Peterson has more.
14: Political analyst Wayne Sassman says results from by-elections during the first half of this year shows the Patriotic Alliance is doing something unique in the Western Cape. Sassman says the PA is not merely winning low turnout by-elections.
15: These are high turnout by-elections, so they are activating voters to come out and vote. This is why we've seen record-level turnout in a number of by-elections across the rural parts of the Western Cape.
14: The PA won at least 7 wards in different municipalities in the province, including Stellenbosch and George, where the Democratic Alliance previously held seats. Sassman says it's not by chance.
15: In wards the PA are winning, the turnout is typically far higher than other by-elections across the country, and this is quite unique.
14: Sassman says the challenge for the PA will be to replicate what they are doing in by-elections across the areas they are targeting in the municipal elections. Carlo Peterson, Eyewitness News.
12: And it's been a busy 48 hours at filling stations across the country as motorists rush to fill their tanks before fuel prices hit record highs at midnight. Petrol has, for the first time, breached 30 Rand a litre, while diesel now costs as much as 33 Rand a litre. The hikes are linked to global uncertainty around the oil trade as a result of the U.S. war on Iran. Reporter Lauren Isaacs was among the thousands of motorists queuing for fuel yesterday.
16: Hi there. How are you? Good. Can you fill up? Please, thank you.
17: Motorists queued at the engine garage along Vasco Boulevard in Goodwood until late last night. Forecourt manager Chris Cronier says he's had all hands on deck, with attendance running between 8 pumps since Monday. He says many drivers want extra services, much to the dismay of those who had been patiently waiting to just fill up in time to save some cash.
18: And then they want the windows to be cleaned, tires to be pumped, oil to be checked, and then other people behind that are getting agitated.
17: Kasatu has described the fuel price.

0: It's somber with potential all across the Western Cape. This is KFM Mornings. Nice song. We have got your prank coming up. Bit of a story, which I'll unpack right after the break in 3 minutes.
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6: 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If you don't, ask them for 500 rand. Taking a look at your roads on the N1 incoming, there's an accident in the right lane at Okavango Road. You can expect delays from Marula Road. As well as in Kirstenhof, there's an accident on Main Road at Robcrawl Road. On the I-304 Kulinoff Road, there's an accident at Botlaray Road. You can expect delays. In Philippi, there's protest on Govanbeki and New Eisleben Road. Govanbeki is closed between Tony Yengeni Road and Ems Drive. On the N2 incoming, traffic slows down at Jake's Gravel Drive. And on the N1 incoming, traffic slows down at Mike Pienaar Boulevard and Constantia Main on the M3. Traffic lights are faulty in Helderview at Solari's Pass Road and the N2, in Brown's Farm at Govanbeki Road and Sheffield Road, and at Govanbeki Road and Ems Drive. If you do see anything else, please let me know on 0829450940. Updating a spreadsheet with hundreds of rows is more fun than sitting in traffic. The OUTsurance pointsmen know there are a million other things you'd rather be doing than wasting time in traffic. That's why they've been on the roads for the past 21 years, easing the traffic congestion so you arrive quickly and safely. The OUTsurance pointsmen are another reminder that with OUTsurance, you always get something out. In proud partnership with KFM 94.5, operating in Paarl and Stellenbosch, OUTsurance is a licensed insurer and FSP.
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5: So I hope you were here yesterday listening, because the prank that you would have heard there was a retribution prank that was from... So... Guy, brothers, close brothers. One brother pranks the other brother yesterday. Mm-hmm. Okay? And it was great. But that was in retaliation to a prank that the one brother had pulled on the other brother, the opposite, 7 years ago. Okay.
6: Vengeance.
5: Yes. So you heard that prank, right? So now, to complete the circle, I'm going to play the prank from 7 years ago.
4: The first one.
5: The first one. Okay. The other brother was sitting and waiting, when am I ever going to get you back on this? And we dealt with that swiftly and decisively yesterday. Okay, so this is the original. And so the two brothers, and so now this is what happened to him. So he goes to the ATM, uses his credit card to draw money. ATM swallows the credit card.
6: Yeah.
5: The worst feeling in the world. Worst feeling in the world. You're looking around, you're thinking, is this one of those scams where now the next ogre rocks up and the card's going to be some better?
6: The card comes out now.
5: Yeah. So anyways, the card had swallowed it and that was it. So then he goes and now he wants to cancel the credit card, thinking, well, it could still be a scam. Mm. To cancel the credit card, now he goes in there and they don't cancel his credit card. They cancelled his debit card by mistake.
6: Oh, yeah. I feel bad for laughing.
4: So now you can't transact at all.
5: So now he's got no cards. He's got no working cards. And you must know, like, everything takes 3 days before it gets to you. Yeah. So he's now up the creek without a paddle.
6: So much.
5: And he's full frustration. So all he wants is his cards, you know. Phoning, bank. No one seems to understand, but he got a guy that he thinks understood what he needed.
6: Yeah.
5: And that guy's name was Petrus, and now he's waiting for Petrus to call him back. Hey. Obviously, I'm Petrus.
6: You're the guy.
5: Okay. I'm the guy. Okay.
4: Oh, great.
5: And this again, this is what we dealt with yesterday, 7 years later.
6: To think that this prank is the reason why a revenge plot exists.
5: Well,
6: hey?
5: Well, you'll see why. Okay. Okay. So here it is. So what is his state of mind at the moment?
8: Well, I mean, he's like kind of a off. The thing about my brother, though, he's a very big guy.
5: He got pranked yesterday.
8: Yeah. He's about 6'4" and weighs like 160 kilos kind of thing. You know what I mean? He's a big bastard.
5: Yeah.
8: So when you see him getting frustrated with his tiny little cell phone in his hand, you know, he gets all red in the face and angry and whatnot. And
5: okay, cool. Hold on. I'll put you on hold.
9: John.
5: Mr. Zesh, number...
9: Yes.
5: I'm calling you from call center. This is a follow-up call to find out how you found our service you called on Tuesday.
9: Yes.
5: What was the problem?
9: ATM swallowed my credit card. And when I said to the guy, I need to stop my credit card, he stopped my debit card. I said, well, why did you cancel my debit card? It's my credit card that's been swallowed. He said, well, I'm really sorry, sir. It's cancelled. Nothing I can do. You have to go into the bank to have it sorted out. So I had to go in the bank on Wednesday, and I had to spend 45 minutes in the bank.
5: Oh, so have you got the new cards?
9: I've got the new card, but they charged me to replace it. So you're going to have to give it back to me.
5: What is the reference, sir?
9: MSO.
5: I'm just going to pull up your whole file here on the system. Your credit card, is it active still? Or did you cancel the credit card after?
9: I cancelled it, and then I got my new one today, and they activated it.
5: Okay, the credit... okay, let me just make the activation. Okay, cancel. Oh no. I made a mistake here.
9: What?
5: I was making doubly sure that the credit card was cancelled and I cancelled your new card.
9: No, don't be stupid, mate.
5: Damn it.
9: What is your name?
5: My name is Petrus, sir.
9: Petrus, what is the story?
5: I made an honest mistake, sir. I'm sorry, I've only been here for 3 days, okay?
9: Then why can't I have you phoning me, bro? You should still be on training.
5: I need you to go to the bank. I'm sorry, but we're going to have to start the process again.
9: Bro, this was going to be the shortest job that you've ever had in your life if I have to go to a bank again.
5: I'm sorry, but this is the only way.
9: Petrus, I wish you and I could be friends.
5: And do the...
9: This is the same crap that your mate at the bank told me the other night, man. Can you believe it? He cancels my debit card when I ask him to cancel my credit card. And now you got to check if everything's all right and you cancel my credit card. Again. Bloody hell, mate. Come on. Oh, my bitch. I promise you, you've got me shaking my shoes here.
5: I'm shaking, yeah.
9: Well, you're going to shake very hard, my man, because I'm going to have to phone head office and tell them what's happening.
5: No, please.
9: No. Petros.
5: Sir, please. No. Sir, please.
9: I'm going to phone head office. Petros, you
5: sir,
9: can't come and cancel my... You can't come and cancel my card, bro. You can't... You
5: no,
9: can't
5: sir. Play
9: around our accounts like this.
5: Sir, it was a mistake.
9: What?
5: Please, I've got three children.
9: Oh my babies. Petrus, you're gonna have. Listen, I'm the big oak with heart problems. You're gonna sound like you're gonna have a heart attack. You can't be upset. You.
5: I'm on probation!
9: You can't be. You...
5: Please, no!
9: Petrus? Stop now. I'm phoning head office. Goodbye.
5: Say, hold on! Hey, dude!
9: Well done, Bruce. Hello?
5: Hello, sir.
9: Stop it, boo. Stop it, Petrus. Stop it. I'm not interested, pal. I don't want to hear you crying. I don't want to hear your story. No. Stop it, pal. Stop it. I'm sure you know if you're old enough to get a job, you're old enough that you made a mistake and there's consequences.
5: Can you talk to my supervisor?
9: Let me speak to your supervisor, pal. Let me speak to your supervisor.
5: Okay, hold on. There he is. Talk to him.
9: Hello? Who am I speaking to?
10: You're speaking to your brother.
9: you're a chop, pal. Come on, man.
10: Jono, let me introduce you to Wackhead Simpson.
5: Jono!
9: Don't talk. Hello?
5: Yeah!
9: Wackhead, you sausage, man. Jeez, it's your sausage. I just come for Wackhead. That's terrible. I can't believe it.
4: A whole sausage.
5: So there we go. Complete the circle. That's why yesterday's prank you heard, Wackhead, you sausage.
4: Yeah.
11: It's a family thing.
4: So now we've closed that chapter with this family.
5: Well, you never know. Yeah. We might wait another 7 years and we'll have to do a reverse on the reverse. Okay. Such cool brothers though, man. Awesome guys. There we go. If you need a prank done, you know what to do. Darren S at kfm.co.za. Children.

0: It's J-Lo, Jenny from the Block on KFM Mornings. Okay, we got some messages here from the two bros pranking each other.
1: This was the best one yet, even though it was 7 years old. My goodness. I mean, I laughed so much.
2: Oh my gosh, it was probably one of the funniest things I've ever... Darren, that was one of your best.
3: I just love it. This is going to be the softest job you've ever had.
4: You can understand why I wanted revenge. That was amazing. That was a brilliant, brilliant prank.
5: Ah, Darren. The fact that I listened to that prank 7 years ago.
6: Wow.
5: That was such a good memory. Thank you.
0: Oh, awesome. Thank you for still being here 7 years later.
7: Yeah. With like sequels to pranks now.
0: Yeah. So this is Sausage 1 and Sausage 2.
8: You sausage, man.
0: That was from yesterday. Okay. Hey, listen, if I have pranked you sometime in the past and you got pranked and you want to seek revenge, I'm here for you. You know what I'm saying? I'm here for you. All right. Let's have a look at those roads before we get to news and sports. Sips.
7: Thank you, Darren. In Somerset West on the R44, there's been an accident at the N2 in the direction of Strand. On the N1 incoming, there's an accident at Okavango Road. The vehicles have been moved to the right shoulder. You can expect delays from Marula Road. On the N2 incoming, there's a vehicle broken down in the left lane on the link to Jakes Havel Drive. And on the R304 Kulanoff Road, there's an accident at Botlaray Road. You can expect delays there. In Philippi, there's protest on Govanbeki and New Eisleben Road. Govanbeki is closed between Tony Yengeni Road and Ems Drive. Traffic lights are faulty in Helderview at Solari's Pass Road and the N2. I'll be back with more traffic in 15.
9: Goeiemôre. 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
10: Diesel accounts for more than 30% of our operating costs, and the company consumes approximately 25 million liters of diesel annually. Given the scale of our annual diesel consumption, even relatively small increases in the price per liter have a significant impact on our operating costs.
9: Nou vir vandag se weertemperature, Kaapstad styg tot 20 grade, 22 kan in Ceres verwag word en 19 in Beaufort Wes. Die hoofstorie, die uur, 'n soektog word voortgesit vir gewapende mans verantwoordelik vir 'n beweerde bendeverwante moordvoorval in Athlone.
7: Good morning. Let's start with football news, where Lionel Messi has said goodbye to his 21-year international career, bidding farewell to his Argentinian fans and an emotional goodbye for the former world champions in Buenos Aires. The 39-year-old, who's widely regarded as the best footballer of all time, signed off with his 126th international goal in front of 85,000 spectators as Argentina cruised to a 3-0 victory over Benin. Moving on now to the UEFA Nations League, reigning world champion Spain maintained their perfect record by coming from behind to beat Croatia 2-1 in Split last night. Harry Kane led England to a 3-0 victory over Czechia, marking his record-equalling 125th cap at Wembley. Kane is now level with Peter Shilton's all-time record. In other results, Albania beat San Marino 2-1. Scotland lost 2-1 to Slovenia. Switzerland beat North Macedonia 3-0. Belarus beat Finland 1-0. Estonia and Iceland ended in a goalless draw. Oh, Test cricket fans, we have something to look forward to this week as the Proteas host Australia in the first test of their three-match series starting this Friday. Australia coach Andrew McDonald insists he hasn't had too many selection headaches 3 days out of the encounter.
6: 3 days out is never the time to start having those discussions. We've got a main session today, so we'll get a bit more information on where the players are at in terms of their skill work and how they're placed. And as that surface starts to present closer to the game as to what it may start like, I think that's when we can narrow in, and that may be a decision the day before the game. And usually we're pretty good at doing that a couple of days out, but in this case, I'd say a little bit more information the day before.
7: More at ewn.co.za.
5: 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KFM Mornings with Darren, Sharon, and Sue, and you. 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

0: It's Benson Boone, time of my life here on KFM Mornings. Okie dokes, we are setting up for another vinyl classic battle.
1: My back is against the wall. I am 2-0 down. Need to stage a comeback, a Darren-esque comeback. Maybe I should be inspired by you today, actually.
0: No,
1: I'm never over until it's over.
0: Sibs, like I've always said, I'm not here to inspire you, I'm here to entertain you.
1: Hey?
0: Don't take inspiration from me.
1: So don't win.
0: I'm here to entertain.
1: So I must lose.
0: Don't put that pressure on me.
1: Hey, it's not pressure, but I know how you perform when you are 2-0 down. The dog in you comes out.
0: I just want to entertain.
1: Oh, don't you dare.
0: Not inspire. But I do have the dog in me.
1: Yeah.
0: I've got the dog.
1: I hope you fumbled today. I hope the dog slips and falls.
0: Yeah, well...
2: Oh, tie your shoelaces.
0: Well, the dog in you is a rescue.
1: Hey, we love, adopt, don't shop. We have rescues in this house,
0: And the dog...
1: Sick.
0: The dog in me is what we affectionately call a pavement special.
1: Mm. Really, the toughest, resilient.
0: The toughest resilient. Dogs out there. Truly. That's me. Okay. So that's what you're up against.
1: Let's see. Let's tussle.
0: Vinyl Classics next.
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1: Taking a final look at your roads on this show on the N1 incoming. There's an accident at Okavango Road. The vehicles are on the right shoulder. On the N1 outgoing, there's an accident at Okavango. The vehicles are on the left shoulder. And on the N2 incoming, there's a vehicle broken down in the left lane on the link to Jake's Havel Drive. In Philippi, there's protest on Govanbeki and New Isleben Road. Govanbeki is closed between Tony Yengeni Road and Ems Drive. On the N2 incoming, traffic slows down at Jake's Havel Drive and traffic slows down at Weinberg Hill on the M3 and Plattenkloof Road on the N1. Traffic lights are faulty in Helderview at Sir Lowry's Pass Road and the N2. If you do see anything out there in traffic throughout the day, please let KFM know on the WhatsApp line 0829450940.
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1: Hello, champion. Hello, winner, chicken dinner.
0: Hello, Sibs.
1: What does it feel like in the penthouse suite of champions?
0: Oh, wow. You know what? It's...
1: Hey, some of us are in the basement just dreaming of the day when we get to go to the top floor.
0: You know what? I'll say this. It's like you can drive a Ferrari. You can drive
1: a Lambo.
0: A cheapo.
1: Oh.
0: It's still going to get you from A to B. Okay.
1: But I'd rather be...
0: It will serve its purpose.
1: I'd rather be the supercar, though.
0: It will serve its core function, which is transport.
1: So we're just about surviving, not thriving.
0: That's right.
1: That is not a way to live.
0: Yeah. Okay.
1: Catch me in the Ferrari.
0: Okay.
1: I'd like to smell those seats.
0: Yeah. Okay.
1: I can feel the engine.
0: Well, I don't know if this is a Ferrari or something a lot cheaper. You're going to decide here for me this morning. But I think it's a Ferrari. Okay.
1: Okay.
0: The song I'm bringing is this.

0: from the White Stripes. That is my pick today.
1: It's a great tune. Talented band.
0: It's a classic. It's a stadium stomper, that.
1: I'm bringing something from the early 2000s. A song that really shifted culture because it changed the trajectory of this pop star's career. She had come off two flop albums, people saying her career is over. She will never be able to recapture the magic that she had in the 90s. And then she said, no, I'm Mariah Carey.

0: The Emancipation of Mimi. That was the album. We Belong Together, one of the smash hits from that album. And they called it one of the greatest musical comebacks of all time.
1: Is that what they say?
0: Yes, because she had found a lot of failures before that. And then she came with that album. And still one of my favorites. We Belong Together. Let's celebrate love this morning.
1: Well, let's see if it's enough to get you over the line.
0: I think it is. Let's sing along to a great ballad.
1: White Stripes, Seven Nation Army. I'm backing my horse.
0: Keep me in the game this week with Mariah Carey. Okay. We belong together. You and me. Let's ride off into the sunset. Hold my hand.
1: Okay. 082-945-0940.
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1: Okay, something that we need to factor in here. Bianca von Willich has said she's putting one vote, but her whole office has unanimously voted 8 votes for me.
0: What is this now? Why are you telling me this? Because I guarantee you would not be reading that message out loud if it was for me.
1: No, you're absolutely right. I wouldn't be.
0: So stop this.
1: But okay, is it Mariah Carey or is it the White Stripes?
9: Darren for the win.
10: Darren for the win today.
11: Definitive subs, definitive.
10: Darren, please.
9: Mariah, please.
1: Oh. Abel. 3-3. It's
0: what
1: that close.
0: What do you
1: close.
0: Mean,
1: Abel?
0: This is Mariah Carey we're talking about.
1: Mm.
0: Oh, wow. This one vote is the difference between me staying in the game and me sitting on the bench on a Wednesday. Come on, Western Cape. Oh, you wouldn't.
1: That's right, eh? If I win today, I win.
0: You wouldn't do this to me, surely.
1: Right here, right now. Please be White Stripes. Fingers crossed. Ramiz, cross your toes.
0: Cross your toes, brother. I don't your help here, no.
1: Vanessa, who would you vote for?
12: Oh, definitely Sibs this morning. Oh. Thank you.
0: I think we've got the winner then. Let's...
1: Okay, here is the swing vote.
13: Gonna have to be Darren.
0: Yeah.
1: Come on, do it with me.
0: To my misery.

0: Yes, ma'am. Yes, sir. The White Stripes, Seven Nation Army. Zoe, I absolutely agree with you. She says, Mariah can have December. Today is for the White Stripes.
1: Oh, wow. Look at that. And then a message from Kim saying, what tomfoolery is this, Darren? So I guess there are people on both sides.
0: Kim, this is what
1: fence.
0: We call a bit of hijinks. Okay. And on that note, we will say cheers.
1: Au revoir.
0: We will see you tomorrow at 6 o'clock. Have a wonderful Wednesday.
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3: Good morning. I'm Vanya Klutter-Collison. Golden Arrow Bus Services says it's deliberately done everything possible to absorb rising costs and limit the impact of passengers. Fuel prices hit record highs at midnight. Petrol has for the first time breached the 30 rand a litre, while diesel now costs as much as 33 rand a litre. Golden Arrow's Bronwyn Dyke Bayer.
4: Diesel accounts for more than 30% of our operating costs, and the company consumes approximately 25 million litres of diesel annually. Given the scale of our annual diesel consumption, even relatively small increases in the price per litre have a significant impact on our operating costs.
3: Dyke Bayer says the continued escalation in fuel costs means they cannot rule out the need to review fares in the coming months.
4: But any such decision will take into account both the sustainability of the service as well as its impact on passengers.
3: Meanwhile, Eyewitness News spoke to some motorists who are worried about having to dig deeper into their pockets to fill their tanks.
5: It definitely will be difficult for us. Not only the fuel, obviously everything will go up. Taxi fares, food, everything, because everything revolves around the fuel. I think the main reason is the war that is happening in the Middle East. So we're just praying and hoping that the in some sort of way they can sort things out. I don't know.
6: Actually, we are shocked. Now it's getting up to 30. They cannot pay 100 rand for less than 5 liters. That will be nothing to me. That will be something ridiculous to me.
7: I think the government must do something about this because it's ridiculous.
3: Then a search continues for gunmen responsible for an alleged gang-related murder in Athlone. The shooting happened outside a primary school in Belgravia before 8 a.m. yesterday. Police say the victim had just dropped his child at school when gunmen approached him and started firing shots. The 31-year-old man sustained multiple gunshot wounds to his face and upper body. The police's Frederick Van Wyk.
8: The motive for this attack is believed to be gang-related. The suspects fled the scene and are yet to be arrested. Athlone Police registered a murder case for investigation. Anyone with information about this fatal shooting incident is kindly requested to contact Crime Stop on 0800 10111 or use the mobile application MySeps anonymously.
3: And investigations are underway into an alleged drug production lab uncovered in the northwest. Various police units converged on the property near Hartbeespoort Dam yesterday. Four suspects were arrested. Taking a look at today's weather temperatures, Cape Town as well as Langebaan reach a high of 20 degrees, while Vredendal could see 25. Oudtshoorn and Paarl are expected to reach 21, with Knysna at a cooler 18. The top story at this hour, Golden Arrow Bus Services says it's deliberately done everything possible to absorb rising costs and limit the impact on passengers.
2: 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She's quick, she's witty, and she's got the best laugh in the building. It is the undisputed queen of 9 to noon.

0: perfect Wednesday morning song. It's the Kid Laroi and Justin Bieber with Stay. That's exactly what we want you to do. Stay locked on to KFM 94.5 with me, Tracy Lang. Good morning. Welcome to the show. We are going to have such a good day today because it is Wednesday. We are halfway there and we are going to have a great time. Let's get into it.
1: Good morning, Trace, and happy Wednesday. Let's take a look at your traffic on the N2 incoming. There's a vehicle broken down in the left lane. That's on the link to Jake's Harville Drive. And in Philippi, there's protests on Govan and Mbeki and New Eisleben Road. Govan and Mbeki is closed between Tony Yangeni Road and Ems Drive. And then on the N2 incoming, traffic slows down at Jake's Harville Drive. And then traffic slows down as well at Platekloof Road on the N1 incoming. Also, faulty traffic lights in Newlands at Main Road and Protea Road, as well as in Helderview at Solari's Pass Road and the N2. If there's anything I've missed, send me a WhatsApp on 082-945-0940. I'm Tashvi with your traffic.

0: It's a higher love on KFM 94.5. Kygo with Whitney Houston, and it's perfect for this Wednesday morning. Good morning. It's wonderful to have you along. My name is Tracy Lang, and as we get into the show this morning, I'd love to hear your thoughts on the following point made by Matthew McConaughey. He revealed his secret to a long marriage. He said the best thing that you can do for your marriage is get rid of that king-size mattress and sleep in a queen-size bed. He says him and his wife, they've got a queen-size, and they love that they get to be shoulder to shoulder. He says it is good for your marriage. I'd love to hear from you. This will be a lot of fun. Do you agree with Matthew McConaughey? He says the best thing you can do for your marriage is get rid of that king-size mattress and sleep in a queen-size bed. Would love your thoughts. Voice notes, please. 082-945-0940.
1: This advert is paid for by the political party concerned.
2: I've watched other towns fall apart. Beaufort Wes had 5 mayors. Neisner stopped working entirely. Small parties fighting each other while the people who live there got nothing. Where I live, things work. There's water in my taps. The lights stay on. The rubbish gets collected. The Democratic Alliance has made real progress here. I want to protect that progress, not gamble it away by voting for a small party. So this election, I'm voting DA to keep our town working for all.
1: This advert was paid for by the political party concerned.
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9: Let's take a look at your traffic on the N2 incoming. There's a vehicle broken down in the left lane on the link to Jake's Harville Drive. And in Philippi, there's protest action on Govan Mbeki and New Eisleben Road. Govan Mbeki is closed between Tony Yengeni Road and Ems Drive. And then on the N2, incoming traffic slows down at Jake's Harville Drive. And then traffic slows down at Platterkloof Road on the N1 incoming. If there's anything else we've missed, send me a WhatsApp on 082-945-0940. I'm Tash V with your traffic.
0: And I am Tracy Lang, and we are chatting about Matthew McConaughey, who says he believes the reason him and his wife have survived so long and had a good marriage is because they got rid of their king size and they just have a queen size bed. And I wanted to hear your thoughts on this. Do you agree? I'm going to start with Tim Bourne's message.
10: Tracy, I have to agree with Matthew McConaughey. We've been sleeping on a queen size for all our married life, which is 33 years, and we've been together for almost 40. So I'd have to say, yes, he's got nailed it on the head, if you rather put it that way. Cheers.
0: I, I like that. Let's go into Liesl.
6: Morning, Tracy. Oh, no, there's no way I want my husband to sleep so close to me. I love him to bits, bless his heart. But if he sleeps closer to me, the snoring will be closer to my ear. So I would prefer him having his space and I'll have my space. And that's how we will keep a happy marriage.
0: That makes a lot of sense. Of course it does. But I'd still love to hear more of your thoughts. Because here's the thing, I also feel like in a king size, I mean, you can always just start cuddling together. There's always a part of the evening where you kind of roll apart. That makes a lot of sense. But your thoughts, 0829450940.

0: It is Ayrton and Attention. This is KFM 94.5. My name is Tracy Lang. So I said Matthew McConaughey, he shared the secret to a healthy and a happy marriage. He says get rid of your king size and just stick to a nice queen size bed. And I wanted to hear your thoughts on this. Let's start with a message from Yaku.
1: Yaku here from George. I think a queen size is still too big. You know, me and my wife for a while, we had a three-quarter bed. And I tell you, it's the closest year we've been sleeping together since ever. And the only trick is you've got to learn when the one wants to turn to the left, you know, you move in onesome. The one move, the other one move with it. So you learn how to work together also. So it's quite a learning curve in a three-quarter bed.
0: And makes a lot of sense.
1: When it's cold, it's nice. Sleep close together. When it's hot, both just throw each other open. So yeah, I think even going smaller is better.
0: I like that. Let's go to Eugene.
2: Hi, good morning. Hope you're well. Yes, the queen size is 100%, 100%. But you know, there's more than one kid in that house. We've got doggies, you know. And I'm always on the edge because they also need a place to sleep.
0: Okay, makes sense. Okay, so that's Eugene. Then we've got Fiona.
3: Tracy, we have a king size bed. We start off with a big snuggle and then we separate because our king size bed is not big enough for myself, my husband, and the menopause.
0: Makes sense. Jason is the last one.
4: Hi, Tracy. Good morning. So I'm not married, but me and my partner's been in a partnership for like 2 years, right? And we can fight like Tom and Jerry. But I tell you, the night time you go to bed, you look at the double bed, not even a queen size bed. Look at the double bed. And you think to yourself, why? We're going to be close to each other now. In the morning, you wake up and then it's, oh, good morning, my rubbish. How are you? I love you.
0: Rubbish. You know what I found very interesting in all these messages? All the women responded with bigger beds and the men went that they want. The men said they all wanted smaller ones. It was all the men. I don't know if you've noticed that. All the men have gone, yes, queen size is big enough. Double is big enough. All the women have gone, give me something bigger. It's interesting, eh? I think the women are just like so over it at that point. They're like, everyone's wanting a piece of me. At night, can I just have a bit of peace and quiet, at least for a couple of seconds? I find this very interesting. Well, that is our own research here in Cape Town. It seems from purely those few messages that have come through that a lot of people do agree that the smaller bed's definitely better for the marriage. But it seems it's only the men that think that. And it's funny that Matthew McConaughey is also a man. Duh. And he said it. I wonder what his wife would say. How do we get hold of her? I think we need to make a plan. 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

0: is KFM 94.5 Blue with Flyby, which is perfect for your workday. My name is Tracy Lang. Now, I would like to make your workday just a little bit better. Just a little bit with your songs for the office anthems. Wednesday morning is here. And on a Wednesday, I always like to get you to sing for me. Whatever you sing in the voice note, I will play. That is what we do. Send me your voice notes now, please. 082-945-0940. And I'll play your voice note and your song in the next hour for the office anthems.
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0: Lock and Roll, Sketchy Bongo, and it's a cold shoulder. It's KFM 94.5 with me, Tracy Lang, as we head into the second hour of the show. Sean Paul, Taylor Swift, Ben Rodriguez, that is all coming up. And then whatever you sing in your voice notes, that is the song I will play for you as part of the office anthems. That number again is 082-945-0940. Let's first check in on traffic.
1: Thanks, Trace. Taking a look at the roads in Philippi, there's protests on Govan Mbeki and New Eisleben Road. Govan Mbeki is closed between Tony Yengeni Road and Ems Drive. And then on the N2 incoming, there is a vehicle broken down in the left lane on the link to Jake's Harville Drive. And then on the N2 incoming, traffic slows down at Jan Smuts Drive. There's also faulty traffic lights in Newlands at Main Road and Protea Road, as well as in Helderview at Solari's Pass Road and the N2. If there's anything we've missed, send me a WhatsApp on 082-945-0940. I'm Tash V with your traffic.

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4: It's a beautiful, although be it not necessarily the hottest day in the mother city today, but it is still Wednesday. It is October. And I know we often just want to feel a little bit wacky, let loose. So whatever you're singing a voice note for the office anthems this morning, that is what we play. I'm going to start over here.
5: Morgen, morgen, Tracy Maralisi van George, al die pad van George, Washington Laundries van dag, kan je wel, oh nee.

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1: Good morning, Tracy. Today's Office Anthem is Now Wanna Look at the Clouds Across the Moon. Thank you.
2: Good evening. This is the Intergalactic Operator. Can I help you?
3: 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I'm trying to reach Flight Commander P.R. Johnson on Mars Flight 247.
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1: We are more Tracy and Dash. 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

0: now that felt so, so good. Thank you very much. It's the Office Anthems Monday to Friday right here on KFM 94.5. 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
7: Diesel accounts for more than 30% of our operating costs, and the company consumes approximately 25 million liters of diesel annually. Given the scale of our annual diesel consumption, even relatively small increases in the price per liter have a significant impact on our operating costs.
6: Nou vir vandag se weertemperature, Kaapstad styg tot 20 grade, 22 kan het Ceres verwag word en 19 in Beaufort Wes. 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

0: 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So on a Wednesday, I like to highlight the work of an incredible woman as part of my world-changing woman. I'll share more on her in the next 10 minutes.
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0: Roxette, it's Listen to Your Heart on KFM 94.5, and it's such a great tune on your Wednesday morning. We continue with more great tunes. Tate McRae, Jamiroquai is all on the way, and then I'm going to tell you about my world-changing woman coming up in the next hour.
1: Hallo, ek is Jacques Lot, minister van onderwijs in die Wes-Kaap. 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
0: Is dit al tyd vir 'n nuwe stel wiele? 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

0: It's Jamiroquai on KFM 94.5. We are heading into the final hour of the show. I've got songs by Celine Dion, amongst others, and then another incredible world-changing woman who has spent more than two decades showing up for some of Cape Town's most vulnerable children and families. Her name is Viro Suka, and she works in social development for the city of Cape Town. However, long before this was a career for her, serving others became something that was just always part of her. It's an incredible story, and she's going to share also how you can get help in case that is what you need, and just the incredible programs that are available right here in the Mother City. We'll get into that in the next hour, but let's first check in on traffic. Excellent. There we go. Needs to face the right way. Taking a look at your traffic in Philippi, there's a protest on Govan Mbeki and New Eisleben Road. And Govan Mbeki is closed between Tony Yangeni Road and Ems Drive. And then faulty traffic lights in Newlands at Main Road and Pretoria Road. In Helderview at Solaris Pass Road and the N2. And then roadworks on the R300 South at Stellenbosch Arterial. The left lane is closed. If there's anything else, send me a WhatsApp on 082-945-0940. I'm Tash V with your traffic. The music goes on
1: and on and on. 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
3: Sheesh.
4: Girl, I'm about to have a panic attack. I

0: of who she was. Viril, welcome and thank you for being my world-changing woman today.
1: Thank you for having me.
0: So we had a quick chat. So you are here from Cape Town, went to Swellendam, moved around quite a lot. But yeah, Cape Town, this is all part of home. But also from what I gather and in our conversation, in the areas that you live, you saw a lot of things and a lot of need. Would you say that that was already where the desire kicked in to always help?
1: Definitely. That is exactly where it stems from. And my family always saying that, you know, you got to be someone that gives back. You got to have a purpose and you got to push. So my mom, you can just hear her words coming through all of the time. And my dad just being there to support and to push me through all of it. So yes, I was built for this. I was made to be part of this department called Community Arts and Culture Development. I was made to be helping communities because it's the best part of my job. I get to go there at night and see them helping and changing our people. And I love it.
0: You particularly work in the sectors of substance abuse.
1: Yes. Yes.
0: And like you're just saying, you go out at night and you see how the changes are happening. What exactly is it that you do?
1: So that's the fascinating part.
0: Yeah.
1: I get to write programs. And I've introduced you to one of my programs, which is called Driving My Future. Then there's another one, which is called Essentially Me. And those are two programs that we do with learners. But then the fun programs that I get to go out at night with are the ones we adopted. And that's called the Strengthening Families Program and the Sinovuyo Teens Program. So Strengthening Families, we target parents with children aged 6 to 11 years old. With Sinovuyo, we go to the problem years. Parents with children aged 10 to 17.
0: Oh, teenage years.
1: Yes.
0: Listen, I have no doubt, and there's a lot we want to chat about when it comes to the programs, but in this case, I want to look at you. I want to look at what it is that you've seen and the desire for you to put in the work that you are doing, because there's a very clear, holistic approach that you have taken. Where did that come from?
1: You know, I get to go out to communities. And when I started with the city 13 years ago, I was part of being the implementing team. My team was implementing and I was with them every night. And I saw a man come in with his family. And my team came to me and they told me, Viril, this guy he's definitely got some alcohol in him. Can we tell him to leave? And I said, no, we are not going to ask him to leave. Look, he needs a space. There's two chairs at the back. Let him lie at the back. And we did that. And the weeks went on because our programs are offered over a long period of time. So it's weekly, regular, consistent intervention with these people so that we give them an opportunity to go home, practice what they need to learn, and then come back. Everything's practical, eh? Practical, visual, interactive. That's how people can learn. That man came back every week. By week four, we took them on what we call a team building session, family building session. He was the man standing at the braai with me, helping to braai for our families. If you can't love that at your core, then you might be in the wrong business. But for me, that's what I love. That's what I love to see. That's what I love happening. And so I make that a reality. So yes, we've grown tremendously. And so I needed to learn to step back. It was hard. So I needed to learn to step back so that my facilitators could go and they would be the ones taking it to so many more families. And so, yes, we're reaching a lot more than the mere 300 I reached back then. So we're reaching a lot of families now. But those are the differences I get to see.
0: And make a difference. She absolutely did. Viril Sukha is my world-changing woman this morning. The full conversation can be found online on primemediaplus.com. She is just fantastic. How fortunate we are here in the Mother City to have access to incredible people like this who are telling you that things are happening, they are seeing the need, and they are stepping in and they are creating the programs. Prime Media Plus has everything. If you'd like the link to the interview, you can also just pop me a message on WhatsApp and I'll send it to you. That number is 082 945 0940. 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

0: 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And Furiel Sukho was just absolutely incredible. Your Eyewitness News is on the way.
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1: Good morning, I'm Vanya Kluter-Collison. Police are investigating the murder of a man at the Dunoon taxi rank. The shooting happened before 8 o'clock this morning. The police's Themba Kazi Pendukana is urging anyone with information to come forward. The Durban High Court has reversed its decision preventing media from reporting on witness evidence during the AKA Antibes murder trial. On Monday, Judge Nomfundo Sipunzi barred media from reporting and broadcasting testimony. The decision was widely condemned, with the South African National Editors Forum calling the ruling restrictive. Then suspended Deputy National Police Commissioner Shadrach Sabia has sought to clarify a damning recording played in court where he is heard threatening the father of the 16-year-old at the centre of grooming allegations against him. And France has suspended the use of stun grenades by police at student-led demonstrations as allegations of brutality mount. Tens of thousands of people have been protesting across France, demanding better conditions in high schools. Taking a look at today's weather temperatures, Cape Town as well as Langebaan will reach a high of 20 degrees, while Fredendal could see a high of 25. A cooler 18 is forecast for Knysna and 21 for both Oudtshoorn and Paarl. The top story at this hour, police are investigating the murder of a man at the Dunoon taxi rank.
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0: It is Jeremy Loops and this is KFM 94.5. My name is Tracy Lang. Now, a little bit earlier on, I spoke to Firio Suka and she spoke about the requirements that is needed and the programs that are in place here in the Western Cape for those suffering from addictions. And then I thought this is the perfect time to speak about a new cafe that is opening up in Woodstock. I'm not entirely sure if it is opened just yet, but it's called Quiver Cafe. And the desire of it is to assist those who have just completed rehab and to help them get back on their feet. They are given the necessary support in terms of being helped with community, being integrated into the community again, help in terms of employment, accommodation. It is just wonderful. And I think it is just another very practical example of how people see what is required and they go out and they create it, even just for others. It is fantastic. I'm going to share the clip to this on my social media at Tracy Lang. But I think it's just another way that we can see how our people are just absolutely
1: my grandson, fantastic. He thinks he needs to teach me how to use the internet. I told him, hey, when, my boy, while you are busy playing on your computer, I am busy making moves on Bob. I shop on Bob Shop. I pay with Bob Pay. I even track my parcels with Bob Go, all from my phone. He asked me, Gogo, is it hard? I said, my boy, if I can do it, anybody can.
2: Bob.co.za. We make it easy for everyone to shop, pay, go. Shopego, just like a Gogo.
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0: 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Jo, can you even remember it? Maroon 5, it's payphone on KFM 94.5. On that note, unfortunately, I do need to say goodbye. It's been wonderful spending time with you this morning. We do it again tomorrow from 9 to 12. Evie Inglis is up next. And if you'd like the full chat to my world-changing woman today, primemediaplus.com. I'm out. Have a lekker afternoon.
1: Hey, Brian, what's today's workout, buddy?
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2: It is Wednesday, my dudes. Welcome to KFM Lunch with me, EB English, your lunch buddy, up until 3 o'clock this afternoon. Big thanks to Tracy Lang. Back again tomorrow with yet another. That's how quickly the weeks are going. Yet another Throwback Thursday edition of her show. And it is going to be a very busy lunchtime show. So I hope that you are ready. Because coming up in the next few minutes, I want to tell you about an amazing concert that I attended last night at the Grand Arena. Plus, later on in this hour, an interesting observation that I've made about myself. And I wonder if you are the same. I'll tell you all about that later. Then after 1 o'clock, we're talking about the future of the creator economy and a program giving South Africa's next generation of digital talent a real foot in the door. Plus, if you're looking for something to do this weekend and support the community, then all of those events will be shared with you at 20 to 2 in Watson in the Cape. Plus, the one hit knockout after 2 p.m. Do you want to get involved? WhatsApp the letters KO to 082-945-0940. All of that sandwiched in between, like the big voice said, some non-stop jams. But first, let us see what's happening in your traffic at the moment. In the latest update that I received, it says in Philippi there is protest action on Gavin Mbeki and New Isleben Road. Gavin Mbeki is closed between Tony Yengeni Road and Ems Drive. Then traffic lights faulty in Newlands at Main and Protea Roads, as well as in Helderview at Solaris Pass Road and the N2, and roadworks on Hospital Bend incoming in the right lane, plus on the M3 South at Princess Anne. Traffic is backed up to the N2. Anything else? 082-945-0940. And here comes those non-stop jams with One Republic, Need Your Love. Post Malone is on the way, plus Mariah Carey's Fantasy. Good afternoon.

The songstress Supreme, Mariah Carey, and Fantasy on KFM Lunch with me, E.B. Inglis, 12 after 12. At the beginning of the show, I said I wanted to talk to you about this amazing concert that I attended last night at the Grand Arena. And then as I said that, I got in a WhatsApp from Eric saying, E.B., are you going to tell us how your experience was at the Dave concert last night? I was standing next to you, but it was hands down one of the best concerts I've been to in ages. Visuals, sound. The entire show was so well-rounded and put together so tastefully. P.S. I'm getting too old for standing for hours on end, eh? But listen here, it is not just an age thing, okay? It is definitely not an age thing, because I saw young ladies walking barefoot in the parking lot after the concert with their boyfriends holding their heels. So it's definitely not an age thing. Even my son was complaining about his feet being a little sore. But Eric, first of all, next time you're going to stand next to me at a concert, please introduce yourself, you know, say hi. I know I was looking like with my black leather jacket that I was looking like I was security last night. But yeah, I was also enjoying the concert, and everything that you've said, I totally concur. It was one of the best concerts that I've attended last night. Now, I must admit, I wasn't there for me. I was there for my son, because my son is a huge fan of this UK rapper named Dave. Some of you might know him as Santan Dave. And I knew some of his music, you know, especially the ones that were popular on social media, but I didn't know all of his music. But after last night, I might just have become a fan myself, because let me tell you, when I say UK rap, you might be thinking drill music, you might be thinking it's all turn up and everything like that, but Dave strikes me as somebody that is a little introverted, and his songs are deeply introspective. There is a lot of conscious rap also intertwined in his lyricism. And it's relatable not just for young people, but I think people of all ages, some of the stuff that he talks about in his music. And what was also amazing to see is that all these young people who are really big fans of Dave, from the first song that he performed all the way to the end, they were singing and rapping along word for word, bar for bar. It was one of the most amazing things that I've ever seen, to the point where even Dave got a little emotional, because this was coming off the back of a performance in Pretoria and now in Cape Town. So his experience of South Africa and the South African fans for his music has just solidified him and solidified his music in pop culture as well, and rap culture and hip-hop culture and UK rap culture as well, just to see how the fans of South Africa responded to his music. So it was absolutely incredible to see. And just in case you don't know who Dave is, I thought, let me throw this one in. It's one of his more recent ones. This was released last year, 2025, in October, featuring Thames. It's called Raindance.

let's get the party started. See you at the bar, you was hardly talking. That's when I knew that your heart was scarring. Friends to lovers need a part to star in. Like, wait, babe, let me ask.

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0: earlier on, I played you a UK rapper, this time around British singer-songwriter Rachel Chinoriri. One song away from crying on KFM Lunch. Something new-ish for you on the show. Almost 12:30, news is coming up next. Then I've got music for you from Samba and Mikasa. And if you just popped in, my name's EB Inglis, by the way. And there's something that I noticed about myself, and I wonder if you are the same. I'll tell you all about it in the next 10 minutes.
1: 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Number 96. My dog ran out and I had to chase him for 5 kilometers. Fortunately, with the OUTsurance Pointsman on the roads, you no longer have to come up with creative excuses for being late. 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

0: These streets from Mikasa on KFM Lunch with me, Ebeing List, 19 minutes to 1. And I'm wondering if you are the same as me. I've realized something about myself that after work, I am a one-stop max kind of person. If I'm going to be doing something after work, one stop. That's all I can tolerate. I saw something online, and I've said this before, and I can totally relate, where they say, I rush home as if I'm late for the house. That's how I feel. After work, I don't want to feel like doing anything. I just want to get home. I just want to be with my family. I want to have supper. That's it. So if I have to run errands after work, one stop is enough. If there's going to be more than one stop, then I'm miserable the rest of the day. And I wonder if you feel the same. Are you like, you know what? I prefer handling my errands after work anyway, and I don't care how many stops. If there's going to be multiple stops, then I want to do it before work. I have that luxury because I only start work at 12. But after work, nah, I'd rather save that for the weekend. In fact, if you're going to send me for more than one stop, I'd rather come all the way home, pick you up. We're going to do that stops together. Can you relate, or am I alone in this?
1: 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Deal or No Deal South Africa is where lives can change fast, fast. 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

0: Whitney Houston and So Emotional on KFM Lunch. I get so emotional if I need to do more than one stop after work. All I want to do is get home. I am a one-stop max kind of person. Don't ask me to do multiple stops because there's a risk that it might not happen or we leave it for the weekend. That's just how I operate. And I wanted to know if I'm alone in this or whether or not you feel the same. And I got a couple of WhatsApps in via text. This one says from Nazi Kapazi saying, hi, Ibi, after work stops, mostly because all en route, I do about 4 to 5 stops. Best deals, different suppliers, fuel stop, etc. By time I get home, I'm more tired than ever before, but the week shopping is in the literal bags. You are a stronger person than me, Nazi Kapazi. Keith saying, definitely one stop. If it can be delivered, much better. Go home, place the order, and wait for the delivery. I also got a few voice notes that came through.
1: Hi, baby. Now, Yaku here from George. I tell you the truth. Me too. When I'm finished with work, I just want to get home. Just want to relax. I don't mind one stop. I normally tell my wife, I'll stop at the spa. Give me a message now. WhatsApp me what you need at this moment. And yeah, as soon as somebody starts asking more stuff, it's frustrating because you're tired, you just want to go rest.
2: Hey, Ibi, so I'm totally with you. After a long day of work, believe me, the last thing I want is to be running to shops or whatever the case may be. So, no, I do rush home as if I'm late for home. You have no idea. Obviously, given the price of petrol these days, you don't want to do rushing. So, I kind of take it easy now. But yes, I'm going straight home. If you need me to do something and you called me as I'm leaving work, I'm sorry, darling. That's going to be done tomorrow, or you just not at all. You do it yourself.
3: My wife is 9:04, so 4:04. 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
0: Ek hou nie daarvan nie. Oh my goodness, Arki Bars, that's exactly how I feel. 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I've got some important information for you regarding Capitec that is coming up next.
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0: Teddy Swims and Guilty on KFM Lunch with me, E.B. Inglis. Almost 1 o'clock. Let's see what's happening in your traffic. And I received a WhatsApp about this in the Stellenbosch area at Flaberg and Polka Dry Roads. There's been quite a hectic accident and slight delays are expected over there. Traffic lights faulty in Newlands at Main and Protea Roads, and then in Helderview at Solaris Pass Road and the N2. Those traffic lights faulty as well, so remember to treat it as a four-way stop. Roadworks on Hospital Bend incoming in the right lane, and on the M3 South at Princess Anne, traffic is backed up to the N2. Anything else? 082-945-09 40, Miles Smith, as well as Sam Smith. All of that coming up next on KFM Lunch.
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0: Bushnell G and Broken Heart on KFM Lunch. 11 after 2. Very excited about this particular chat that I'm about to have that I told you about at the beginning of the show, because the creator economy is growing rapidly, but having talent and having access to the right opportunities are two very different things. That's where a partnership between CSA Global and Dentsu South Africa comes in. The Creator Development Initiative is now in its third year, but 2026 brings a significant change to the program, transforming it into an accelerated immersive experience called One Big Week. Now, following its first cohort in Joburg earlier this year, the program is now coming to Cape Town from the 9th to the 13th of November, giving emerging creators the opportunity to work on real brand challenges, collaborate with industry experts, and gain practical experience that could help turn their creativity into a sustainable career. And joining me now to talk about that is Davin Phillips, Executive Director and Partner at CSA Global, to tell us more about the program and what it means for the next generation of South African creators. Davin, welcome to KFM Lunch.
1: Thank you so much. Thanks for having me on the show. It's great to be here.
0: Now, we were just chatting

0: to South Africa to create a program like this, and what gap are you hoping to bridge?
1: So I think if we just take a step back, I mean, should we call it the digital entrepreneur and creators? It's a massive growth. Yeah. We're seeing it. I mean, it's predicted by the end of next year, for example, that it's going to be worth $500 billion as a global industry. It's currently at about 190, so the growth is huge. Mm. And it's just through the transformation, just in terms of traditional media into mobile or social first. The gap really came, it's just from our discipline in terms of developing talent, basically building audience around a talent and commercializing the inventory around it. And then equally with Dentsu, who are a leading media a network and a buying company. And we just kind of saw there's a gap in the market where there was either an idea of identifying talent, mm-hmm. And then another way of how they serviced when they got the briefs. So where we thought is, you know, and also a lot of the time, one doesn't even know how to start in terms of how do you cost, how do you charge a brand, what you're worth, and then equally making them mindful that it's really about mastering the craft of building an audience and being empathetic to your audience. Mm. So true to being a storyteller at heart. Yeah. And then once there's kind of an interest in your storytelling, should we say, or your audience, and you build the audience where we're able to support in knowing how to charge, knowing how to develop your IP, and then equally just how to respond to brands and briefs. Yeah.
0: I think that's very important for a lot of creators, because especially when it comes to how much to charge, because you don't want to be taken advantage of, you don't want to undercut yourself, but you also don't want to like price yourself out of the market. So knowing your own worth, that is very important. And especially with it now becoming a fully fledged career, that could be very important to take stock of as well. Now, this year, the program has evolved. It was a traditional internship into an accelerated residency. So what does that change mean for the participants?
1: So, I mean, if I look at Joburg, which we did earlier this year, so we've had this great interest with people trying to sign up and participate. I think we narrowed it down to 20 participants. And what we really do is we fast track. So we same thing, how to actually put a profile together, how to put a rate card together, how to respond to a brief. And in that, they actually get practical briefs. And then, the winner actually gets an internship as well as a brand partnership deal as well. So it's really kind of fast tracking. It is not just kind of, should we say, theory. There's a lot of practical experience. And then you're also surrounded by kind of industry leaders. So like team, amongst our team that are actually with the participants throughout the whole week.
0: Okay, so 9 to 13 November, one big week, and participants will be, like you said, working on real brand briefs, collaborating in teams, they're learning from the experts. What else can they expect from one big week?
1: You know where it's great is, you know, and a lot of, should we say, creators or individuals, they don't have the insight about their internal algorithm. So a lot of the time you put out a post and it's kind of like, great, I hit, I trended.
0: Yeah.
1: And then it kind of comes that fear of, am I going to match it?
0: Yes.
1: What we also do is we kind of teach them a little bit of the algorithm across the social media.
0: Okay.
1: And about being consistent and understanding the edge ranking. That's basically how the platforms see your channel. And where the platforms, if you're putting out good content and those who are liking and engaging, sharing or saving, that's basically teaching the algorithm, or telling the algorithm there's action here. Hey, look here.
0: Yeah.
1: So they're obviously going to then boost to your organic audience.
0: Okay.
1: And we dive deeper into that, just explaining a little bit more of how to be mindful of that. And at the same time, you know, I think any great storyteller has to be empathetic. And just bringing that into the art of storytelling as well. So what's your craft? Where do you want to position yourself? Do you want to go after sports, fashion, lifestyle, travel? And then just being consistent. So it's not just about chasing the bag, or should we say the Jerry Maguire moment.
0: Show me the money. Yeah.
1: But it's really about the discipline. If you want to commit to this, you know, it's really is like, what's your interpretation of the world around you, and how do you kind of translate that into your audience, to build an audience around that?
0: You've really enticed me, because as somebody that works in radio, like, we also have had to become content creators on social media as well. And sometimes the algorithm, you don't understand it, first of all, 100%. And now, like you said, you might get a hit, and how do I replicate that success? Well, and if you dive down into your analytics and analyze what you've done, what did I do right in this video that I didn't do in the next video? Why is that getting 300 views, but the last one got 15,000?
1: Yeah. So I mean, and it really comes down to, it's just your opening line. What's the tension? What's the hook?
0: Yeah.
1: What's your shot? Is it a, you know, front to camera? Is it a wide? It's really the basic

0: principles of storytelling, whether if you're producing a short form or long format, and we apply that in the principle. But the reality of this is, like, we all have IDs, we all have our own algorithm. We've come to that age, to be honest with you.
1: And the algorithm changes from platform to platform as well,
0: and person to person, to be honest with you. So my algorithm and your algorithm will be completely different,
1: and they
0: continuously do change it. But the insight is really being mindful of that. You got to be consistent. You got to be post. You can't just be posting. And sometimes where the industry can get it wrong is sometimes we just do it for the bag, to be honest with you. And it comes across as being a bit disingenuous to your fans. We see it, guys build up followers and then they drop. You see the engagement drop. So if what we really encourage is someone who wants to make a career out of it. And the writing's on the wall. It's definitely an industry, as I mentioned, just with the growth and the investments that's coming into it. It's a great opportunity to become a digital entrepreneur.
1: Because something that comes up a lot with this is people say, like, are you adding value to your, are you giving value to your audience? So whether that's entertainment or whether it is educational, that's where the, that's where the value comes in, and not just what you as the creator is getting out of it.
0: Yeah, I mean, you know, I think it's that balancing act. Anyone who, just from a human level, everyone is going I, and they're talking about themselves. You're not going to really want to go for dinner with them all the time.
1: Yeah,
0: so it's about, like, you got to be engaging. You got to ask your audience questions. You got to then, they're obviously more interested in you. They want to see a little bit of what's happening in your life, of course.
1: Yes,
0: so it's a balancing act, much like it's engaging with any human.
1: And how could this change their career trajectory, like, you know, after coming out of this one big week?
0: Massively, to be honest with you. So the reality is, I mean, just getting exposure to, should we say, some of the senior leadership in the team and just industry players. And the idea and the insight really comes to just how to be professional, how to respond to a brief. A lot of the time is you may be a creative, and as a creator, you're developing, but you are dealing with brands who might be a little bit corporate. So you've got to be able to kind of translate that, you know. So if you commit to an agreement, it's also understanding what rights and terms you're agreeing to. So we explain that to them. And then rate cards, so knowing what you're worth. Sometimes, to be honest with you, the industry at large has matured, so we can actually work out what's the value of a post. So sometimes, you know, you deal with some of the management, they go, I want $1 million for this post. But when you actually dive deeper, you can actually realize that the media reach is only actually worth hypothetically 15,000. We have had some of these. And of course, association value, so it's 20. So it's just really just kind of giving one the tools to know and be mindful of how the industry is maturing and advancing, not so you don't outprice or you miss opportunity, but then at the same time also to know what your worth is, so you don't give away too much with undercharging.
1: Okay, so for those who want to get involved, where do they go? What should they do?
0: So, yeah, I mean, it's there's lots. We've got there's entries where you just got to basically submit.
1: Okay, so well, what I'll do is, we'll go to a song right now, and then when we come back, we'll chat more with David Phillips, the executive director and partner at CSA Global, about how you can get involved in this next cohort.

0: CeCe Peniston finally on KFM Lunch, almost 1:30. Before we get to news, just wanted to wrap things up with Davin Phillips, Executive Director and Partner at CSA Global, talking about one big week that is happening from the 9th to the 13th of November and helping creators when it comes to not just creating, you going beyond that where you can turn it into a career and collaborating with brands, and how you deal with that and how you deal with charging what you need to charge for posts and unpacking all of those things. Very, very valuable information. And I'm sure like either Gen X or older millennials who maybe have kids are getting into content creation. Everyone. And he's like, can you turn this into a career? Yes, you can. And Davin, you were before the songs, we were talking about how if you want to get involved in this cohort, where can you go?
1: Yeah, so if you can send an email to admin, A-D-M-I-N, at csa.global. And that's it, just csa.global.
0: There we go. So admin at csa.global. And I'm sure from there, they'll be sent like a Google form.
1: Yeah. We believe in being very personal. So okay. Someone will respond. There is a lot of applicants. So then they'll basically go through and we'll narrow it down to 20. And also, if anyone's got industry questions, you know, please reach out. But okay. Most important, submit.
0: Yes.
1: I look forward to fast tracking your career.
0: There we go. So if you are in that creator space, then this is definitely something that you should check out. And it definitely won't be the last, right, Davin? You're hoping to have more of these.
1: It's an annual event.
0: Yes.
1: So we're doing a lot. It's this particular program. And then we're also doing with actually bigger personalities as well, where we're working with them. So that's what's great. It's just bringing everyone together. Really want to just showcase our creativity to the world, you know, to be honest.
0: There we go. And we, like I said, there's no shortage of that in South Africa. So admin at csa.global.
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9: Good afternoon, I'm Karen Ann Nell. The City of Cape Town says its newly established SWAT unit will be operationally deployed after its graduation later this month. The unit is being introduced alongside an expanded drone capability as part of the city's efforts to support SAPS in fighting violent crime. Teams will be deployed in situations including gang violence, extortion, hostage situations and other high-risk operations, as well as to execute high-risk arrest warrants. Meanwhile, the Maitland Flying Squad has arrested two suspects for the illegal possession of firearms and ammunition. They acted on information about a red Volkswagen Golf with armed occupants driving around the Athlone area last night. And France has suspended the use of stun grenades by police at student-led protests as allegations of police brutality continue to mount following days of sometimes violent demonstrations across the country. Tens of thousands of people took to the streets yesterday to protest against conditions in high schools. President Emmanuel Macron held an emergency meeting with Prime Minister Sébastien Lecornu and other senior ministers as the government tries to find a way out of the crisis. Now taking a look at today's temperatures, Cape Town and Langebaan reach highs of 20 degrees, Vredendal 25 and Knysna a cooler 18. Recapping your top story at this hour, the City of Cape Town says its newly established SWAT unit will be operationally deployed after its graduation later this month.
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0: Natalie Imbruglia torn on KFM Lunch 20-2. Up ahead of that, played you Khalida, Young, Dumb and Broken. Coming up next, if you're looking for something to do this weekend and you want to support community events as well, I've got you covered in What's On in the Cape next.
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0: And there is so much happening this weekend for the 9th, 10th and the 11th of October. 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Open Studios Fishhook and Clovelly is having an exhibition from the 9th to the 11th of October from 10 a.m. until 4 p.m. Explore local artist studios and creative spaces across Fishhook and Clovelly with exhibitions, installations and interactive art experiences. 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Yeah, so there's going to be crafts, fashion, home decor and the featured highlight, which is the curry competition. Taste your way through 9 different local curries. 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Then, Witabooma High School is celebrating their 70th birthday. They've been around since 1956, so dust off your bell-bottoms, sequins, and platform shoes. The dress code is 70s retro, and it's happening on Saturday, the 10th of October, from 7 p.m. until 11:30 p.m. at Plumstead High School, 76 Churchill Road in Plumstead. 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And for tickets, that you can go to the school, or you can email witabooma.hi@gmail.com. Dr. Phil Offal Foundation Wellness Day fundraiser is also taking place on Saturday, the 10th of October, at the Lookout in Zandvlei. Enjoy 5 guided 45-minute wellness sessions featuring movement, breath work, and other wellness practices while raising funds for the foundation's She Rises Women's Program, Youth Mentorship, Paulsmoor Reform and Integration Work, and Children's Programs. Tickets and more information on Quicket. Then Rugby West Neighborhood Watch presents the Spring Market from 9 a.m. until 3 p.m. on Saturday, the 10th of October, at Linkludden Road, in Linkludden Road Park in Rugby. You can expect Boerewors rolls, cakes, drinks, jewelry, arts and crafts, food truck, a jumping castle, and so much more. 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See you there. Then National Day of the Colombian Migrants. The Colombian Market Day is happening on Saturday, the 10th of October, from 10 a.m. until 2 p.m. at Erin Hall, 8 Erin Road, Rondebosch in Cape Town. Free tickets from Quicket. There'll be food, music, coffee, and more. And Emirates will be sponsoring a lucky draw for a set of cricket tickets to South Africa versus Australia test match on the 27th of October. Then, Mums and Dads in the Garden Route. This one is for you and the kiddies. Now in its sixth year, Uncle George Parties is coming to Step Aside Farm in Blanco in George from the 4th to the 20th of December 2026. Why am I talking about it now? Because bookings have opened from the 1st of October and closes on the 31st of October. Tickets are only 20 Rand to 40 Rand per person. For 4 hours, you have a wonderful family evening where kids meet Santa Claus and a fairy, and all their friends at a magical castle. And of course, ice creams and lots of food and craft stalls. And yes, even blowing the lights out, there's no switches here. It's all magical and all for a good cause. 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So I told you there's a lot happening this weekend, and if you have any more events coming up, email kfm@kfm.co.za. Back to the music. It's Gracie Abrams.

0: Lee Cole and Fool on KFM Lunch. Up ahead of this, played you Gracie Abrams and Look at My Life. It is 7 minutes to two if you just popped in. My name's E.B. Inglis, your lunch buddy up until 3 o'clock. It's always lekker to have you along. And just in case you missed it earlier, with the Fountain of Wealth right in the middle of the business district, the tallest indoor waterfall in the world and the incredible Marina Bay street circuit, Singapore is already a dream destination. 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

0: James Blunt. Tastes Like Summer on KFM Lunch with me, EB English, 2 o'clock. Laat ons sien wat op die paaie gebeur. In Grassy Park at 5th Avenue before Victoria Road, a vehicle left the roadway. And there's also been an accident on the N1 outbound after Club Mitz. All lanes are open and no delays. Traffic lights faulty in Newlands at Main and Protea Roads, in Helderview at Solaris Pass Road and the N2. And then roadworks on Hospital Bend incoming in the right lane. And then on the M3 South at Princess Anne, traffic is also backed up to the N2. Anything else? 082-945-0940. Jamie Fine, Nalds Barkley and BB Rexa coming up next.
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songs is what we will be playing this afternoon for the One Hit Knockout. And you then have to correctly guess the year in which that particular song was released. So if you want to step in the ring, then WhatsApp the two letters KO to 082-945-0940. And then you and I could play. Just a reminder of the scores, it is one all. All right, because if you get it right, you score a point for the week. If I get it right, then I score a point. And so far, the scores are tied at 1-1.

0: I nearly forgot I was doing a radio show because I was getting lost in the song Adele, Easy On Me on KFM Lunch. Almost half past two, and coming up, we've got your latest eyewitness news, plus Tame Impala and Jenny with Dracula, and also Teleman and Shekinah and Nasty C with Whip. Before I do that, though, earlier on, I played Meant to Be from BB Rexha and Florida Georgia Line, and I got this really cool voice note in as to how the music spoke to this particular person.
1: Hi KFM, I hope you're having a lovely day and I hope everyone's having a lovely day. I just wanted to let you know that I'm on my way to a job interview, and hearing your song, If It's Meant to Be, It'll Be, has brought so much comfort to me. So wish me luck, and if it's meant to be, it's meant to be. But thank you so much for that message. It was delivered to the right ears.
0: And we are so glad that we were able to do that, and everything of the best with that job interview.
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1: 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Almost 20-3. 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
1: Right, on KFM 94.5 and KFM Lunch with me, EB English, the game where we try to correctly guess the year in which a song was released, but we're not allowed to use Google. We're using our own life's milestones for. So maybe you got married the year that that song was released. Maybe you got engaged. Maybe you were in matric. Maybe something happened in primary school that when that song was released. So that is how we try and figure it out. And stepping into the ring this afternoon is Nate in Yesterova. How's it going, Nate?
13: Hi, I'm very well in yourself,
1: EB. I'm lekker, man. Good to have you stepping in the ring. So far, let me remind you that the scores are tied at 1-1. I won on Monday, and somebody won yesterday, so now it's 1-1. The pressure is on you, Nate. If you get it right today, you score a point, and that means that you will go up 2-1. Otherwise, if I score the point for today, then I will lead. And then it's going to be making a very, very interesting week for the rest of this one. And I gave you a clue earlier on. The clue was that we are definitely going to be doing a Ronan Keating song this afternoon. So, are you a fan of Ronan Keating, Nate?
13: I've listened to his songs.
1: Okay.
13: A lot of songs. let's go for it.
1: All right, let's go for it. This is the song that we are going to be focusing on this afternoon. Take a listen to this. Mmm. You recognize this one, Nate? Yeah, Life is a Roller Coaster from Ronan Keating, okay? That is the song for this afternoon. Life is a Roller Coaster. So,
13: matric.
1: Matric. Are you thinking matric? Okay. How old are you now, Nate?
13: This is after matric. This is after matric.
1: Okay, so how old are you now, Nate?
13: Let's not disclose that.
1: Well, the thing is, if you're saying matric or just after matric, we're going to assume that whatever year you do give us, that you were around about 18 in that year, and then we can figure out in 2026 how old you are. So, okay, let's do this then, rather. You saying matric, so what year did you matriculate?
13: That was before 2000.
1: Just before 2000. Don't feel bad, Nate. I matriculated in 2001, okay, which is also like 25 years ago.
13: 98.
1: You 98. Okay, all right. So that is now 28 years ago. So you are 46. Am I right?
13: There we go.
1: Yeah,
13: there we go.
1: So you're going 1998.
13: There we go.
1: Okay, and are you going to lock that answer in, or do you want to think about it a little bit more?
13: No, it's 2000. I think it's 2000.
1: You're going for 2000. Oh, yeah, that's right. At the beginning, you said it was just after matric, so you're going like a couple of years later. So you're going with 2000?
13: There we go.
1: Okay, let's see if you are right this afternoon.
13: Fingers crossed.
12: And here is your winner.
1: Well done, Nate. It is 2000. Well done, man. Wow.
13: Yeah.
1: That's a good thing you didn't go with your matric year and that you actually went with a couple of years after matric. Well done, man. It is 2000. Yeah, man.
13: Awesome. Yeah, Thank you.
1: To be exact, let me just get the date for you there. To be completely precise here, it was the 10th of July, 2000. Yeah, the 10th of July, 2000. Yeah. So we were... So I was in grade 11 that year, and you had been out of matric a couple of years already. So that was a really great shout. Who do you want to send a shout out to this afternoon?
13: My wife, Michelle.
1: Okay.
13: My son, Ethan, and my daughter, Malia.
1: Awesome. Well, Nate, thank you so much for playing along this afternoon. Have yourself a liquor day, all right?
13: Awesome. Thank you.
1: Have a blessed
13: day, too.
1: Thank you, man. And here it is, 10th of July, year 2000. Ronan Keating, life is a roller coaster. Now, this also means that you've scored a point, so you're leading 2-1. And I've got my work cut out for me tomorrow afternoon when we play the one-hit knockout again. Well done, Nate.

0: Ronan Keating, Life is a Roller Coaster, released on the 10th of July, year 2000. And today's one-hit knockout song on KFM Lunch with me, E.B. Inglis. And Nate, out in East River, getting it spot on. Initially, he was going to go with his matric year in 1998 and decided, no. It was after matric, maybe a couple of years. So he went with 2000 and he was spot on. And now, like I mentioned before, I've got my work cut out for me because now I'm trailing 2-1. Because when you get it right, you score a point. So now you're leading 2-1. Let's see how it goes tomorrow. If you win tomorrow, then you take the week. All right. Otherwise, I have another opportunity to equalize. And it's going to be a throwback Thursday. So I wonder if it's going to be like a throwback to maybe a different decade. I don't know. Let's see what happens. What you are going to get is a forgotten gem at around about 20 to 2. So cannot wait for that. Plus some more liquor music to look forward to tomorrow, 12 to 3 on KFM Lunch with me, E.B. Inglis. Justin Bieber, Amy Jones next, and then the flash drive takes you home. Have yourself a wonderful Wednesday.
1: Let's go. 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
1: All right, so you made up a word. 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
1: Would I be an adult here? Adult?
3: No. Oh. It would be someone like Beatrice.
1: Oh, you want someone really old?
3: That's...
1: Oh, no.

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2: Cassidy Jade Nicholson.
1: That's it. I'm so glad you're giving your full government name, because usually
2: full
1: it's only
2: government.
1: Me.
2: Oh, gosh.
1: It's only me, but it's you. It is you, and welcome. I hope you're comfortable. I hope you had a wonderful day. To be honest, I hope that you have forgotten how much you paid at the pump last night to fill up, because the thing is, if you have to fill up today, it would be a tragedy. Some people I know, given the fact that there was a lack of petrol at certain stations, had to fill up this morning.
2: Can I tell you what time I filled up last night? 11:30 at night.
1: So how long did you wait in the queue?
2: I didn't, because I struggled to get out of work. Because you know that we go like past the waterfront.
1: Yeah, we have that very
2: exactly,
1: popular
2: that little
1: one
2: intersection,
1: there.
2: Yeah, yes. Yeah. So I struggled to get out of the work area because it was so backed up because people were at the petrol station, right? So I go home and then I send my sister a message and I say, hey, don't worry about getting a lift home from work tonight. I think I'm just going to fill up when I fetch you. And they were like, thank goodness you did. They were out of petrol by like 6 p.m.
1: Oh, you see. But I'm glad you got a chance to fill up.
2: Yeah.
1: And now I found myself today driving very slowly.
2: Yeah, I turned my aircon off.
1: Yeah, I was. Yeah, me too. I turned my vent off.
2: Yeah. I was going to say, I drove like you. I drove acoustic. I opened the windows.
1: That's what I do always. Can I tell you how my car is a cappella, actually. That's what I'm saying. There's nothing else to it. But... like for some reason, because I'm fuel injected, I have a 1.4i Mark 1. So you know, if you want to push, you can push.
2: You can.
1: But you mustn't push.
2: Please don't.
1: Not at all.
2: No.
1: Especially know that. So I've been cruising today.
2: Okay.
1: Annoying people. That slow lane, I made it nice and slow. Easy.
2: Nice.
1: And that's how it's going to have to be until we have to fill up again. We're going to try and push it. We're going to hope that there's some miracle from government to say, hey, any fuel levy, let's cancel it. Let's try and help our consumer out, because they need it now more than ever, especially those taking buses and taxis, people who are at the mercy of public transport who now have to bump. Now, people who are at the mercy of a lot of the groceries, the essentials that are now going to increase. Like, let's try and protect our people.
2: Yeah.
1: Dear government, dear suppliers, anybody who can shave off a little bit of profit, now is not the time for profit. It's the time to look after our people. This is a message brought to you by The Flash Drive and KFM 94.5. Thank you. Right.
2: Right.
1: Cashback time. 2,500 could be yours. Later. Concept later. Flash word. Then today it's Hum Day. Switch the hits at 6. And I mustn't forget this. Someone returned to work.
2: Oh, yeah, they did.
1: Halfway to 90 and ready to go 100.
2: That's a crazy statement to make. But I'm glad you said it and not me.
1: Yeah.
2: So he knows who his real friends
1: that's
2: are.
1: That's it. That's it. He's here. I know the kids love 6-7, but we love 4-5. So.
2: Diva.
1: Oh, he's not looking at me anymore. It's okay. Welcome back, producer Pietras. Let's have some fun today. Here is The Weeknd. Even though it's Wednesday. I saw that meme. Starboy, welcome to the Flash Drive.

0: No mercy, where do you go? Well, wherever you do go, I'm glad you take us with you on the Flash Drive. KFM 94.5 is what it is. Welcome, welcome. Let's have some fun today. We always have fun with you, but let's do it, please. I do have some things to share with you today.
1: Yay.
0: Yes, it's about the mayor.
1: Oh.
0: Yeah.
1: DJ Geordie,
0: yes. Okay. So I found something on him today that I need to share with you.
1: Oh, gosh.
0: Also, spam calls. Yeah.
1: Diva, don't I know?
0: Yeah, spam calls. You know they're going to increase?
1: Yeah.
0: I found something on spam calls.
1: Okay, that's good. Because I just got a spam call before
0: yes, you
1: this
0: did.
1: Link.
0: And that was a scam.
1: A scam call.
0: That was that's why
1: yes.
0: I told you to stop all that you were doing. Can you believe this? People are so brazen. They are able to say, okay, I'm going to send you a link. Just click the link so we can verify. No. That's what you must say. Like in that, with that attitude.
1: No.
0: Again?
1: No.
0: That's it.
1: Okay.
0: We need to practice out. No. That's it. We must do that.
1: We must.
0: So I found a few of those things. And then if you are an introvert, there is something for you in the world that you are going to love, a destination. And that's all I can tell you for now. I need to get onto other things. So I'm going to tell you that all the things you need about 22. Is that okay?
1: Did you hear me heavy breathe?
0: Yeah, I heard that. It was very loud. So that's what I have for you today. On the bright side, the information that you will receive immediately is that there's a chance to win a 2,500 rand Clicks Club Card cashback. So since, you know, it's already like what, the 10th month of the year, I just want to know what you're doing toward getting that healthier lifestyle going for the new sort of later spring, summer months ahead. I need a keyword clicks, a voice note explaining what you're up to, 082-945-0940. And don't forget your name and ID number. And you could be a winner with Clicks Feel Good, Pay Less, KFM 94.5. Remember that the T's and the C's apply. Traffic.
1: Traffic looks pretty smooth sailing, if you ask me, but there are some delays that I have to let you know about. On Nelson Mandela Boulevard, outbound, traffic is backed up at Browning Road, the M5 South, congested at Maitland, and on the M3 southbound, traffic is slowing down at UCT and Claremont. Traffic lights are faulty in Newlands at Main Road and Protea Road, and in Helderview at Solowry's Pass Road and the N2, and roadworks on the M3 South at Princess Anne. Traffic is currently backed up at the N2. My name is Cassidy Nicholson. If you have anything that you've seen on the roads, please, I want to know about it. So just pop me a WhatsApp. My number is 082-945-0940.

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1: I found this interesting little bit of research. 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
1: 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Jason Momoa.
3: I auditioned for Batman and I almost didn't do it because I was like, this is silly.
1: That's a 95 hertz voice.
4: That's convenient, ladies, that Jason Momoa has the sexiest voice.
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1: There's only one man, Mr. Barry White. 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
5: It was rough, you know. We didn't have anything, you know. 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
1: Well, I need a shower now.
2: Yeah, no,
1: too.
2: I'll say what I've said before. 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

0: It's my Jozy Falling. He'll actually be on the show soon. I miss the man so much. I love him, honestly. My Jozy is beautiful. In fact, hold on. Guess what? He's going to be on the show tomorrow.
1: Woohoo!
0: Yes, he's doing a gig on the 14th. He's like his very own. He did a gig up in Joburg on his own as well, 1,000-seater. Mm. So I invited him to come through the show to come and advertise. You know what I'm saying? And also just to come blom. Because he's such a nice person to blom with.
1: He is.
0: Yeah, he's just, I love him so much. So my Jozy on the show tomorrow. Please don't miss it. But I did mention to you that you are doing a couple of things. You said that you are adding more yoga, more Pilates, more protein, more everything to your life in order to prepare for a brand new season. Is that correct?
1: Yes.
0: Yes, you're doing that. And that's good. Anything else that you've added recently? Any new like little tricks and tips or little things that you've picked up along the way?
1: I think for me, really, it's just going for those walks, doing that low impact. That's really what the trick is, because people like struggle to get their head around health and wellness because it's really daunting. You know, you mentioned it the other day. People look at the greater, you know, the greater picture and they're like, oh no, that's a lot. But just adding in those walks or doing those slow movements in the morning, that is the where the biggest change comes from, for me at least.
0: I want to drop in something here.
1: Okay.
0: And yes, I may have done a whole podcast on this.
1: You don't say.
0: Sleep. If you want to have the glow of the skin, stronger muscles, you want your body composition to change, sleep.
1: Should someone, I'm just asking, right?
0: Because I've learned a lot from.
1: No, I know.
0: From the doc, yes.
1: But a question that I wanted to ask you is, so now a lot of people are glorifying that, like waking up super early for the workout. What should you prioritize if you can only do one of the two? A full night's sleep or that very early morning workout?
0: Can I tell you something?
1: Yeah.
0: People obsess over this 8-hour thing.
1: Yeah.
0: And the doctor that I had spoken to, it is about consistency and not duration.
1: Oh.
0: So the thing is, you are telling your body when to get tired and when to wake up. That's why they call it a rhythm. So you know if you if you're a choreographer, you do things the same time and you do it all the time and you get the timing right and you do it over and over again.
1: Yeah.
0: And that's how you do a beautiful sequence. So essentially that is how that circadian rhythm is.
1: Okay.
0: So if you tell your body, and that's why it's an anomaly, but some people can function on 4. Some people can function on 5. But essentially get as much sleep as you can within your lifestyle without focusing or hyperfixating on it and beating yourself up about it.
1: Mm-hmm.
0: Just try to go to bed and wake up at the same time. That's all it is.
1: Yeah.
0: So if you go to bed at 11 o'clock, just try and hold yourself accountable to 11.
1: Yes.
0: And if you wake up at 5 or wake up at 4, just make sure that you are waking up at the time because you want to get your body into a rhythm. That's the whole idea. It's not about saying, oh, I got 2 hours sleep last night, I'm going to sleep like 14 hours tomorrow. That's inconsistent. So the good doctor was telling me that it's about the consistency that actually speaks to rhythm, and that rhythm speaks to that vitality that you're after.
1: Okay, that's interesting. Thank you.
0: I just wanted to drop that in you. I learned a lot this year.
1: Look for the mic drop moment.
0: Look at that. Look at me. You know what? That's why I love podcasts. And I mean, when you do your own one, which was 40 before 40, this is way before when I was still on the way to 40.
1: Mm-hmm.
0: There's still pearls in there that I actually go back to this day. And go listen back to the podcast. That's still available on primemediaplus.com as well as on any streaming platform. It's called 40 Before 40. The sleep episode, don't sleep on that episode.
1: Don't sleep on that episode.
0: It will actually make you sleep, like, well, which is the whole idea. So that's my little 2 cents. I know that, Nicole, you obviously have another idea, right? You do?
2: Hi, Cole. Yes, I do.
0: You do? Okay, so you got another idea. Well, I'm looking forward to hearing that idea now.
3: Winning. It's all about that winning feeling. Because you could be winning 2,500 Rand.
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0: Okay, so Nicole, I need to hear this from you. So what have you been doing in the build-up to a brand new season just to make sure that you're 100?
2: Sure. So I've been going and moving away from the gym. I've still got my membership for the day where it's windy. But like on Monday, that is that beautiful morning, I took my daughters, we were still on school holidays, and we went for a beach walk and got in some good vitamin D. And it was so nice. It was you felt good. You felt like a good start to the day.
0: Yes.
2: And we even went back in the evening and we just spent some time at the beach. And you just feel, I love summer. I love this time of the year. So it's a great start to the season for me.
0: That's so good. You know, Cassidy was also mentioning that she's adding a lot more, what the Gen Zs are calling it, touching grass. But
1: yes.
0: Like, I think what it is, and another thing that I was just chatting about, Nicole, around the sleep cycles, is that the way you wake up is also very important. And, you know, a lot of people wake up, and what's the first thing you do? You wake up, you slide over to the kettle or your coffee machine, and you make a coffee, and that's what you do. But the best thing is that your body wants to know that it needs to be out, you know, out of the cave, so to speak. So you want to get outside in some way, shape, or form. Even if it's overcast, you want to feel a bit of UV so that your body says, oh, it's active time now.
1: Yes.
0: And the more you expose your body to that sort of thing, the more awake it becomes and the more it is harnessing all the things you need to get yourself ready for a brand new day. So I'm loving this, Nicole. I've learned a lot this year, man.
1: You have.
0: I've learned so much.
1: Oh my goodness.
0: I feel like a complete professional. Look at me go. You know what else I learned? I learned that a 2,500 rand cashback could be good for you, Nicole. So let's do that. You've won it. Congratulations. All yours.
2: Yay. Thank you, guys. Thanks, Cole. Thanks so much. And
0: Anytime.
2: Can my daughter say hi to you?
0: Yes, please. Hello. Hi.
5: Hi.
0: What's your name?
5: Amelia.
0: Amelia. What an honor to meet you, Amelia. How old are you now?
5: 7
0: years old. And you listen to the flash drive?
5: Yep.
0: What? I am so honored. Mm-hmm. You could be listening to anything else, but you listen to me, and I really, really appreciate that. And how's school going?
5: It's good.
0: All right. And what's the best part for you? I know that school, you do a lot of subjects and a lot of different things, but what would you say is your favorite thing to do at school?
5: Break time.
0: You are incredible, Emilia. That is the best answer I've heard in a very long time. And so you love people and you love friends and you love connecting with people, don't you? And I love that. And you know what? Please continue that, Emilia, because you're going to obviously have a future where there's going to be a lot of, you know, a lot of computers and a lot of AI, a lot of phones. But the connection you have with your friends, the things you talk about, those things that you say when you motivate people and people talk to you and they say, I like you as a friend, those things are very important. So I want you to always focus on those people and keeping the right friends around you. And I think that's the most important thing. But you are so cool. Your best part of your day is break time. The best.
5: Yep.
0: You're the best, Amelia. Thank you so much. And Nicole, you can share the 2,500 rand cashback with Amelia, please. That's by order, Uncle Carl.
2: Sure, I'll have to do it with my other daughter as well, so we'll split it three ways.
0: Oh, that's fine. What's your other daughter's name?
2: Harper.
0: Okay. Hi, Harper. Sorry, I just have to add that too. Great. Enjoy.
2: Harper's not with...
0: That doesn't matter. I want to put it on record so that there's no favoritism.
2: Thank you.
0: Yeah, I work on a very, very big platform. You never know. Thank you, Nicole, Harper, and Amelia. And remember, you can unlock joy and celebrate Sorbet's big milestone birthday. 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Feel good. Pay less. Still ahead. I do need to share some little tidbits I found while you're working today. Something to do with the mayor.
1: Ooh.
0: Something for introverts today as well. And spam calls.
1: Wow.
0: Do you want to hear about them?
1: I do.
0: Yeah, later.
1: Oh, gosh. Well, what I can tell you, usual peak traffic on the N2 outbound between Mowbray and Bunga Avenue. The N1 outbound crawls between the Foreshore and Belleville. On Nelson Mandela Boulevard outbound, traffic is backed up at Riddleblum Road. And the M5 South is congested between Maitland and Kenilworth. Traffic lights are faulty in Newlands at Main Road and Protea Road, and in Helderview at Solowry's Pass Road and the N2. My name is Cassidy Nicholson. If you've seen anything on the roads, please update me on the WhatsApp line. That's 082-945-0940.
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7: Good afternoon. I'm Karen Ann Null. An agreement between the Western Cape Education Department and learner transport operators has been welcomed after thousands of pupils were left stranded at the start of the final school term. The South African National Small Bus Operators Council has agreed to resume learner transport services today following talks with Education MEC Yakulont. Operators suspended services yesterday, citing rising costs, particularly the price of petrol. The South African Police Service has been unable to recruit new members after a 360 million rand contract was cancelled. The contract was awarded to Medicare 24, a company linked to alleged crime kingpin Vusimusi Kat Mtlala. The company was meant to conduct medical assessments for new SAPS recruits, but after the contract was cancelled, the recruits could not be brought on board. And the World Health Organization says medicines and surgery are not solutions for overweight children. It strongly recommends structured diets, physical activity, and behavioral changes. Its guidelines released today aims to address a sharp rise in obesity among children and adolescents. Clear skies are on the cards for the province tomorrow. Cape Town can expect a high of 20, Paarl and Malmesbury 24, Fredendal 26, and Oudtshoorn is a warm 30 degrees. Recapping your top story at this hour, an agreement between the Western Cape Education Department and learner transport operators has been welcomed after thousands of pupils were left stranded at the start of the final school term.
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0: Because it is, Mzansi, it is Western Cape, it's Cape Town, it's KFM 94.5, it's Cassidy, it's Carl, it's all your favorite k sounds.
1: Yes.
0: Yes, crazy.
1: Crazy.
0: There's another one as well. And I did say that you have been working very, very hard today, and no one has been, you know, getting your back and actually giving you the information that you require. And often, the if you look at all these, you know, news sites, etc., they post only a certain amount of things, and some of them are quite boring. And I don't want to give you boring. I want to give you some things that actually matter. So I have found a few things that I'd like to share with you, because while you were working, I was working for you. Cassidy, something to do with spam calls.
1: Yeah.
0: The mayor and introverts. That's what I have on the table today.
1: Okay.
0: Now, I know that you and producer Pietra secretly are doing a countdown till Christmas. I know you are.
1: Look how he looks at
0: yeah,
1: you.
0: Yeah, I know.
1: Look
0: yes.
1: how he looks at you.
0: That's it. He said, because he stopped putting it into the in the prep of the show.
1: Yeah.
0: So do you know how many days there are until Christmas?
1: I don't know how many days there
0: oh,
1: are.
0: Oh, that's
1: Christmas.
0: A lie. That's a lie. I know that you and Pietra, you've been...
1: Why do you feel like we're always conspiring against
0: you? No. Is it true that you guys said 25 October you want to put the tree up in the studio?
1: Whatever. Maybe, dude.
0: You see. So on that note.
1: Yes, what?
0: The city of Cape Town's executive mayor, Jordan Hill-Lewis, all protocol observed, is asking people to design his festive jersey for the festive lights switch on 29 November. This is something that I've been a part of for the past couple of years, and
1: yeah,
0: I can tell you he's always got a new look. But this time there's a theme called Beacon of Hope, and the judges want more than just Christmas colors and a picture of Table Mountain. They're looking for a design with a meaningful story, cultural relevance, and something that the mayor can actually pull off on stage. I mean, the mayor can wear anything he'd like,
1: yeah,
0: but it's got to have it's a stage, there's lots of lights, so you need the right type of colors to make sure that it pops. You understand what I'm saying? I mean, mm-hmm. So, I'm sorry to say this to you. 7 October, entries close on 9 October. So, if you've got a great mind, and please use your mind, not AI.
1: Yes,
0: it'll
1: please.
0: Be great for you to submit a visual concept plus a motivation of no more than 300 words to why your design should be chosen. And the City of Cape Town's Mayor, Jordan Hill-Lewis, could be donning your design for this festive light switch on the 29th of November.
1: Oh, exciting.
0: Yeah. So that's very cool. I love the creative on that. I love the fact that we can design, which is cool. I just got told that there are 78 days until Christmas.
1: Don't forget the hours. 8 hours.
0: Okay, you need to relax, bro. You need to relax. No, not yet. Not yet. Don't do it. Don't do it. Please don't do it. Do you want a little bit of a... You want a teaser?
1: Yeah.
0: Huh?
1: Give me a little taste.
0: Do you want a little taste of it? I can do this for you.
1: Yep.
0: Tell you what, I think I'll tantalize just so much. It's 78 days.
1: And 8 hours.
0: And 8 hours. Let's try this for a second, okay? You ready?
1: Yeah.
0: There we go.
1: You're?
0: So.
1: She's out of the freezer and she's currently in the sink defrosting.
0: You're thawing out, eh?
1: Thawing out.
0: Spam calls.
1: Mm-hmm.
0: We'll get to that in a second. Sweden has launched an all-new introverts travel paradise. Sweden,
1: ooh.
0: They launched a very cool idea, travel agency specifically for introverts, because apparently even booking a holiday can involve too much human interaction. So the introvert travel agency lets travelers take a quick quiz and get matched with Swedish holidays offering plenty of personal space, nature, quiet, and the freedom to explore alone. Visit Sweden says 41% of international travelers surveyed identify as introverts, while 53% would pay extra for more peace, privacy, and fewer crowds at certain locations. This could be a game changer and such a cool way of looking at data and research and reacting in a creative way and not just a methodical, practical way. Like, this is about creativity. Use your research to create opportunities that speak to research and don't literally knock on the door of the research. What I mean by that is that if you see, 80% of people love chocolate, don't just say, let's sell chocolate. Use a unique way of lacing your next marketing campaign with the nuance of chocolate.
1: Yeah.
0: So that you just know that it's really top of mind for your consumers. That way you're not too literal And I think this is the way you do it.
1: So well done, Sweden. I like this.
0: Travel for introverts. This is great.
1: And it's not even travel for introverts, mind you. I feel like when people travel, they become different versions of themselves. Like, I know that when I travel, I like to have my own little activities and have my... because I want that holiday for myself.
0: I also watched The Hangover, so I know what you mean about changing personalities when you travel.
1: Hypocall. It's not what I meant.
0: Oh, okay.
1: But you know what I'm saying?
0: Yes, of course.
1: I feel like sometimes when people travel, they might want something that's a little bit more private, a little bit more for themselves.
0: Often.
1: Yeah.
0: Like, I think that's important.
1: So I really enjoy this. Okay.
0: So that's but it's just a cool way. I liked it because I love the marketing of it. I love the fact that you can look at the research. And, you know, every single city has available to them tourist research, locals research, but act on it creatively. So that it's nuanced and not too literal. Because I think that people can tell when there's a hard sell.
1: Yes.
0: They can tell when, like, we know you like chocolate, here's chocolate. Mm. Like, no, get it nuanced, man. Like, just flow it in nicely and smoothly and just rather go through different channels than it's top of mind, but it's laced with that idea. That's what you need to do. So well done, Sweden. Last one, if your phone rings and it's another person offering you insurance, a cell phone contract, or a loan you never asked for, South Africa is finally rolling out the National Opt-Out Registry, allowing consumers to preemptively block unwanted marketing calls, SMSs, and other direct marketing. Businesses will have to check and clean their marketing databases every month before contacting people who have opted out. And there's some serious motivation for marketers to comply. Businesses that ignore the rules could face penalties of up to 1 million rand or 10% of their annual turnover, which is even higher than a milli in most cases. So maybe finally the unknown number can stay unknown, unanswered, and you don't have to actually field those calls and find out a new way of telling someone to move along that you're not interested.
1: Can you press that button with the cheers and stuff?
0: Go, should I? Go, okay. Okay, here we go.
1: That's what I'm talking about.
0: So there's the news that I found for you. I hope it put a smile on your face, whether it be introverted travel, designing the mayor's festive jersey, or goodbye to spam calls. We got you.
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1: Currently in Belleville at Flay Street near the Home Affairs, there's been an accident. And on the M3 under the Ladies Mile Bridge, direction towards Musenberg, there's also been an accident. And heavy congestion on the N1 inbound at the ramp to Jan Smuts. And its usual peak traffic on the N2 outbound between Mowbray and Bunga Avenue. The N1 outbound crawls between the foreshore and Belleville. And the M3 southbound, traffic slows down between UCT and Hillwood Road. Some traffic lights faulty in Newlands at Main Road and Protea Road, and in Helderview at Solari's Pass Road and the N2. My name is Cassidy Nicholson. If you have any other updates for me, just pop them on the WhatsApp line. That's 082-945-0940.
0: Every single song we play is for you, but now I want to play one for Cassidy, if you don't mind. It's a favorite track at the moment. Here's Taylor Swift's Patient Zero.

0: Taylor Swift, Patient Zero, Cassidy's favorite track at the moment on the Flash Drive and KFM 94.5. Do you know that with that song, your favorite, it knocked off Choosing Texas from Ella Langley. That was going on a generational run top of the charts, but Patient Zero came along and became number one. Patient Zero.
1: Put the other one back.
0: Tay-Tay.
1: Put the other one back.
0: Your favorite. Just for you. And I mean, that Ella song is actually really, Ella Langley is very, very good. Chasing Texas, what a cool song. You can tell that it's very, but Taylor Swift's now on top. Patient Zero, 100% on top. That's how it goes. New music, man, you know, get with it. Talking about music, I went to a concert last night.
1: How was it?
0: Santan Dave. Woo! But no, it also marked, I need to say this, and I was very, a very proud dad. It was my son's very first
1: concert
0: experience.
1: Oh, that's awesome.
0: And I'll show you all the videos.
1: Please.
0: But can I tell you, I was recording him most of the time, like freaking out to a song that he knew. And like, there were just so many. And I mean, obviously with regard to Dave, I think like the most familiar, if I were to give you a reference point for Dave, just so that you know exactly who I'm talking about, there are some really cool songs, but Sprinter, Central C would probably be one that kind of is top of the list there. But Stillman, the tracks, the poetry, the way he strings things together, the way he freestyled, like just, I was marveled, but I think I was more fascinated with my response to my son at his first concert among all those people. And like, it was really cool to just watch and witness that. It was actually, it made me a bit emotional. But I think what really made me very emotional is that after, when everybody was leaving, I get stopped. And one of these influencers goes, "Hey, what's up, Unc?" So, and the thing is, that, I mean, this person is probably your age, right?
1: Yeah.
0: So essentially, if this is okay, it means that you should be calling me Unc, right?
1: Well, I see you as a friend.
0: But can you not be an Unc and a friend? No.
1: No.
0: Oh, okay.
1: I just, so, I would never do that to you.
0: Yeah,
1: it's like how you love calling me auntie.
0: I do. And
1: it makes me, gives me the chills.
0: That's, but I just want to let you know that I was called Unc last night.
1: That is wild.
0: And
1: but it is also valid.
0: Yeah. So in my insecurity.
1: Oh, I'm sorry. I really pressed the
0: bruise. Right. You hurt me a little bit. And the fact that obviously producer Pietras, which makes me feel a lot better, is halfway to 90.
1: I just
0: figured I gave you a task to do.
1: You did.
0: And I said that at about 4:10, do you mind checking if we are indeed Unks? Between Pietras and I want you to get a couple of control questions together.
1: Mm-hmm.
0: And the way we answer will determine in your test whether we are Unk or not.
1: Okay.
0: Because I still believe, even though there's a decade between you and I.
1: Yes.
0: That there's still a chance for me.
1: I really hope so.
0: Because this really influencer, hope. Like in the middle of the crowd, and also in front of my son, goes, "What's up, Unk?"
1: Oh.
0: You like that. Literally said, "What's up, Unk?"
1: Is that how you felt when it happened?
0: Sorry?
1: Is that how you felt?
0: No. I was just fascinated. I mean, you know my name. So why call me Unk?
1: It's maybe like, he's trying to get cool with the kids.
0: It's like me saying, "Hi, wet behind the ears person," who claims that his following is a means to be a little bit higher in society.
1: Ugh.
0: Yeah. So I wanted to just see if you could help me out, man. Do you mind?
1: Say less.
0: I got you.
1: Say less. I'm
0: just a chick. Excuse me?
1: Mm-mm. It just slipped out.
0: Okay. All right. And by the way, I'm roping Pietras in. You must stand with me in this Unk test that Cassidy's made at 4:10. I just want to check something.
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10: Courtiers of firearm in AKA murder and identity politics take center stage in our elections covering. Good afternoon. I'm Karen Ann Null. A retired warrant officer has testified about the firearm allegedly used in the murder of rapper Keenan, aka Forbes, and Tabelo Tibbs Motsoani. The 7 men accused of killing the two are on trial in the Durban High Court. Forbes and Motsoani were shot outside a restaurant on Durban's Florida Road in 2023. The retired officer, who cannot be named, told the court about a shooting at a BP garage in Mayville in Durban in 2022. A taxi boss and his bodyguards were shot in this incident. The court has heard that the same firearm was used in both shootings. South Africa is taking another step to reduce its reliance on imported medicines. President Cyril Ramaphosa says a new pharmaceutical innovation and manufacturing facility in Pretoria will boost the country's ability to develop and produce critical medicines locally.
9: EWN, local government elections, 2026.
10: And a political activist says it's a deep concern to see parties like the Patriotic Alliance and others use identity politics to play on people's fears for votes. Former United Democratic Front and ANC member Henriette Abrams says she is witnessing the country move away from the spirit of Ubuntu and back towards segregation. Carlo Peterson has more.
11: Political activist Henriette Abrams says as an activist and politician in the 1980s and 90s, she comes from a movement of non-racialism and being class conscious. Abrams says since then she's witnessed a big move towards political opportunism.
12: All the years, the DA has been using the politics of fear, the politics of divide and rule. So likewise now, for the last how many years, 10, 15 years, there's been this niche where people are saying yes, they play on people's fears.
11: Abrams says using identity politics to garner votes is a massive concern.
12: Why are we doing the politics of fear? Because if I'm non-racial and if I'm class conscious, what is the game at play? Why are we doing the politics of othering?
11: Abrams says identity politics is everything anti-apartheid activists fought against before the dawn of democracy. Carlo Peterson, Eyewitness News.
10: Clear skies are on the cards for the province tomorrow. Cape Town can expect a high of 20 degrees, Paarl and Malmesbury 24, Fredendal 26 and Oturin 30 degrees. Recapping your top story at this hour, a retired warrant officer has testified about the firearm allegedly used in the murder of rapper Keenan, aka Forbes, and Tabelo Tibbs Motsoani.
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0: this guy's name again? What is it again? Chasing Derulo. That's what it is. Take you dancing. It is your flash drive, KFM 94.5. 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
1: Oh, we missed you.
0: Yo, you do not look a day over 45, Minia.
2: Should I say what my husband said?
0: You know, I may have quoted it already based on your stories. I'm sorry, but no, say it anyway. At least it comes from you.
2: And I'm actually still a bit shooketh that my husband is supposed to love me, as we go to dinner last night, says, so how old, you know? I'm like 45. He's like, you're halfway to 90.
0: Damn.
1: Yo, you don't need enemies, eh?
0: No, you do not.
1: You don't need enemies, my guy.
2: So, Cassidy, you're basically halfway to 60. And Carl, you're halfway to 80.
1: And I just want to piggyback on that and still say, I still have to work even if I'm 60. Do you know what I mean?
0: Yes.
1: You 90. You KO. You 80.
0: KO.
1: No, with the way that AI is going, maybe not.
0: My grandparents hit 90. Like, no, they had a good innings.
1: I'm just saying.
0: Right?
1: I'm claiming this youth, guys. Because even double my age, I must still work.
0: Yeah, you still have to. You're hitting all the way through 65 goal. That's what's going to happen to you.
3: Yeah.
0: No, I have a feeling like in your future, you're gonna pivot to another. Because, like, you know, you obviously do this for a very long time, but then at the end, you need to do something else.

0: But last night I went to go watch Dave, an incredible concert. Like, what an incredible artist, so connected to South Africa as well.
1: Yeah.
0: Been in the game for 11 years, always wanted to come down here because a couple of songs is quotations on like sort of struggle icons across the world. One of them is Nelson Mandela. It's even quoted in his song, and on it goes, right? Great. And it was my son's first concert, which is like, it made me emotional. At the end, we're all going through it, and there's a younger crowd, obviously, and I'm ready for that. I was there to support my son, you know what I'm saying? But then, obviously, Dave, who I'm a big fan of, like, I have to go and support that too. But some influencer comes up to me and goes, hey, what's up, Unc?
1: Yo.
0: I know. And I mean, I know I'm not really touched by being called an Unc, but I just wanted to get a proper definition. So I asked Cassidy to give, because you just turned 45 and I just turned 40, to see if we are Uncs. So she's done something called an Unc test.
2: I have done an Unc test. It's actually based off an article that I stumbled upon by Puberty. They ask if you relate to five or more of these, you're officially an Unc. Some of them are like you get excited for a new sponge, you have an early bedtime.
0: Whoa, slow down. Do you get excited for new sponges?
1: No, I've got a dishwasher.
0: Move along.
2: Okay. It's like you check the weather before you get dressed. You make noises when you sit. You know, classic dad. Wah, wah, wah. That type of thing.
0: Do you check the weather before you get dressed?
1: I think everybody does. This is Cape Town.
2: Diva.
1: Again.
0: No.
2: No. I dress for vibes.
0: Look here. I can tell you now, having a 16-year-old, it will be hailing outside. That dude has got like a wide leg pants and a vest on. I'm like, bro, did you see the weather?
2: Best believe their jeans as well. The one material that you struggle to stay warm in, even when you're wearing long pants.
0: Yeah. So I get it. I understand. Okay, and then you said a couple others. So you made your own.
2: I made my own.
0: All right, so we're willing to answer.
2: Okay, gents.
0: Go, give me a second.
2: Yeah, please. Add some mood music. Have you ever heard a new slang word and had to Google it later? Be honest.
1: Well, I didn't have to Google it. I just asked my husband.
0: By the way, no cradles have been snatched during the recording of this program.
2: You're Beatrice?
0: Yeah, see, I got a 16-year-old. He's got a husband. Same thing.
1: Only a 10-year difference.
0: Oh, this is going well.
2: Wow.
0: I'm sweating. Sorry. So I think
2: you don't have to because you guys have your
0: dictionaries. We have resources.
1: Yeah.
0: Oh, but I can tell you the most recent one was glazing.
2: I'm still not okay with that word.
0: Yeah, yes. Glazing was the most recent one that I had to kind of verify. But okay, we're there.
2: Okay, next one.
0: Yeah.
2: Were you privy to, like, I almost want to say, are the youths calling something you used to wear vintage? Like, have you been privy to a trend that you used to wear that's coming back now?
0: No, but that's been happening all the way through. Trust me. Like, the thing is, let's just say looser clothing, the baggy wears, that was all 90s, right? Like, that was very, like, the baggy pants, etc. I mean, in the 90s, I haven't worn my jeans inside out. That hasn't come back yet. I'm still waiting.
2: I really hope that doesn't.
0: I think it should.
2: No.
0: Yeah. Why not? But yeah, but I'm seeing, look here, dungarees, Doc Martens are like sought after and those things. So I don't think that it's an issue. I think one thing that can stay away is skinny jeans.
1: Yeah, no one looks good in skinny jeans anymore, man. No.
0: And also being 40 and 45 on a male health level, it's not
2: you
0: good for circulation.
1: No.
0: Yeah, thank you.
2: Do you use your phone torch to read a menu when you go out for dinner?
1: No.
0: Okay, my eyes are fantastic. Okay. I checked last time.
2: I'm
0: my eyes
2: checking.
0: Are good. That's it. But I know you're getting nods in cars at the moment.
1: Yeah, I'm sure these people go like,
0: Yes.
2: Have you gone to a restaurant or a bar and said, why is the music so loud?
0: Hold on. I think Beatrice may have one day told me that someone was talking too loud at another table.
2: Ooh,
0: does that count?
2: That counts.
0: Does it count?
2: That counts. You're complaining about the volume.
0: Yeah, so it's like audio stimulation is too much, that sort of thing. Okay, cool. I work in radio, like a lot of music, so I'm not really easily touched by that.
2: Okay.
1: But in

0: all fairness, just on that point about the noise and complaining about noise, I should just say that at the last quiz night we had, my husband and Cassidy said we should move because the other table is too loud and we can't hear the questions.
1: But we were just overstimulated because we're just two little ADHD cuties.
0: I'm just saying, the young ones
2: complain about the audio.
1: But it's because when you're a spicy. All right. Moving on.
2: Yes, continue. We're ready.
1: Does your hangover now, does your recovery day require a recovery day? Like, it doesn't just take you one day and you're fine. You need a few days.
0: No. We've had years of practice.
3: On the flip side, due to the last time that I got toddles, I stopped drinking.
1: That was a couple of years now.
3: It wasn't bad. Like, you go to the workout the next day and you think your body is thinking, but now you're realizing, hold on, I had like 4 whiskey sours last night.
1: Yeah.
3: Right. For like the Real Madrid game. And now you still have to go through a proper Metcon. And then I realized, nah, I can't do this anymore because my eyes were dry. How does your eyes...
1: My,
3: you know when you turn your eyes like this and then you're like, why is there sand behind my eyes?
1: I realized,
3: I'm like, what's going on here? And then I just thought, no, it's not worth it. I want to be 100%. And then I just stopped. So technically that would probably be the first tick box I have for UNC test.
1: Okay. Yeah. Do you have a preferred supermarket?
3: Look here, I have a preferred, like, not supermarket brand, like location.
1: That's what I mean.
3: Yes, yes. Yeah. Yes, 100%.
1: Do you have a favorite hob on the stove?
3: I do.
0: Yes, okay.
3: Yo, whoa, whoa.
0: Now it's going downhill fast.
3: You're creeping in here. Yes, I do. I have a favorite. It's because the heat is so balanced on that one.
1: Yeah, I'm sure.
3: Okay.
1: Do you have an injury that is like a part of your personality, right? And Beatrice, this one's more tailored towards you. No. This one's more tailored towards you.
3: Yeah.
1: Have you ever hurt yourself sleeping? Like a kink in your neck the next day or like your arm feels funny?
0: No, because I'll just answer probably another question that you've got. At a certain age, you realize you need a good mattress and proper pillows.
1: That is in here.
3: Is that in there as well?
1: That is in there.
3: All right.
1: And you've got an injury and I always make reference to it. Tell me about your shoulder.
3: Shoulders are bad. No, since I did the shoulder flexibility exercise and I'm consistent with that, my shoulders are 100% now.
1: 100%?
3: It's my patella tendon on my left knee.
1: Okay, so there
3: now.
1: Is one. Yeah. There is one. All right. Does a nice weekend entail having no plans?
3: Obvious. I mean, no, that's not just unks. No, that's everybody.
0: No.
3: That's... That's very general. Everybody
1: no,
3: feels it.
1: No,
3: ask
1: no.
3: Jody's your age.
1: Why are you getting so... Jody's a different breed. Don't bring Jody into this.
3: Because he...
1: Look at me. I am the captain now.
3: Okay, yes.
1: Does a good weekend entail having no plans? And if it entails going away, is it just to have no plans out of the city?
3: No comment.
1: Yeah,
0: I'm also good because, I mean, yeah, this past weekend again, you realize that having no plans is... best plans.
1: Listen.
3: That is the plan.
1: These are all just questions. You don't have to get so upset about it.
3: I'll allow just a few more now.
1: Okay.
3: Yes.
1: When you go out.
3: Yeah.
1: To a restaurant.
3: Hold on. Reverse. If we go out.
0: Yes.
1: That's true. Are there two questions top of mind? What time will I be home? Is there parking?
3: No. That's not important to me. However... If you go further, do you make jokes and in the direction of the waiter or waitress? That is where I will put up my hand and unkify.
1: Okay.
3: I do. Like, I'll say, can you give me the duck mouth, please? Yeah.
1: The bill.
3: No one's ever answered it.
0: Almost had to ask my husband about that one.
3: Okay, yes, continue, yes. Okay.
1: Have you found yourself making silly conversation with tradesmen?
0: It's kind of like a polite thing to do.
1: No. Focus. Lock in. Yes or no?
3: The answer is yes. I asked about marketing this person's business and how that's going. And then I asked them, when they screed the walls, how do they prevent it from when it dries cracking?
1: You see what I'm saying?
3: Yeah.
0: It happened this morning.
3: And also I told him that I fitted my own IBR sheeting in hope that he'd feel like proud of me. Yeah.
0: So, you know what happened this morning? Your wood guy.
3: Sorry, what?
1: Yeah,
3: the guy that supplies wood.
1: Thank you.
0: So I had a delivery this morning and I ended up having a conversation with him about my lawn.
1: You see, there we go.
3: Thank you. All right, last one. You're going to have to give us your best last one.
1: That's fine. No, this is
3: okay, cool.
1: The last one.
3: Yeah.
1: What is the feeling? What's the first feeling that you have when someone, a young adult, calls you sir, boss, mister?
3: Mm.
1: Do you have a feeling about that? Or are you just fine with that?
3: Respectful.
0: Yeah.
1: Okay.
0: I feel respected.
1: Okay.
3: Unk.
0: I'll clap you.
3: There we go.
1: It's safe to say you're both unks.
0: No, we're not.
3: I think we did very well there.
1: Guys, you have a favorite hob on the stove. Be honest with yourselves.
3: And we do talk to tradesmen like Beatrice. Let's just confess.
1: And the reason why your hangover doesn't have a hangover day is because you take disprints before you go to bed. Because you know if you didn't, I know you're smart.
0: Okay, you know what? I'll throw out the laundry at home now.
3: Yes.
0: Like we went out last night for dinner.
1: Yeah.
0: Okay, and we went to a very nice restaurant, and with each meal there was a wine tasting. And guess what? I'm fine. My husband is taking a nap right now because he's still a bit hungover.
1: That's because he likes cocktails.
0: He had wine.
1: Oh.
0: Same as me. So just saying.
1: Okay.
3: So that was a good test.
0: Anyway, Unk, let me go back to my corner.
3: Thank you so much.
1: Not the Unk.
3: That's
1: the Spider-Man
3: meme. He's 5 years my senior. Don't forget that, eh? It's half a decade. Anyway, here's Rolene and Jesse Clegg. This is More Room for My Knee.

0: It's vocals from the locals, Rolene, Jesse Clegg. It's More Room. Coming up, if you want to play the concept, please send the keyword concept, C-O-N-C-E-P-T, as well as your name to the WhatsApp line, 0829450940. And you could win an incredible prize from the flash drive to you. This is from Mosaic Lagoon Lodge. It's a one-night stay for two people valued at 7,500 rand. Two single word clues coming your way. If you can figure it out, you win today. I just want to talk very quickly about your cat. I know it sounds weird, but let me focus in here, all right? 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
7: Truck broke down at Jansmuts and Klipfontein, so Jansmuts direction south at the Klipfontein intersection is obstructed. In Belleville at Flay Street near Home Affairs, there has been an accident, and another one on the M3 under the Ladies Mile Bridge direction towards Musenberg. Traffic lights are faulty in Newlands at Main Road and Protea Road, and in Helderview at Sir Lowry's Pass Road and the N2. Also some congestion on the N1 inbound at the ramp to Jansmuts. My name is Cassidy Nicholson. Please, if you have any other updates for me, I really want to know about them. So just send them through to 082-945-0940.
8: Goeiemiddag, ek is Karen Annel. 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
6: A very good afternoon to you. I'm Kieran Thompson. We hit the ground running in rugby where a weekend of South African derbies will unfold in the United Rugby Championship. Let's start in the Mother City where John Dobson brought out his big guns for the weekend's Coastal Clash in the Cape. Seven Springboks will play their first matches of the season for the Stormers, with Hashim Pitt set to make his debut off the bench. Plus, the Cape franchise will debut that beautiful new black kit when they host the Sharks. Sasha Feinberg and Gumazulu and Corbis Reinach start in the halfback pairing, with Damien Willems at fullback, and Volku Lowe is set to make his first appearance for the franchise since 2020. Here's Dobbo on his team.
9: It was our sort of low point of the season, was losing to the Sharks on consecutive weekends. It's a huge boost. We've shown our importance of this game. We've mixed and matched a bit over the last 2 weeks, and we didn't bring the Springboks across, which theoretically was an option. I don't mean practically, really. So we wanted to build some capacity, you know, that we've used. These are scrum halves 4 and 5 coming in. But I think the respect we're showing the Derby, the respect we're showing the Sharks, and also what you're saying about last season, we've gone the strongest team that we think we could possibly go for this game, unless Chetland's injury.
6: The Sharks head into the Coastal Derby full of confidence after earning back-to-back bonus point wins. But we head up the line to the world of football now, where Lionel Messi scored from the penalty spot and provided 2 assists in his final appearance for Argentina as they beat Benin 3-0 in an international friendly. Meanwhile, in Europe, Cristiano Ronaldo insists he'll be available for selection in the upcoming international breaks after apologising for his premature exit from the Portugal camp last weekend. And finally, in the world of cricket, Vishen Pillay smashed an unbeaten 60 runs as the Western Province Cobras scored a bonus point win over the Eastern Storm in last night's Pro 20 Cup action. They chased down 131 runs with minimal fuss for a 9-wicket win at Newlands. Kieran Thompson, Eyewitness News Sport. Swam.

0: On Top of the World, DJ Ken and Zion in the mix. Please remember that there is a concept. And what the concept is, it's something on a piece of paper, and Cassidy and I need to conjure up one word to help you. We only get the limitation, like the limitation's there for one word only. We can't explain it. It's just a word. But you have to listen to all the words, because sometimes we use the freedom of a couple of days to extend the words, connect them, and hopefully you'll figure it out, whatever's on this piece of paper. Because one thing is for sure, a one-night stay needs to be one. For two at Mosaic Lodge. That's a Lagoon Lodge just outside of Stanford Valley. That's 7,500 rand. Louise.
1: Hi, yes.
0: It's your time. Please win this.
1: Okay.
0: Win this,
1: I'm going to try.
0: Win this for me, for you, for your significant other. You're going to take along with you. Do this thing. I want you to answer, and it's going to be a moment. I'm going to press the applause button. I can't wait.
2: Answer the question.
3: Did I guess? You're asking me nonsense.
0: Here we go. Two single word clues. You've heard some of the incorrect guesses, including perfect, black cat, Charlie Brown, baseball, cat, black cat, night. I'm serious. That's all the guesses. Yeah. So, I mean, I would try my best to give you all of the ones that you shouldn't be guessing again. But hopefully Louise is a fresh one for us. What's the word?
4: My word is going to be Rama.
0: Rama. So much Rama. Sorry. Louise, answer.
1: Yes.
0: What is the answer?
1: Rama. Let's think.
0: Louise, not sure if Pietra's told you, but we gotta keep it going. Gotta keep it moving. Gotta keep it going. And your guess is?
1: Oh, I don't know. Noodles.
0: Go for it. Anything that comes to mind when you hear Rama.
1: Rama.
0: Yes. Anything?
1: I have nothing.
0: Okay. I'm going to call that put an X on a piece of paper. No guess there. All right. My word to you is legume.
1: I'm just going to go with what I thought.
0: Go for it.
1: It was based on the previous...
0: Do
1: things,
0: it.
1: I'm going to say Kite Man.
0: Kite Man. Let's lock kite in man. Kite Man. Is that the answer, Louise? Is this your ticket to the Mosaic Lagoon Lodge? That's unfortunately incorrect. However, Louise, thank you for trying. We appreciate you so much. Still no winners on this one. We're going to roll over to tomorrow. Hopefully it's your turn to win tomorrow. A 7,500 rand stay for two at Mosaic Lagoon Lodge. You're going to love it. Surrounded by the Klein River and the Klein Rivier Mountains, it is a gorgeous day. You deserve a bit of relaxation before the year gets crazy. Win it tomorrow.
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4: So in Wetton, at Wetton and Chucker Road, there's been an accident. A truck broke down at Jan Smuts and Klipfontein. Jan Smuts direction south at the Klipfontein intersection is obstructed. In Belleville, at Flay Street near the Home Affairs, there's been an accident, as well as on the M3 under the Ladies Mile Bridge, direction towards Musenberg. Traffic lights faulty in Newlands at Main Road and Protea Road, and in Helderview at Solari's Pass Road and the N2. Also, some congestion on the N1 inbound at the ramp to Jan Smuts. My name is Cassidy Nicholson. If you have anything else that you've seen on the roads, just pop it to me on the WhatsApp line. That's 082-945-0940.
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0: Let's make a call. Just someone.
6: Hello, Leanne speaking.
0: Hi, Leanne. Sorry to bother you. It's Carl Wastey, Beatrice Boerter-Gerber, and Cassidy Jade Nicholson with you on The Flash Drive. You're currently live. Don't swear. Hi.
6: Thank you.
0: Leanne, I found your name on the WhatsApp line and I figured I'd call you because we need a judge on our songs that we picked. We want to know which one's the best. So we're going to just advertise them to you and hopefully you're going to say like, that one Carl, that one Pietras, that one Cassidy. So let's see how this goes. Cassidy, please, go for it. Advertise.
7: I chose a song that I feel...
0: Oh, yes.
7: Gosh. Here we go.
0: Yeah.
7: The song that I chose, I feel like, you know, Cape Tonians, we love talking about the weather. We love making it our personality. And so I looked at the weather.
0: Yeah.
7: And I was like, yo, give me a soundtrack that feels like these lovely afternoons. And that is why I chose Temper Trap, Sweet Disposition.
0: Temper Trap is up there, and then a song that I selected for Pietras in his absence because he returned now after what was a several days of birthday leave.
8: It was birthday leave. It was my birthday yesterday, and don't worry, I know exactly what you chose for me because guess what? I still listen to the show. So
0: wait, hold on. You listened to the show while you were on an escape like that?
8: Yeah. No. That's... When we came back.
0: Oh, okay. Not while you were
8: when
0: there.
8: We came
0: oh,
8: back,
0: okay.
8: I listened to the
0: That's
8: show
0: right.
8: again. Anyway,
0: always
8: upon my return,
0: thinking about me,
8: not during the weekend.
0: Oh, okay.
8: Yes, please. Only once I return.
0: All right.
8: Yeah. So upon my return, I heard that you chose a song by Westlife, and this actually is a classic because shockingly, it's 23 years old.
0: What song? Westlife.
8: Mandy.
0: Oh no! You listened to the wrong show. So, if you were listening to like another show, I don't know if the one did the show bring you hope? Did it make you smile? Did it give you a little bit more heart? I don't know. What were you listening to?
7: Just give him a song.
0: This is your song.
8: Well, then I will have to chat to a certain producer who stood in for me.
0: Yo. I never thought that Shay looked so good under a bus. Look at that. Yo.
8: Because see, there's a certain sheet where I keep a tally.
0: I chose Lady Gaga to Glory.
7: No, Shane, she is a youth. She's you. Maybe
8: she took this unk for a ride.
7: No, maybe that is Westlife to her.
0: That is so funny. Sorry, I chose Lady Gaga. What are you, Westlife? Lady Gaga, Age of Glory. I chose that for my boy.
8: I was just being thrown under the bus on my return from my birthday.
0: No, you
8: treat your elders with respect.
0: I will, but I'm
8: saying, almost 90.
0: Age of Glory. You know why I chose that? Because you were edging towards your birthday. No. Towards your birthday.
8: Okay, go to your song immediately, referring to my weekend away and stuff.
0: I said edging toward your birthday. You didn't get me finish it. Anyway, now that Pietrus has found love, what is he gonna do?
7: Ooh, lekker.
0: This is my number that I chose.

0: Leanne, pick a song. You know the one. You can never be wrong.
1: Wow.
2: Cassidy, I'm too old to recognize your song.
3: There's no such thing as being too old, Leanne. Just saying.
2: It's a hard decision here, but I was gonna give it to Pietje for his birthday the shame of not knowing who it was.
0: Yeah.
2: But I have to go with Carl because that is one of my teen rock out songs.
0: No, found love. What are we going to do with it? Yes. Well, we are going to play it just after news. Thank you so much, Leanne. I really appreciate you. You're such a star. Look, that was a whole mess you had to listen to. But you know what? That's who we are. We are completely unscripted and ourselves.
2: We love you in the morning, Carl. We love you.
3: Carl Wacy was too shocked to speak. He's on the floor right now. He's in the fetal position.
2: He brought it up the other day on the radio. I had a good laugh.
0: No, but it happened again last night. I went out.
2: No.
0: I went out to a concert, man. I went to this Dave concert at Grand Arena. And this gentleman comes up to me. All right. And he goes, Mr. Wasty, let me tell you one thing. I can't go a day without waking up to your show in the morning.
3: No, liquor.
0: And I couldn't respond. There's no way else to respond.
2: There's no response.
0: All I had to do, I had to walk away and say, watch out, I might prank you. And he was like, let me play the flash word. And now I'm like piecing together. You know what the show is about. You just don't have the time right. And then I was continuing. I'm like, okay, cool. Lekker. So, yeah, you know what? If you listen to me in the morning, I really appreciate that. You must be listening to my podcast, which is actually of the show. If you missed out all the details on the show, it's available on primemediaplus.com daily, as well as any streaming platform if you want to catch all the action of the flash drive on any given day. And you can listen to it, guess what? In the morning. There we go.
2: Brilliant.
0: Thank you. You're brilliant, Leanne. Thanks for the chat and for the laugh. I appreciate you. Hi, Bo. How are we looking on the roads?
3: Well, Carl, in Wetton, at Wetton and Chaka Road, there's been an accident, as well as in Belleville at Flay Street. And on the M3 under the Ladies Mile Bridge, direction towards Musenberg, there's an accident there as well. A truck also broke down at Jan Smuts and Klipfontein. Jan Smuts direction south at the Klipfontein intersection is currently obstructed. And as we were traffic lights, you'll find the faulty ones in Newlands at Main Road and Protea Road, and in Helderview at Solari's Pass Road and the N2. My name is Cassidy Nicholson. If you have any other updates for me, let me know on the WhatsApp line. That's 082-945-0940.
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5: Police officer promoted amid charges, and the Cape has the country's best grade R teacher. Good afternoon. I'm Karen Ann Null. National Assembly Police Portfolio Committee Chairperson Ian Cameron has questioned the promotion of a senior Cape Town police officer who is facing criminal charges. SAPS officer Dalmore Manuel has been promoted from lieutenant colonel to colonel and appointed as station commander at Musenberg Police Station. Manuel is one of three officers charged over the alleged assault and torture of a Mowbray barber during a police raid 3 years ago. Carlo Peterson has the full story.
6: Court records show CCTV footage of three SAPS officers, including Dalmore Manuel, allegedly assaulting barber Juma Igiraneza in November 2023. Cameron says Manuel's promotion to colonel and station commander at Musenberg Police Station is concerning.
7: The fact that SAPS regulations do not automatically prohibit this promotion does not make it acceptable. An officer awaiting trial on charges of assault with the intent to commit grievous bodily harm, torture, has been promoted to colonel and placed permanently in command of a major police station in Cape Town.
6: Cameron says the matter will be pursued through parliamentary oversight. Western Cape Police say they will respond in due course. Carlo Peterson, Eyewitness News.
5: Meanwhile, Action SA is calling for a full investigation into reports that SAPS bought diesel at vastly inflated prices from business allegedly linked to suspected organized crime figures Ralph Stanfield and his wife Nicole Johnson. Investigative journalist unit Ama Bungani reports that police brought nearly 3,000 litres of diesel from the couple while authorities were investigating their alleged criminal enterprise. SAPS has now launched an inquiry into the matter. And the country's top grade art teacher hails from the Cape and says getting children to read for meaning starts by fostering a love of reading. Last week, 29-year-old Danelle Bosch from Kwesadi Primary School in Goodwood won the National Award for Excellence in Grade R at the National Teaching Awards. Her initiatives in partnering with the Goodwood Library to get more learners reading outside the classroom is what set her apart.
8: A massive focus point for me. And then another need in our country is definitely the need for reading for meaning. So we've seen an immense, like, it's bettered our language skills and percentages in our school.
5: Clear skies are on the cards for the province tomorrow. Cape Town can expect a high of 20 degrees, Paarl and Malmesbury 24, Fredendal 26 and Oudtshoorn 30 degrees. Recapping your top story at this hour, Ian Cameron has questioned the promotion of a senior Cape Town police officer who is facing criminal charges.
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0: 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I'm glad you're here. Flash Words coming up. If you want to play that, I'm looking for a smarty pants like you, an intelligent, intellectual, individual, lateral thinker. Just get your virtual hand up now while you enjoy my song that won again. I don't mean to brag, but I think it's been about 3 days in a row that I've won the call today. So now that I've found love, what am I going to do? I'm going to give it to you. Welcome to your show. 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

0: gonna do? I know what we're gonna do. We are going to give it to you on the flash drive in KFM 94.5. Coming your way shortly, flash word. Traffic is up first. How are we looking?
1: In Wetton, at Wetton and Chucker Road, there's been an accident, so please pass with caution. And a truck broke down at Jan Smuts and Klipfontein. Jan Smuts direction south at the Klipfontein intersection is currently obstructed. Some congestion on the N1 inbound at the ramp to Jan Smuts. And traffic lights faulty in Newlands at Main Road and Protea Road. And in Helderview at Solari's Pass Road and the N2. My name is Cassidy Nicholson. If you have any updates for me, let me know on the WhatsApp line. That's 082-945-0940.
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0: Yusra. Welcome back, Queen.
3: Hello. Hi, Uncle Cole.
1: That's right.
0: Okay. You know what? The thing is, I actually do this to myself. As long as you know, Yusra, when I come to the party with these things, right, I share a lot about my personal life, my personal journey, because I don't think I need to fake it here.
1: No.
0: So if you want to call me Unk, Yusra, it's fine.
1: That was
0: okay.
3: We're in the Unk stage together, so that's fine.
0: That's right. Okay, then what do I call you? Tani. Hey? Auntie.
3: But listen. That one.
1: We're in the Unk stage together. Yeah. Just don't call me don't that. Call, yeah.
0: You can call me Unk. Don't you call me Auntie. Say. Yeah, I know.
3: That one feels too personal.
0: Yeah, I know. I know. No. Never mind. No, Yusra, that'll suffice. It's fine. Flashwood champion. There we go. That's what you are called. But let's meet your opponent. Hello, Musa.
4: Hello, Cole. Hi, Cassidy.
0: So Musa, I want to know, you're a skills trainer in the food industry. This is so cool.
4: Yes, so I train people how to make food.
0: Dude, that's amazing! And do you do this like obviously for a company or is it privately?
4: So I do this for a company.
0: Okay, I think you should do it privately as well. A lot of people need to learn how to cook, but like practical food and food that I think is fresh and from fresh ingredients. I think that's the beauty, to look at fresh ingredients and turn it into something. That's why I love cooking so much. It's almost like producing a radio show. That's what cooking is for me. It's just a bunch of different ingredients. How do you make it cohesive? And I love that feeling. It's a joy.
4: Oh, yeah.
0: It really is, Musa.
4: That's amazing.
0: Yeah. No, it's just,
4: I also love cooking, Carl. Yeah. We have something in common.
0: I love it, man. Yes, man. That's what I'm talking about. All right. Give me a second. Unk, do you want to go first or second?
3: I'll go first, please.
0: Sorry, I had to. All right. Here we go. All right, so this is what I'm looking for. Sorry. Your flash word is mar, as in M-A-R, mar. All right, so that'll be in all the required answers. As you know, as South Africans, we don't go mar. We do mar, so you just have to think about that in terms of the way it is enunciated, but it can be phonetic, as you know, as always. Mar, M-A-R. Good luck to you. 30 seconds. Are you ready?
3: I'm ready.
0: All right, good luck. Your time begins in 3, 2, 1. Flash word is ma. A yeast extract spread.

0: The first South African in space.
1: Skip.
0: James Bond's drink.
1: Martini.
0: A butter alternative.
1: Margarine.
0: The first South African in space. Come on. Do it. No. His surname is a dead giveaway for what he did with his life. His name is Mark Shuttleworth.
1: Mark Shuttleworth.
0: I know. That was the first, in 2002, it was the first thing I noticed. I'm like, that guy's surname, really Shuttleworth, and he went to space? That's amazing. Yeah. But anyway, look here, Musa, thank you very much for being a part of it.
1: Thank you.
0: I hope that we cross culinary paths soon. We should. But do you want to say anything to, I mean, you work for a company, right? So I feel like you need to do this. So go for it. Go.
1: So I'd like to shout out actually to my cricket club. I also play cricket.
0: Oh,
1: they're all
0: cool.
1: Listening in here.
0: What?
1: And supporting me. Belleville Cricket Club.
0: Musa, well,
1: thank you
0: Musa,
1: for your support.
0: Musa,
1: that
0: Musa.
1: That was awesome. But thank you very much, Carl. And everyone in Cassidy. Have
0: no
1: a lovely
0: problem.
1: Day.
0: Thank no, you too. Thanks for choosing us, man. Hey, Yusra.
2: Yes, sir.
0: Ankwan again.
2: Woo! Hey. I'll take it.
0: Yeah, you know what? We'll take it. As long as you're winning, I can't call you Unc if you lose. So there we go. Enjoy. Thank you so much for being a great sport and playing. Catch you tomorrow. Same time, same space. Any shout outs today? I know you get like a shout out per day.
2: I'll keep it going. I give a shout out to my work colleagues. The SRS marketing and comms team. They know who they are. Thanks for the support.
0: I love it. Thank you so much. Have a blessed day. Catch you again tomorrow. Same time, same space. 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

0: It's Clean Bandit on the Flash Drive, KFM 94.5, along with Loiso with a double L. In the next couple of moments, Cassidy Jade Nicholson, the mind, the genius, the brain, is about to give you a traffic that you need. So these are real things that are happening on your road, but the thing is she interlaces things in there and she gets all trivial so you can guess whose birthday it is today.
1: Mm-hmm.
0: Yeah. So let's just say if it was Eminem's birthday, you'd say lines like...
1: Oh gosh, now you've really put me...
0: You'd say lines like...
1: My name is Cassidy
0: My
1: Nicholson.
0: Name is... See? Got that.
1: There we go. There we go.
0: That's, is that the only one you can think of? You want to do one more?
1: Hold on. Dear Stan, thank you so much for that update that you saw on the road.
0: You see, there we go. Now that you've got the rhythm of it, there are other references to a real birthday person today. I want you to listen to this very carefully and see if you can figure it out. This is indeed brought to you by our very, very good friends at Toyota. This is Eyewitness News Traffic, that is. So whether you call your car Storful, Tanisha Isaacs, that's my car, Sweetie, or maybe just your Hilux, Toyota Genuine is here for your journey. Toyota Genuine, here for life.
1: After that big petrol increase, I know cars may be cruising around the Cape, causing some congestion. So let's see how many ways this report can help you avoid those areas and get you home quickly and safely. A truck broke down at Jan Smuts in Klipfontein. Jan Smuts direction south at the Klipfontein intersection is currently obstructed. A message in, hey Flash Drive, I told my husband to call in earlier, but he wasn't man enough, so I thought I would pop you a voice note. Some congestion at the N1 inbound at the ramp to Jan Smuts. Thank you so much for that, Tanya. Another update in Belleville at Flay Street near Home Affairs. There's been an accident. Oh, and another message in on the WhatsApp line. On the M3 under the Ladies Mile Bridge, direction Musenberg, there's been an accident. Thanks, Jerry. Yo, you guys are up today with your updates. You're making me high on life. Anyway, moving on, there are some faulty traffic lights. I know I harp on about it day in, day out. It's another sad love song. But if you do spot one, apply the four-way stop rule and you'll be able to breathe again. And knowing that you are safely through that intersection, it'll unbreak my heart. My name is Cassidy Nicholson, and you know you mean the world to me. That's why I want to make sure I get the best traffic report to you every day. And I will carry on doing that for as long as I live or for as long as I work at KFM. And in order to do that, I need colorful traffic reports with updates from both you and I. So keep messaging in those updates to 082-945-0940.
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4: Good afternoon. I'm Kieran Thompson. We kick things off in the world of football with a look at last night's UEFA Nations League results as Mikel Merino came off the bench to net a brace for Spain, who scored a 2-1 comeback win over Croatia. Elsewhere, Harry Kane was at the double as the England captain steered his side to a 3-0 win over the Czech Republic on his record equaling 125th international cap. Well done to him. In club football, Arsenal manager Mikel Arteta extended his stay with the Gunners after inking fresh terms with the Premier League champions. The Spaniard signed a new 4-year deal that will keep him at the club until 2030. We sidestep to the world of rugby now, where 7 Springboks are set to play their first minutes for the Stormers when they host the Sharks in the URC this weekend. Vilku Lo is set to make his first appearance for the franchise since 2020, with Dion Fourie on the bench to provide cover at hooker. Paul de Villiers starts in the number 6 jumper, while Sia Kolisi shifts to open side or blind side flank rather, and Hakchiva Daimani is at 8th man. Evan Roos and Riley Norton are on the bench, with Hashim Pitt and Wandi Simelane as the back line cover in that 6-2 split. We head up north now, where the Lions expect to encounter a Bok-heavy Bulls team for their Jukskei derby at Loftus-Versfeld this weekend. The Lions ran out as 43-33 winners at the very same venue last November, and Richard Creel reflected on their previous meeting.
5: I think last year's game at Loftus was very special. I mean, it's the first time, I think, in URC that the Lions actually won there. I think everything just clicked that day. It was a very good team performance. And just going into this weekend again, hopefully we can get the same result.
4: Over to the cricketing world, where we'll wrap things up. Shreyas Iyer smashed a 43-ball century for India as they beat the West Indies by 8 wickets to take a 1-0 lead in their 5-match T20 series on Tuesday. Meanwhile, back home in the Pro 20 Cup this afternoon, the Lions scored a comfortable 38-run win over the Garden Route Badgers in Oudtshoorn, Bjorn Fortuin taking 3 wickets for 23 runs to set up that win. Kieran Thompson, Eyewitness News Sport.
0: All right, Amelia, how's it going?
6: Hi, Carl. Hi, Cassidy.
1: Hello.
0: Good energy immediately. Thank you so much.
1: Love it.
0: That's all. I need good energy because you need it on the roads as well. And I'm very cognizant that you may have filled your tank last night. I'm sorry for your loss.
6: It was just a little bit.
0: Yeah.
6: Like, unbreak my heart moment there, but no.
0: Okay.
1: I see what you did there.
0: That's you're almost too smart for the show. I'm going to call someone else. Anyway. I'm kidding. No.
6: My favorite show. Please.
0: All right. No, it's all good. Okay, so it's going to be pretty aimless me asking you about, the birthday person. But go anyway. Whose birthday was it?
6: It was the Queen, Toni Braxton. Mm-hmm. The absolute queen.
0: Yep. Toni Braxton. This one's smart, eh?
1: I mean, she is.
0: Yeah, I mean, there were a bunch of references in there, but yes.
1: It is, in fact, Toni Braxton. And you know what,
0: Carl? Are you sure?
1: I checked.
0: Okay, thank you.
1: I checked. I don't need anyone throwing strays my way. I checked.
0: Track record's not too... never mind. Okay, doesn't matter. Amelia, thank you so much for being a part of the Flash Drive in KF 94.5. I do have to play a song now. I'm not even sure what song to play. I mean, it could be Spanish guitar, it could be Unbreak My Heart, it could be another sad love song's got a bit of a vibe to it as well. You're Making Me High. That song did so well in Jamaica. Anyway, there was another couple other tracks I forgot now. Anyway, I'm not even sure. He Wasn't Man Enough.
6: You know what, Carl? It's a Wednesday.
0: Yes.
6: It's a Wednesday. We had to fill our tanks last night. I think the country's a little bit sad.
1: Yeah.
6: So let's go with Spanish guitar. Let's get some nice ease and little vibes.
1: I like where your head is at.
0: Okay, well, there we go.
6: Cassidy.
1: Oh my gosh, stop. You're making me blush.
0: We have to do this Spanish guitar. Amelia, thank you so much for listening to the Flash Drive on KFM 94.5. This is your song, Toni Braxton.
1: Why are you so close to the mic?
0: I don't know why.
6: Thank you, Carlos.
0: That is my real name. Nobody knows this. But here is your song for Toni Braxton's birthday. All right. Here it is. Spanish guitar. What's wrong?
1: Just keep your mouth away from the mic.
0: Okay.
1: Please.
0: Sorry. I'm going to keep it over here.
1: Enjoy. Thank you.

0: It's Black Coffee and Akane Toure. We dance again. We dance all the time on this show, The Flash Drive, KFM 94.5. I really loved Amelia's energy there with Spanish guitar. That was very, very good. And that's the energy you need on the roads, because I know you may be struggling. And that's why here are some directions from Cassidy Jade Nicholson. 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
1: So traffic seems to have calmed down a little bit with regards to your incidents, but there are a few delays. Let me take you through them. If you're coming into the CBD on the elevated freeway, traffic is slowing down at the CTICC. Congestion on the N1 inbound. Ooh, hold on one second. On the N1 inbound at the Ramsey Jan Smuts. On the N2 outbound between Mowbray and Airport Approach, traffic is heavily backed up that side. Nelson Mandela Boulevard outbound, traffic is backed up at Riddablum Road. The M5 South congested at Maitland and Kenilworth. The M5 North also slow moving at Berkeley Road. And the M3 Southbound traffic slows down between Clipper Road and Hillwood Road. Traffic lights that are faulty in Cape Town, you'll find them in Newlands at Main Road and Protea Road. And in Helderview at Solari's Pass Road and the N2. My name is Cassidy Nicholson. Please, if you've got your eyes out on the roads there, and I want to know what you're seeing. So if you do have any updates for me, let me know. Pop them on the WhatsApp line, 082-945-0940.
0: Thank you, Cassidy. Completing timesheets on a Friday afternoon is more fun than sitting in traffic like you are now. I'm sorry. The OUTsurance pointsmen know there are a million and one other things you could be doing rather than sitting in traffic. That's why they've been on the roads for the past 21 years, easing the traffic congestion so you can arrive quickly and safely. The OUTsurance pointsmen are another reminder that with OUTsurance, you always get something out. In proud partnership with KFM 94.5, operating in Paarl and Stellenbosch, OUTsurance is a licensed insurer and an authorized FSP.
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0: It's MJ, Billie Jean on the Flash Drive, KFM 94.5. Lined Up is a unique way of getting your favorite songs onto radio. Instead of just asking for them and saying, hi, I want this person and that song. No, you hum me the tune of the song that you want to hear, and I'll try and figure it out the best way I can. I have a music library in my head. I don't always get it right, but I give it a shot. It's a nice little game for me and a nice challenge as well. To give you a quick example, because I love it when Cassidy flips the script at the end of the session. But okay, so I want you to give me anything.
1: Yeah, okay.
0: Anything. Go for it. Whitney Houston. I want to dance with somebody. That's it. Done. Thank you very much.
1: You said that with so much gusto. So much confidence.
0: I like it. Yes. I like gusto.
1: And now, keep that energy. What? Keep that energy when I hum later on. Okay.
0: No, but that was a good hum. I'm not used to that from you.
1: Spicy. All these flavors. Nutra-spicy.
0: So, but this is the fun of it.
1: Okay.
0: Because, and I know for a fact that sometimes songs borrow other songs. I mean, you know what's going on with Olivia Dean and Bill Withers at the moment. So I'll try my best. That's all I can do. 0829450940. If you want a bit of an idea as to what a hum day sounds like, take a listen to this.
2: 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Come on, hum. 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
8: 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Keep it handy because you need to update this lovely lady as she gives you some details on your road.
9: No incidents, but definitely some delays. If you're coming into the CBD on the elevated freeway, traffic slows down at the CTICC. On the N2 outbound between Mowbray and Airport Approach, traffic is heavily backed up. On the N1 outbound, it crawls between Century City and Belleville. On Nelson Mandela Boulevard outbound, traffic is backed up at Riddleblum. The M5 south, congested between Maitland and Kenilworth. And the M3 southbound, traffic is slowing down between Clipper Road and Hillwood Road. Traffic lights are faulty. You'll find them in Newlands at Main Road and Protea Road. And in Helderview at Solaris Pass Road and the N2. My name is Cassidy Nicholson. If you see anything on the roads, I want to know about it. So let me know on the WhatsApp line. My number is 082-945-0940.
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11: The city SWAT unit will work with the police, and Cape Town teacher tackles our reading crisis. Good evening, I'm Karen Ann Nell. The City Safety and Security MMC JP Smith says Cape Town's new SWAT unit will work alongside SAPS without duplicating its role. The comments come after the launch of the unit and new drone technology today. Smith says the initiatives form part of the city's efforts to help SAPS combat violent crime.
12: We are complying with all the legal requirements. The specialized skills we're training are the same kind of specialized skills SAPS are training their members in across the range. The resources that we require in this area is stuff that SAPS would normally be expected to, but those resources in SAPS are very thinly stretched. It's a very large country, and they very often, when they are required here, they are up north. They are elsewhere in the country performing those duties.
11: An agreement has been reached between the Western Cape Education Department and Learn Transport operators after thousands of pupils were left stranded at the start of the final school term yesterday. Operators have agreed to resume services today following talks with Education MEC Yakulont. The South African National Small Bus Operators Council suspended services yesterday, citing rising costs, particularly diesel prices. DA Western Cape Education spokesperson Peter Johnson.
0: Learner transport is essential to ensuring that thousands of Western Cape learners can get to school safely and reliably. We recognize the pressures facing operators, but discussions must remain focused on practical solutions that protect learners and ensure sustainable, reliable transport.
11: And staying with schools, the latest data from the 2030 reading panel shows only 30% of learners in grades 1 to 3 are reading at grade level in their home language, while around 80% of grade 4 learners still cannot read for meaning in any language. The country's top grade R teacher says one way to address the problem is to foster a love of reading from an early age. Danelle Bosch from Kwesadi Primary School in Goodwood won the National Award for Excellence in Grade R last week. Her work with the Goodwood Library encourages learners to spend their afternoons reading.
1: There is a massive, massive need in the community for grade R, and I'm starting with our school to provide to the learners in our community and the surrounding communities.
11: Now, taking a final look at tomorrow's weather, Cape Town can expect a high of 20 degrees, Paarl and Malmesbury 24, Vredendal 26, and Oudtshoorn is a hot 30 degrees. And that was your Eyewitness News for the day. Have a lovely evening.
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8: 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How this works is that you hum me the tune of the song that you really want to hear, and then I'll give it a shot in terms of trying to figure out what it is. 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
8: Hey, Siraj. It sounds like a very cheerful Three Little Birds from Bob Marley. What a song to start.

Three Little Birds, Bob Marley on the flash drive. This is Hum Day, in case you're wondering why people are humming on the radio. And you can get involved too on 082-945-0940. Who's next? That was a challenging one, I'll be honest with you. But like, forgive me if I didn't get it right, but it sounded like the same sort of melody as Kelis's Milkshake. So Tina, let me know if I'm wrong. Kelis, Milkshake, I hope.

Apparently I was right. It was Kelly's Milkshake Hum Day. Switch the hits at 6 on the Flash Drive and KFM 94.5. Next, humming DJ. It's so iconic. I don't even need more of this hum, Allison. And who would have thought it figured? It's ironic. Alanis Morissette.

0: 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KFM 94.5, David Guetta's Titanium. Well hummed, by the way. And talking about that, let's flip the script. You know the number, but now you need to guess the song. And Cassidy Jade Nicholson has been commissioned, has been honored, has been given the power to hum you something so you can figure out what it is.
1: Oh, gosh, I'm nervous. Every time I'm nervous.
0: Don't be nervous, man.
1: Oh, gosh.
0: All right, let's hear what your hum has to offer. Ready?

0: Do you know which one it is?
1: It's did
0: you hear the gap that I left there?
1: Yeah, there's a very long gap. Yeah.
0: Speaks volumes there.
1: It does. I mean, Centec almost filled it with a song. That's how long that gap was. Sorry, there was an inside joke. Apologies. Right. You want to go again?
0: Yeah.
1: One last time. I'm sure I'll figure it out this time. I'm certain. Yeah, clear that throat. Because
0: it wasn't me.
1: It is a bit of...
0: That's not the song I'm humming, by the way.
1: In there.
0: Stop. Yeah.
1: Sorry. Mm-hmm. Yep. Now I got it.

0: I'm at a point where I think that you do this to humble me.
1: No, no, no.
0: To make me practice my breathing. To make sure that I know how to hoosa.
1: Hey, I got voice notes in here. Did you say hoosa?
0: Hoosa.
1: And not woosa?
0: Both.
1: Is
0: both,
1: it?
0: Both work.
1: When would one woosa and when would one hoosa?
0: Hoosa. Okay, I feel like that's a hoosa.
1: And then
0: would I hoosa?
1: Bad Boys 2, I'll love that movie forever. Okay. That's how it goes. Okay, here are a few voice notes that have come through.
2: That's Dua Lipa. Don't start now.
0: Are you waiting for me to answer?
1: I got another one.
2: Obviously, that's Dua Lipa. Don't start now.
3: No, man, Carl, that's easy. That's Dua Lipa. Don't start now. Come on, man. Come on.
0: I like my people. They got it.
1: Is it right?
0: It is. And I'm surprised you didn't get that because of your... I'm going to stop... I'm going to stop while I'm behind.
1: Of my what? What do you mean?
0: No. I don't want to get into trouble.
1: Dua Lipa's Don't Start Now. It's activated. Well done for guessing it. All right. Your ears are better than mine. Clearly.
0: Maybe you should get better at these because then she'd respond to your DMs.
1: No, I don't send her DMs. Now you're talking outside of my Instagram. Stop it. Okay, here's the song.

0: It's Dua Lipa, Don't Start Now. Hi, Dua. On the Flash Drive, KFM 94.5. My name is Carl Wasty. This is Cassidy Jade Nicholson.
1: Hey, hello. How's it?
0: Very well hummed, by the way.
1: Thank you.
0: Can
1: you
0: I tell
1: so
0: you,
1: much.
0: I got grilled on the WhatsApp line for that because, of course, my allegiance to Dua Lipa. It's okay. We try and we move on. That's all we can do. You know, it's very exciting. Still ahead, we got the one up back because
1: Ooh.
0: Birthday boy is back. Hey, birthday.
1: Yeah, he is.
0: Big boy is back. That's right.
1: Why'd you say it like that?
0: I have no idea. Maybe it's the venue he went to. I wouldn't know.
1: But
0: we're not going to mention anything about the venue. We were sworn to secrecy.
1: That we were.
0: Yes. We have given the venue away as a prize, though, on the concert before. But we can't mention the venue. Okay, it could be anywhere. Right. Traffic details.
1: I promise I won't purr in traffic like that.
0: It's okay.
1: That was crazy.
0: How is traffic? Stop purring.
1: So if you are coming into the CBD on the elevated freeway, traffic slows down at the CTICC. And on the N2 outbound between Mowbray and Airport Approach, traffic is heavily backed up. The N1 outbound crawls at Bellville. And on Nelson Mandela Boulevard outbound, traffic is backed up at Browning Road. As for the M5 South, it's congested between Maitland and Kenilworth. If you are wondering about faulty traffic lights, there are some in Newlands at Main Road and Protea Road, and in Helderview at Solari's Pass Road and the N2. My name is Cassidy Nicholson. If you've seen anything else on the roads that we absolutely have to know about, send it through to our WhatsApp line. That's 082-945-0940.
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0: 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What a lovely evening it's been in your company. A little hum day. And now we welcome someone back to the fold. Yes. You know what? In this space, I tried everything, producer Beatrice. We did this little riddle game as well for the past 2 days. It was fun, though.
1: It was really fun.
0: I'll bring it back. I'll give you a chance to play it maybe sometime.
1: I think
0: soon.
1: Beatrice will love it.
2: I think I heard the tail end of the riddle game one evening.
0: Yeah. It's a liquor game. We'll find a place for it somewhere. It's light, it's fun, it's cool. But today we have to do the one up. We're back again, which means that Cassidy and I have to go head to head to see which one of us wins in a one up battle. What do you want to do today?
2: We're gonna go musical.
0: Yeah. The one up musical. I've been listening.

0: Okay, cool. Sorry. Yes.
1: Yeah, let's rather get other people to sing. But the songs that I need you guys... See, I came back from the place that shall not be named, and now all of a sudden I'm spicy. Anyway. Or maybe it's because of last night, because I need you guys to give me songs that you played after filling up yesterday.
2: Hmm. How do you feel about that?
0: I don't like it.
2: Nah, me neither.
0: You want to come back with spice? I don't like it.
2: No.
1: Should I go get my little whip?
0: Nope. Where would you get that from?
2: Yeah. Why do you have one of those?
0: Yeah, exactly.
2: Hmm?
0: And how do you know it'll be consensual?
1: Anyway. Always is.
0: So...
2: Oh, silly.
0: No. Pietrus, no. Okay. It was your birthday yesterday. Do you think we were not going to take an opportunity to one-up musical you?
2: Your birthday.
0: Your birthday. Cassidy, let's unlock songs that remind you of producer Pietrus. He went through all that effort to create a category. I'm sorry. Cassidy and I have been planning this for a long time.
2: It's
0: time to dish.
1: Now, see,
0: songs.
1: This is not consensual.
0: No, it isn't. All right, but you are forced to be here.
2: Yeah.
0: Because you're live on this microphone and Nico Madung. That's all. So, you can start off.
2: Okay.
0: Okay, use your phone. Okay. What song reminds you of producer Pietrus, the amazing? Are you calling him Vanilla?
2: No. This is Under Pressure. Also, based on where he was, he's not. This is Under Pressure because now you only have a certain amount of years to work before you get your retirement in. So you're under pressure. Also, it features Queen. Yes, Queen.
0: I think I'm going to go with Low Hanging, but Fruity.

0: like this past weekend. Okay, cool. Right. So that's my song for him. You have another one for him?
1: I do. Now, you got this one confused. This is Ice Ice Baby. And this is relevant to what you'll need for your knees as you age gracefully.
0: Oh, thank goodness for completing that sentence.
2: Yeah, I also was like, where are we going with the ice?
0: Yo, I'm so glad we came back. We almost weren't here.
1: I mean, I'm so glad you finished that sentence. Sure. It's diabolical.
0: No, you are diabolical. Sure.
1: Wow.
0: Okay, can I be the only sweetheart here then?

0: deal.
1: Sorry, okay, cool.
2: You clearly are the only sweetheart because I also have this. Hold on. Sorry, it needs to load. We've got bad signal here.
1: That's fine. We're used to it. Hold on. Under pressure. And now he's being knocked down. What are you saying?
2: Well, I'm just saying it'll take you longer to get up if you get knocked down, so you must stay up. Stay on top.
3: Yo!
2: I didn't mean it like that.
3: Yo! You know, I can't wait till you get that first knee crack, Cassidy. Because then you'll
2: I won't be
3: under
2: able to make these
3: and
2: jokes.
3: You need ice.
2: I won't be able to make these jokes.
1: Continuing on Sweetheart.
2: Yeah, which at least one of us has to.
1: Because I know that this song has relevance in so many spheres.
3: And he's the hall pass.
1: Oh, yes. Callum Scott's
2: the
1: hall pass.
2: Yeah, that is true.
1: I just wanted to give you something that will continue helping you rise.
2: Yeah.
3: No problems there.
1: In your career and life. Thank you.
2: Thank you for finishing the sentence.
1: You're most welcome. Yes, continue. Sorry.
2: Ooh. Pump up the jam.
1: Why?
2: Which is what you'll be saying as you age. I feel like I have a lot of...
1: Yeah, you have a lot of age songs.
2: That's
3: crazy.
2: I'm realizing I'm doubling down on the same joke. But
3: Yes, you are.
2: But it stands
3: true. You obviously don't know me very well enough.
1: I know you well.

0: it's a song of unity. And if you saw the music video, you'll know that what his nickname
1: that
0: was.
1: That song
0: in
1: has a music video?
2: Yes.
0: If you know the music video, you know what his nickname is in school. Remember what he told you his nickname was?
2: I thought she was my friend. I think we should just say, say goodnight for the evening.
1: Yeah. What was your nickname?
2: Well, maybe you should listen back. There's a podcast about it.
0: Exactly. There were like 4 instances where you mentioned his nickname.
1: I mean, I know about your time in Belleville. I know that.
0: What about Kleiberger?
2: And me being a loan shark.
1: I know about that.
0: You know those things? But you don't know his nickname. I'm appalled. I'm actually, you know what? We're going to leave it there.
2: Yes.
0: And let you sleep on it.
1: I might need ice now.
0: No. You're going to let you sleep on it. No, we're done now. It's fine. Thank you. Anyway, we appreciate you. We love you. Happy birthday for yesterday and happy birthday every day because October is your whole birthday month. That's how it works
1: out. Yes, it is.
0: All right. And we're out. Have a beautiful one. Brandon and Yuta will look after you till 10 o'clock. We're back tomorrow, same time, same space.
1: Okay, love you. Bye.
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0: Shoes. 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Jimmy Nevers and Elephant Shoes on KFM 94.5. Welcome to the show. Welcome to a beautiful Wednesday evening. 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
1: And another good day to have a good day.
0: Tell you what, the sun was out. It's setting up to, well, it was, as I glance behind me, a beautiful sunset. We're waiting for those longer days when the sun will just linger on this side of the world. Certainly looking forward to that. But a lovely day indeed.
1: And also a good opportunity to make a couple of dry jokes, because it's that time where I think we can both agree and say that it will actually get you somewhere.
0: And think about that for a second, eh? Imagine being droog, as they say. And I mean, we get that. You'll always have, if you're in a group of people and somebody cracks a joke, someone will always say, you know, that was no word droog joke, and that was not dry. There's one in every family, one in every group. This time around, being dry can get you something that, it's safe to say, is more desired than what I've ever thought of at this particular point in time.
1: Especially when it's the best of the best in South Africa.
0: So think dry.
1: think with a the lemon wedge.
0: yeah. Lovely. Think dry, and we'll give you a bit more a little later on. Imagine that. Just be dry. All right, I'm hoping what is dry are the roads.
1: Wishful thinking is what needs to be practiced. So if you're coming into the CBD on the elevated freeway, traffic is slowing down at the CTICC. On the N2 outbound between Mowbray and Airport Approach, traffic is heavily backed up. The N1 outbound is crawling at Balville. Then on Nelson Mandela Boulevard outbound, traffic is backed up at Browning Road. And the M5 south is congested between Maitland and Kenilworth. There are a few traffic lights that are faulty, so do treat that as a four-way stop. And if you see anything else happening on the roads, please do let us know on WhatsApp 082-945-0940.
0: All right, and just take it easy if you are out there. We've got the music to take you to where you need to be. And then also, you know, just again, while you're out there, you know, think along those dry vibes. And we'll give you that information as we go along. Neon Dreams, Lionel Richie on the way. Before we get there, it's music right here on KFM.

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1: And we did mention a little bit earlier that if you are a lover of making dry jokes, or you're thinking, everyone's judging me for them, now is the opportunity to go all out. The finest dry joke that you have can really get you somewhere incredible.
0: And we see them coming through. There's a few that has popped up already. So, us letting you know that that's what we need. Certainly, we like that you have paid attention. There's still some time. There's still some time for you to be as dry as you possibly can, because
1: coming up is your chance to win double tickets to Wacket's All-Star Comedy Jam plus meet and greet passes. WhatsApp a voice note with your driest joke, sharpest line or funniest bit, keeping it to 60 seconds or less to 0829450940, along with the keyword Savannah, your name and ID number. And we could call you, thanks to Savannah Serves.
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0: And Harry Styles right here on KFM Nights with Brandon and Yuta. And Yuta, the Sydney has been some, if we like, late night talking coming through in the WhatsApp line with some of those dry jokes coming through.
1: That's not a bad problem to have. If anything, there's something that you could win.
0: And you know, again, who knew that there's ever going to be a point in your life where somebody says to you, listen, just be as bland as you can. Wees droog. Be dry. And we've been listening to some of those jokes coming through right now. And it's classic. Of course, the dilemma right now is that we have to find a winner, which means that you have to stay very, very close to your phone because we could be calling you next.
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1: The Yellow Guardian of Comedy in South Africa is proudly standing behind one of the biggest celebrations of stand-up in the Cape. 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It's back for two massive nights at Grand Arena, Grand West, on the 9th of October and the 10th of October, hosted by Darren Wackett Simpson, with comedy headweights Mark Lottering, Skulk Poseidonote, Louis Ogola, and Barry Hilton. 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
0: And we mentioned to you a little early on that we have something that you can't get your hands onto. 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
0: All right, Savannah likes its cider dry and its humor even drier. Now, this week on KFM Money 4.5, we ask you to WhatsApp voice notes with your driest joke, sharpest line, or funniest bit, keeping it, 60 seconds or less. You have to do that on our WhatsApp line, along with the keyword Savannah, your name and ID number. Now, three winners would be called through the course of this week, and one of them is about to win a Savannah Serves hamper. Well, tickets, actually. Yes, Savannah tickets. To go and see that show on Saturday.
1: Just remember, it's dry, but you can drink it. Not for persons under the age of 18. But who could it be, I wonder?
0: Yeah, let's see how this goes down. Representing the northern suburbs, which has been the team of the north for the entire week, Trevor.
7: Hey guys.
0: Oh, sure.
7: How are you?
1: Trevor, I have a question. You share the same name as Trevor Noah. Have you ever gotten those jokes?
7: All the time. And all I say is, I wish I had as much money as him.
0: Yeah, okay, I suppose that's one way of doing it. It's weird though, because you are the second Trevor to come through this week. Very, very interesting. Now, Trevor, you did what you had to do. You jumped onto the WhatsApp line and you sent us a dry joke. So we need for the family to hear how that went down.
8: What's the leading cause of dry skin? Towels.
0: Trevor.
7: Don't judge.
1: That was dry.
0: Listen.
7: Or do judge.
0: Yeah, this is why you live on the radio with us right now, because you were judged. Did you ever think in your life at some stage that you're going to be judged, as you said, for being dry?
7: Never. And I'm one of the worst people to tell jokes, is what I get told.
0: Why is that, though?
7: I don't know. Perhaps I mess up the punchline, or I don't know.
0: Okay. Well, you see, now you just got in made us curious. Do you have another one? Maybe just to throw in there? We want to see how bad you are.
7: Brandon announced that I won a radio station's big prize giveaway. But he also said that I needed to collect it within 30 minutes. So I stayed on the couch because driving there would cost more in petrol.
1: To be honest,
7: given that it's that week.
1: You just said that on the fly, but you know what, Trevor? Because of your dry joke, you've just won double tickets to Akid's All Star Comedy Jam plus meet and greet passes.
7: Oh, yeah. Wow, guys.
1: Yes, thanks to Savannah on KFM.
7: Thank you so much. Date night sorted.
1: Uh-huh. 100%. Never mind the petrol cost.
7: Wow. Thank you very, very much. I will gladly collect if I need to for those tickets and those passes. Wow. Thank you.
0: I'm sure you must be aware that those tickets are pretty much hen's teeth. You can't get them anywhere.
7: To be honest, Brandon, I looked on the day that they were released, and it's not the first time obviously looking. Because it's not the first insert. So, yeah, was disappointed again. But, yeah, I'm going to definitely put on my wife, a smile on my wife's face with this one.
0: And here you are. All right, you're going to go and check it out. Thank you so much for being a part of the show. We love having you. Yeah.
1: And it gets better.
7: Thank you, guys.
1: Apart from winning those double tickets and the meet and greet passes, you're also in the running to win a Savannah Serves hamper.
7: No way. I'm shaking enough as it is, Utah. Please, come on, though.
0: So that being said, you need to do the same thing you did this evening. Stay close to your phone tomorrow, because we might have you on the phone again tomorrow. We don't know yet. So bonus.
7: Well, thank you, guys. Thank you. And I'll be crossing fingers and toes for another call.
0: Awesome.
7: Thank you so much. And keep doing what you're doing. It's awesome. We love it.
0: Thank you, man. Well done. Phew. Okay, so there you go. It was that easy, really. You just had to be droog. I actually didn't really... I mean, his second joke was... it was so dry. It left me for a bit. But that's what won him tickets this evening. Can you believe that?
1: So, I mean, if you didn't take the memo and note it, just make sure to send that dry joke, keep it under 60 seconds, to 082-945-0940 with the keyword Savannah, your name, and ID number.

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0: Amy Faku right here on KFM 94.5. If you just joined us, welcome to the show. It's KFM Nights with Brandon and Yuta. And yesterday, Yuta, well, I said Yuta met a guy. And she's still tracing him, I'll tell you that much. We all learned about him yesterday. His name is Ash Dykes. And this is one of those crazy guys who decides that they'll take adventure to a completely different level and do things that I believe sometimes you should just see in movies. And you go like, oh, okay, that was a cool movie. Yeah, it shouldn't be that real life kind of thing. But our friend Ash, you know, he's on that mission. And yesterday we learned from Yuta that this mission that he's on has got everything to do with, and like I was thinking about it, you know, sitting in a little plastic bag going down a river for hundreds and hundreds of kilometers.
1: An inflatable kayak. It's pretty crazy. It's like the most extreme thing in your mind times that by five, and that's what Ash Dykes is doing. He plans on going down the Congo Basin 700 kilometers over the next few weeks in an inflatable kayak, dodging the most dangerous and lethal animals, and that's just during the day, what happens at night. And we thought, you know, we need to keep you updated because honestly, crazy things are happening in the world, and this by far is probably the craziest thing right now. And here's the thing, if there were ever signs that you should not continue this journey, they have been delivering. They had baggage problems where the pumps were not there in the bag that they needed, delaying the trip, I think, by about 2 days. And then they were denied visa on arrival. Then there were road blockages. And they had to make another way around the Cameroon to enter the country to get to Nola, where he starts the journey.
0: Now, I can understand the enthusiasm and the drive, because this is what he does. But one mishap, okay, you know, we wait a bit, you know, we'll the baggage will get here. The second mishap, third mishap, home time.
1: The trees were even falling. The roads were blocked. But I'm actually like checking right now, and I see that he's also just posted a video saying that he has officially arrived at Nola.
0: Oh, okay.
1: So this journey is happening despite the signs being right there. Let's see.
0: What did you do in a case like that? Let's say for a moment we believe that, you know, the universe talks to you and you get, let's say, those three, let's call it signs, or those three things happen. Do you turn around and go home?
1: You know, you've made it that far already. You might as well commit and see what happens. Like, through the stress, through the delays, you've made it. The whole world is watching. We are all at the Congo Basin.
0: Live your life like an adventure, you say.
1: To the extreme.
0: That's what this guy's doing. Well, listen, we'll keep you posted to how this is all going to come together. I still say fingers crossed. You know, you get in your plastic bag there and you go down that river. All right. Okay. Don't forget, as always, because today's Wednesdays.
1: Our Wednesdays.
0: We'll tell you a bit more about that up next. Music on the way. We got some Coldplay, Sienna Spiro, and Craig Lucas right here on KFM.
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1: Wednesdays. Whew. Deep breaths, because if something has been working on your nerves, that last nerve that you've had, or maybe there was a minor inconvenience and you're like, enough is enough, I need to just let all of this out today, and now is that moment.
0: Yeah, this is your little safe space, eh? You can vent it out. We don't, you know, call out any retailers. We don't name drop. We're not here to, you know, throw anybody under the bus, anything of the like. It's just you expressing yourself. Now, Yuta, I know for the fact that the entire country is on a bit of a vent. As of last night. I mean, I am. Every other person who needs to make that regular stop is also venting. And we thought, yeah, you know, that is a key one. Again, the entire country. So if you want to get it out, I mean, I want to scream on top of my lungs. It's madness.
1: If you know, you know. Let us know about your vent on WhatsApp 082 945 0940.

0: Well, Lend Leaf from KFMN 4.5. I've loved and I've lost. I think sometimes that's how we feel about this beautiful place we call home. We love it here, but sometimes we just feel like we're losing all the time, eh?
1: I feel a vent that's coming
0: up
1: there.
0: a collective vent. If you just joined us, Wednesdays are vent days. And, you know, that's when you have the opportunity just to get it off your chest. A little earlier, we mentioned that there's no doubt that there's a collective vent that's going around now. And it's your place to express that. A couple of messages coming through with exactly what we meant. And that is that unbelievable petrol price hike. I mean, it's just crazy. It affects all of us. The increase that took place on Wednesday is an all-time record high.

0: in this country?
1: I think I'm speechless in a way one can, and sometimes I think we just need to walk a little bit more. But it's insane to think how far the petrol prices have come. It really changes the budget and it makes things a little bit more difficult.
0: And of course it affects everything. I mean, you know, it's not just people who need to drive and you know, firsthand costs, as in you going to the garage or the filling station, whichever you prefer, and where you used to. Because nowadays, you know, I see people doing it, and I cry sometimes. People putting $100, it doesn't get you much, but R500 now is not going to get you as far as it got you 2 days ago. I mean, that's just how insane it is, and I'm venting about it, I'm sure, and that vent is resonating with everybody, because it affects everything. As soon as petrol price goes up, it affects everything. Everything.
1: I'll be honest and say I wasn't sure what the collective vent was up until Brandon shared it. I knew about it, but I think just the continued increase is something I've just blocked out of my mind, because my thought is like, when will it end? When will it get better for us?
0: And you know what? I'm glad you mentioned that, Yuta, because you know what happens now? It is at an all-time record high. So you're looking at about 30 rand along the coast, just on 30 rand. And let's see, it's about 32 rand or so inland. That's for petrol. Diesel, that was always cheaper than petrol, is astronomical, especially with this increase also going up to like $33 for diesel. Paraffin then increases, and so does LP gas. But then also because of that, Uber prices will increase.
1: I just heard a whole lot of bad news right now.
0: It is bad. And it is vent worthy. And then, this is also vent worthy, what happens 2-3 weeks, maybe a month from now, we will get the headline. Good news! Petrol is coming down by 1 rand 20. Yay. Doesn't change the literage, it really doesn't. But that is a collective vent, as Yuta mentioned. If it's affecting you in any way, you know, own business, anything, because it's connected, then vent it out on the WhatsApp line.
1: 082-945-0940.

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0: Oh, and there's a vent that's going out there since last night. Well, it's actually the kind of vent that's always there. It's the topic of conversation at most family get-togethers. It would pop up as a conversation at your workplace. And when you see that headline, petrol price increase, then it comes out of your pores, that vent. It just, it doesn't even creep up on you. It's just there waiting for those headlines. We mentioned a little earlier that it is a collective vent. There's a good couple of messages coming through the WhatsApp line with regards to the craziness that is this new increase. It's the highest, or where petrol price is now, is the highest in the history of this country. It's madness. Then, when it's your intention to go and fill up, because that's what people do before the increase, then there's other things going on.
2: Hi, Brandon and Yuta. On that collective vent, so I worked till 7 o'clock last night in retail, and I had to drive all the way from Kales River to Blouberg. And on my way, I was like, okay, sure, I need to quickly fill up my car at the closest petrol station to my house, because the petrol's going up at midnight. Coming just to end up at the petrol station and they've already upped the prices. Not waiting for midnight, up already when I filled up my car. So I asked the manager, listen, what's going on? And he's like, you can either pay it or it's already in your car. Pay it.
0: Eish.
2: You have a choice. So that's my vent.
0: Ash.
1: Doesn't feel like you had much of a choice.
0: Yeah.
1: It's rough out here in these streets.
0: And it's also illegal, you know. But I mean, what do you do in a case like that? I mean, I'm certainly not condoning it in any way. Just pay it. It doesn't matter. It's illegal. You know, those prices should be changed at midnight as advertised, I suppose one could say. And this happens around the country. That's just bad, eh? And enough to just make you pull your hair out. Of course, with an increase of a petrol price, as we said, it affects everything, food prices, traveling prices, the whole lot. And then when you can't do the things that you want to do, even go visit your granddaughter, I shame. It's a true story, and it's the reality.
3: Good evening, Brandon and Yuta. Yeah, the petrol price is sad because you've got to think twice about going all the way to fetch your grandchild just for a few days. It's flipping sad. And secondly, you don't just want to go away to further away places. We kind of like traveling to destinations sort of nearby. It's just ridiculous.
0: Where are you going? I'm just going to pop around by the neighbor. Where are they staying? Just 100 meters down the road. I'm just going to drive my car because I haven't in a while.
1: There was a meme that went viral a few weeks ago and earlier this year, and I can't help but think about it now as we're sharing the collective vent of the petrol prices. And they say that the most expensive date that you can take someone out on is to go fill up your tanks at the petrol station. And think about it. It's an experience. There's a little shop inside. You can get your snacks and your treats, and then you fill up the tank, because the reality is there, your money is going towards the fuel. And I do hear you, Gail, because it's nice to go and travel and hit the road and go on that stretch for the road trip and maybe go to the West Coast or somewhere else. And now you kind of have to think twice, because is it worth it? And it's so sad because we live in such a beautiful country with so many places and destinations and things to see.
0: Yeah, it's crazy, eh? And yeah, you know, take you, can I take you somewhere expensive? That's not even a dry joke. It's the truth. But because we are the kind of people that we are, we see you mean that. And you can have a look there. Yuta Guli has just sent through a picture. He's selling, as a joke, selling little petrol sachets. Little sachets.
1: And by sachets, it's the size of where you would put a 5 or a 10 cent in.
0: Yeah.
1: And then you'd fill that tiny little packet. And the petrol in that packet isn't even filled to the top of the seal.
0: But hey, it's going 3 for 100 rand. Eh? Send a WhatsApp.
1: It's better than nothing.
0: We're looking up, sure. That is just hectic. There's still a few events that we want to share with you, but if you want to jump in, you're more than welcome on the WhatsApp line.
1: 0829450940.
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0: And sometimes, hold on. That's all that you have to do. You just have to, you know, hold on. Life is tough.
1: Hold on. There's life at the end of the tunnel.
0: Life is tough. You must hold on. And we'll tell you why. Because Wednesdays...
1: are Wednesdays.
0: And we tell you that you can vent about anything. And sometimes you must just hold on. Brace yourself.
2: Hey, Brandon in Utah. So I'm in IT. And, you know, when you guys log tickets, when you log tickets, right, we have other work that we're busy with, right? We've got other work. So when you log your ticket, please wait like the rest of the people, right? We've got SLAs, service level agreements, right? And we categorize tickets. If you can't print, that's not the end of the world. Just wait. We're going to get to you, right? And then if you log the ticket and you find me in the toilet standing there doing my business, don't say to me, hey, Brad, did you see that ticket I logged? Leave me. Let me do what I must do. Okay? When you also then find me in the cafeteria biting into a toasted chicken and mayo, right? Leave me. Leave me alone. Let me just eat my chicken and mayo before you tell me about this PowerPoint presentation that don't want to open. We're also human. IT is also human. Let us do human stuff, please, man. Thank you, Brandon.
1: Ooh. That was so funny. Because it was very passionate, it was deep, it was personal. It felt like we were all reliving the trauma. It also feels like it happened today.
0: It felt like we are all guilty of doing that. I mean, generally IT guys, you know, they're cool, they chill, whatever. But that is an indication that you just got to hold on. They just want to have a chicken and mayo sandwich. I got scared there for a bit, yeah. But I'm glad you got it out, Brad. That's what it's about. You know, we're here for that. You vented out. There's a vent about us, though.
1: Oh, my goodness.
0: Yeah.
1: What's going on?
0: There's a vent about us.
1: It's here.
3: Well, good evening, Jutta and Brandon. So tonight, my vent is about you two. Yeah. You too. So I've been listening to KFM for a very long time. And like most of the listeners, that is like VIPs in the Friday night club, we always tell you guys it's our birthday. And then you wish us a happy birthday. And some people are most privileged to have a birthday song sang to them. So you have never ever sang to me happy birthday. So I would like you guys to finish the lyrics and sing me the most beautiful happy birthday song you can, so that I can get all this ventfulness out of my soul. Call it a little bit of jealousy, don't mind. Just finish the lyrics for me and make me happy.
0: That's very clever. That's very clever to finish the lyrics. Sure. So,
1: I think I need to go run down to the kitchen for some tea. Warm up the vocals.
0: Or a chicken mayo sandwich. So, it's obviously your birthday today. Sure. So, Natasha, go, shorty. It's your birthday. We're going to party like it's
1: your birthday.
0: Go, shorty. It's your birthday. We're going to party like it's
1: your birthday. It's the ultimate birthday song, Natasha.
0: Birthday. Shoo. A vent about us and then Nohal using our show to vent it out. That deserves a round of applause. Happy birthday, Natasha. We hope you had a fantastic day and we hope you're having a lucky evening. Stay with us because there's more music on the way. Thanks for your vents. We feel lighter. You feel lighter. It all comes together. Right here on KFM Nights.
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2: It's Unlock the Cape, your guide on where to go. And you know summer is loading when we have some hot new bombshells entering the scene. And as luck would have it, there's a really quirky cafe that has recently opened and it has your name written all over it. It's also the sister space to Maggie Lou's in Sea Point. So if you love Maggie's, then I can assure you, you will be obsessed with Lucky Lou's. It goes by saying it's same, but just a little bit different. It has an up-close view of Table Mountain because it's right on the top of Kloof Street. It's very retro. It's got lots of open windows, Uno seats at the window. And when you sit outside or by those counters and you just look up the street, it's Table Mountain. You can see the cable car. It's in a lovely neighborhood. And it just feels like you're at the right place, exactly where you need to be. There's even an upstairs section has they have a lofty vibe to it too. I love it so much. So whatever your vibe, I can guarantee you there's a nook for you. They even have dedicated places for you to sit with your laptop. And on the tables, it says, chats are encouraged here. And I love that because whatever your vibe, whatever you need, you can just go to Lucky Lou's and you will leave satisfied. And the team even joked and said that, just think about it. Whenever you want to go to Lucky Lou's and you just want that place that makes you happy, en route, you'll have a smile because you know that once you get there, everything is going to change. So the food is pretty much simple. There's breakfast. They have beer and sparkling water on taps and in really cool glasses. The Uno games are there too. Fun cocktails. And I recommend trying the lemon sour slush. Once you have it, you'll understand why it's a popular favorite. And there's also a chicken sando and a delicious good beef burger. So definitely try them out. They are right on the top of Clove Street next to Licorice and Lime, if that gives you a better indicator if you're trying to pinpoint exactly where it is. But definitely try it out as soon as you can. Lucky Lou's, the Unlock the Cape spot for the week on KFM Nights.
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0: slowly but surely, this is our way of, you know, just kind of knocking on the door of the weekend of the Friday night club. Yes, softy, softy, softy.
1: I love a good teaser.
0: Because you know what's up, eh? It's we get Oaskin Liquor Groovy on a Wednesday evening right here on KFM Nights. And there's still so much more on the way. And that's what we ask you. If you know what's up,
1: then you know that Love Songs is about to come your way.
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1: I was honestly deeply lost in thought listening to that song.
0: I saw. There was a imaginary do not disturb sign just hovering over your head.
1: Listen, when love song starts playing, it does that to you. You just actually reflect. You think back on the song. Then you listen to the lyrics a little bit differently. And it's funny because you can hear a song over and over and over and over again. But there'll be that one day, that one moment. It's always random. That suddenly you just listen to it a little bit differently. And you're like, wow, that was beautiful.
0: That is very, very true. And love songs will creep up on you like that. There's more to come. In fact, stay right where you are. We've got three good ones just for you right here on KFM.
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0: On the WhatsApp line, Liesl says it's the perfect song to end the show. And we must agree on that. Top song, Tevin Campbell and Brown Eyed Girl.
1: To all my brown eyed girls, now is our moment. You can say at least that the song may not have your name in it, but it describes you, and that in itself is a flex.
0: Yeah, true story. Taylor Dane in there, love will lead you back, and that's what we're hoping, that your love for music and your love for KFM will lead you back to us tomorrow evening. Again, it's been a fantastic show. We learned a lot about you. There were a good couple of events and a nice winner again this evening. We'll do that and a whole lot more tomorrow evening, because for now
1: we gotta go.
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2: Let me tell you how I got scammed. Oh, I lost 7,000 grand. So my wife has been telling me we need to redo the driveway. She says, there's a guy coming tomorrow. He says to me, okay, it's 10,000 rand. About 7 days ago, I'm outside and there this white bucky. Can we do your driveway? Very smooth talking guy. 7,000. So I'm like, okay, scored. I'm not even going to negotiate. There he does the driveway. And it actually looks pretty cool. Then the exposure comes with the rains yesterday.
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12: We remember the headlines, but 30 years is made up of all the journeys in between. And for 30 years, we've been right there with you. Tracker, we still got you.
13: This country was made for moving, drifting across the Karoo, in a bucky loaded with dreams, or on two wheels climbing high into the Drakensberg.

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0: 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The Flash Drive with Carl Wasty. Here's what you missed.
2: On a day like this, you deserve to move a bit. Some people stay so stagnant and then they are very, very sad that they don't have a gym contract. You do have a gym contract. It's with the Flash Drive. And if you worry, but for Wasty, what about cardio? You don't need cardio. You have cardio.
3: Yes, yeah, you really find a way to make dad jokes all the time.
2: What do you mean dad? There's nothing dad jokes. Can a dad tell a joke that's not a dad joke?
3: Nope.
2: Wow, that's... You've just blown my mind. So that means that prior to being a dad, every joke that you say
3: is funny.
2: Wow. This is just... No, you've blown my mind. I thought I was top tier.
3: That's okay.
2: You know that one place in the waterfront? That one... I thought I was there.
3: Yeah.
2: Where you can like walk
3: million
2: past
3: dollar
2: the...
3: Mile.
2: You know what I mean?
3: Right.
2: I thought I was there. But you've just taken me straight down to the parking lot.
3: No, please. You're not by the parking lot. You're by the movies.
2: I'm by the parking lot.
3: I'm literally fitting
2: a car seat as we speak in the parking lot.
3: You're by the movies. You buy Ocean Baskets. You buy H&M.
2: No.
3: That's where you're on the waterfront.
2: I'm in the amphitheater. With chips.
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